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0: little behind the scenes mayhem today. Apparently, there is no news.
1: Not really.
0: But we're still going to try to do news or no.
2: News. News. Hello. No. News. No. News. No.
3: Aaron didn't even sing.
1: I got a really dry patch in my throat.
4: She had to chug a little bit of that energy drink.
1: Yeah. Sorry, guys.
0: That's what was wrong with it.
1: I'm so sorry. I let you down.
0: All right.
4: Yeah, I'm sorry, actually. I shouldn't have called her out because you guys are what was wrong with it.
0: Well, since she didn't say.
1: All right, I'm ready. I'm ready.
2: News. News.
0: Just Aaron.
1: Oh, no. No.
2: News.
1: No.
2: News.
1: Ah! Okay. There you go.
4: She hit it.
5: If there's no news, should we just keep going?
0: Yeah.
5: No.
0: Oh, yeah. Let's just sing all of our different songs.
2: C is for cookie. That's good enough for me. C is for cookie. That's good enough for me. C.
4: Good evening.
0: Good evening.
4: Welcome to the program.
0: Thank you.
4: This is really strange. Would you ever do this? Kelly Ripa recently went like on their show saying that she's like making plans for her own future funeral. She's pretty healthy and how old is she? I don't know. 56.
1: Oh,
4: and
1: wow.
4: She wants to have a destination funeral.
0: What?
1: That's kind of wild.
4: Kind of not how it works, but that's fine. Maybe if they're doing more of a memorial.
0: We're gonna really do that.
4: She envisions herself attending as a FOMO funeral. Her husband asked if he was in charge of her attire, but Kelly Ripa said her stylist will dress her when that time comes.
0: So they're going to have to fly her dead body somewhere else?
4: I suppose.
1: And then fly it to wherever she wants to get buried, cremated, whatever.
4: Right. Like, I guess if you're so rich, like, go for it. Also, I personally don't like to think about my death. So why are we planning funerals?
0: I know.
1: I like that idea. I know that might be weird, but like.
4: Of course you do.
1: Well, no, because I got to see firsthand stress, the pressure of it.
4: On
1: your loved ones. So like, I want to do everything I can to remove that. Granted, a destination.
4: Yeah, like, I already hate destination weddings. Don't maybe go to a destination funeral.
0: But I think a lot of people are moving more towards like the celebration of life.
1: I do
0: life.
1: Love an Irish wake.
0: Yeah.
1: Hell so, yeah. Party, invite me to those. Yeah.
0: So maybe is she going to, is she going to pay for her guests to like,
1: she
0: if
1: better.
0: She sets aside like a trust fund, like this is enough to get my closest family to Ireland or wherever it is. Did she mention where she thinks it'll be?
4: No, she just also said that at the funeral, it'll be a buffet of all her least favorite things.
1: Why?
4: Deviled eggs, chicken wings, and glasses of milk. I am not attending that.
1: Why wouldn't
4: although
1: it be
4: I would
1: your
4: for
1: favorite
4: the deviled
1: things?
0: Eggs all I day.
4: I know it should be all your favorite things. I think she's saying like, well, I'm gone.

0: to do whatever you want.
1: And she wants to create FOMO. Why are you having stuff you don't like there? That's the opposite of FOMO.
2: Oh, they're having milk? Oh, I wanted to be there.
3: Would you do milk and a deviled egg together?
4: Never.
3: Oh, my God.
0: No.
3: That's disgusting.
1: Good evening.
3: Good evening. Oh, yeah. Go ahead. I was going to try to do another song in between, but you go.
1: Oh, okay.
3: You're fine.
1: We all love the Reese's peanut butter cups, the pumpkins, the shapes.
0: Hell yeah.
3: I grabbed some yesterday at King Supers, and I got to the checkout stand, and I realized I had bats, and I just left them.
1: Wait. The bats are still great.
3: No, I don't want to put a bat in my mouth. I'll put a pumpkin in my mouth, but not a bat.
1: You're weird.
3: Yeah. Shut up. No, I'm not. That's a normal.
1: It's just a blob.
3: It doesn't matter. It's
0: just
3: a bat.
0: An extra peanut buttery.
3: No, it was one bat in a vat of pumpkins, and I just grabbed the wrong one.
0: You're so weird. They taste the same.
3: I'm sure they taste the same, but I don't want the bat shape in my mouth. Is that okay?
1: Okay.
3: I don't think it's that weird.
1: So Reese's is now having to put a disclaimer on their pumpkin one saying carving not on actual product. Yours is going to have to say does not actually have bats.
0: Yeah.
3: Well, they do make the mistake of putting little eyes on the pumpkin one. And
2: it's an outrage.
3: There was some litigious a-hole last year, I think, that tried to sue him going, this is not what's inside the bag.
0: Does it matter when you eat it that fast?
3: Well, not all of us.
1: I'm not looking at it.
3: Not all of us just hork it down.
0: I'm actually taking such small bites to savor every moment of it. Okay. I don't care what it looks like.
3: Okay.
0: Nor would I care if it was a bat.
2: If you're putting it on that's why I'm buying it. It looks like this.
0: Oh my gosh.
3: Have you ever thought about maybe getting a little X-Acto knife and actually carving your little pumpkins before you eat them? Like cut
2: thought
3: the little...
2: about it.
1: With the regular ones, I pick off all the chocolate and then just have a little ball of peanut butter.
0: And that's a little, she didn't have to admit that, but that was brave.
3: You know, that's very psychotic.
0: It was vulnerable.
3: It's so
1: just in the
3: thin
1: cups.
3: On those ones. Oh,
1: no,
3: on the
1: on
3: cups.
1: On the cups, yeah. Not, you can't
3: you
1: do it on the
3: You still leave it on
1: shapes.
3: The top and the bottom. You just take the
1: no,
3: quarter
1: I,
3: rim.
1: I do all of it. You do, the,
0: gross.
1: You do the rim. And
0: she's
1: then
0: brave.
3: The rim is the
0: gross.
3: Only thing you do.
1: Oh, no.
3: Because
1: then,
0: what do you do?
1: Nice.
3: It's like an MRI.
1: It's already separated. So true.
3: I got a feeling.
1: Right. No, but it's Shania Twain. Da, da, da, da, da, da.
3: Yeah.
0: We've all been in a lot of MRIs recently.
3: We warned you that we don't have a lot of stories, so this is called vamping.
0: That is kind of what it sounds like.
2: Feeling a little left out. I haven't gotten an MRI. Should
0: you should try it sometime. It's
2: one?
0: Tough.
3: Oh my God, it's so fun. I'm going to go get another one because I think I have a brain tumor. I've got a 2-day over the right eye headache.
2: Good evening.
3: Good evening. Erica, hold on. She's giving me the, that's how it starts.
0: It is my right side.
3: Oh my God, don't do this to me.
0: Behind my eye though, kind of.
3: Mine's right. Oh.
0: You literally just slapped yourself in the face. Why don't we let Tiak do a story?
3: Okay, I'll start the thing again.
2: You know, if your hand's as big as your face, I think you know. Okay. Good evening. A follow-up to Aaron's story.
1: Oh.
2: Halloween right around the corner. The Slacker Show research team and I have been out there hitting the streets, testing the candy. What do you think is the favorite candy of Colorado? But before we get to that, I also have Iowa and California, all the states that are represented in this room. What their favorites are. We can start with Iowa. It's very disappointing.
3: Iowa's probably something stupid like Baby Ruth.
0: Is it like Skittles?
2: Oh, it's so much worse than either of those, genuinely.
1: Twizzlers.
2: No, even worse.
3: Twizzlers is dope.
0: Is
3: Take
0: it like,
3: it back.
0: What are those corn kernel things?
1: Corn
2: kernel? No, that's...
1: The popcorn balls?
0: No, but that would be a good...
3: Corn kernel.
0: Yeah, I'm thinking of... brain tumor. I don't know.
3: You do not get to just say that.
2: Hey, leave her alone, man.
0: I'm thinking of not a candy, for the record.
1: Oh, you're thinking of...
3: corn nuts?
1: Yeah!
3: Corn nuts. Could be. I guess I get it, Iowa. Okay.
2: Yes. Yeah.
3: I'm a little Thank slow you. On the uptake.
1: It's Maybe. The brain tumor.
0: It is brain tumor.
2: I think it's better than that, but it is a
3: Butterfinger.
2: Candy.
3: Butterfinger.
2: No, worse.
0: Okay, Butterfinger's amazing. What is wrong with both of you?
2: Are good. Are you ready?
0: Is it just a Hershey's chocolate?
2: No, that's good. That's classic. Iowa Laffy Taffy.
1: That's so good.
0: Shake that
1: Laffy.
3: Banana.
2: Is their favorite?
0: Yeah, it's embarrassing.
2: That's what's left at you've eaten all
3: no,
2: the candy.
3: You
2: know,
3: no,
2: you're left
1: that's one of my
3: Laffy
1: first.
3: Banana flavor, you start with it.
0: I can't really eat Laffy Taffy because it'll rip my teeth out.
3: Okay. Have I ever told you? I know I've told some of the people. But if you put Laffy Taffy in your mouth and you're like, pull on it, it stretches out because it's Laffy Taffy, right?
0: Yeah.

0: If you don't do that and you just go.
1: Oh, it shatters?
0: It shatters. And then you have little bite-sized Laffy Taffy. So you don't have to like. So you can like make little Laffy Taffy bites. Try it with your friends.
2: Okay. California, what's their favorite candy?
0: They're going to be something caramel.
3: I'm going Reese's.
0: Okay. I'm going to go Ghirardelli Squares.
1: Okay. Ghirardelli, I think, is a good call because there's like a Ghirardelli.
0: That's the original.
3: You're right.
1: But I'm going to say like peanut M&Ms.
0: I really think it's Snickers.
2: It is for California, Red Vines.
3: Oh my God. My mom would love to hear that.
2: Really? Okay.
0: I have to recuse myself. I am a native of Colorado. And the Slacker Show research team approached me and asked me the question as the longest living native in the state of Colorado. And
2: they said they were surveying the field. They were asking you.
0: They asked me and I gave them my answer. And then they said, don't you mean this one? Because this is what most people answered. And I was like, I can't believe this is the answer.
2: Okay.
0: The Colorado answer, if it's what they said,
2: it's strange.
0: Is the wildest thing. I agree. It's insane that this is our candy.
3: Is Whoppers. It Milky Way?
2: Oh. No, none of these are chocolate. I should have maybe given you a hint. None of these are actually chocolate.
3: Which is disgusting.
2: What? Yeah.
0: Erica was close.
1: Nerds Gummy Clusters.
3: I'll say Skittles.
2: Good guess. It's Colorado?
0: CC.
1: Candy corn?
2: I have Haribo.
0: Oh.
3: Well,
0: my research team said candy corn.
3: Haribo gummy bears?
2: They might make a candy corn.
0: Really? Gummy bears.
2: I have Haribo, yeah.
3: Why would it just be called Haribo? What is wrong?
0: Yeah, couldn't it be regular gummy bears? Yeah. Could it be any kind of gummy bear?
2: I don't. I'm starting to doubt the research team more and more. The more.
0: Let's wrap this thing up.
4: 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That's good enough for me. C is for cooking.
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0: Taking a look at your drive, and the main slow spot right now, that is still moving through Aurora, 70 in the westbound direction. Traffic really backed up from Airport Boulevard on your way over to 225. Between 225 and Peoria Street, that is where we have an accident. Traffic brought down to just two lanes as you try to move around this. Once you get past Peoria, that westbound drive a little sluggish on your way toward 270. Eastbound 70, that's sluggish as well from 270 on your way past 225. Want to take a look at Highlands, where things moving much better now. C470, still just a little bit of sluggish traffic between Broadway and University Boulevard. I'm Sam Tidrick with Denver Traffic.
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0: Listen, people, I know this is going to go one of two ways. Just people are going to hate me or they're going to hate you guys. No, they're just going to hate me.
1: I think so, yeah.
2: Because I don't think this is weird.
0: Okay. Going to a high school sporting event when you don't have a child there, I find, we've talked about this before, I find it so strange.
2: You need to spend some time with my father.
1: And mine.
2: Yeah.
0: You just.
1: Yeah. Actually, can I go? If you guys are all going.
2: Yeah.
1: You're going to games?
0: I will say, okay, maybe a little less if you're living in a, in like this tiny little hamlet.
2: Yeah.
0: That is like somewhere Kearney, Nebraska. And the only Friday night lights, right? Mm-hmm. You go to the football game on Friday night, the whole town, because I went to that school and I graduated from that school. And like, so I want to see who's the new hot quarterback at that school. But for T-Hack to go to a football game in Parker, Colorado.
2: Where he lives.
1: Yeah.
2: Sorry. Out with you.
0: Feels so weird to me. I don't know what. 303-222-5423. Am I off my rocker here? Like, I don't understand why I find it so weird. You have no connection to that school whatsoever.
1: Yet. Eventually, my children will go to that school unless we move back to Kearney or wherever. But I grew up...
0: It's probably called Kearney and people are already mad at me, but whatever.
1: I grew up in a slightly different... So my school was preschool through seniors was all one school. There were like two different wings, but it was one school. So it was very apparent, like, it's homecoming week, and the whole school knew it was homecoming week and understood that there's a game at the end of this and like what we're all doing.
0: Yeah.
1: And my kids didn't understand homecoming at all. It was homecoming week at their at his elementary school, and they had theme days and stuff. But he's like, I don't know what.
0: Spirit week. Yeah.
1: Yeah. But he's why?
2: Like what's the culmination?
1: Yeah.
2: The
1: like, well, there's a football game. He's like, who, where? You know, he doesn't know anything. And I'm taking for granted, like, I just grew up. That was you aspired to one day I'll play for the team. I'll be out there, you know, the little kids watch me. And if you don't set your kids up with that, then I'm worried my son won't have that drive to be a part of the high school and like enjoy high school. He doesn't have to play football. I didn't play football. That's not what I'm saying. It's just like to be like, oh, that will be cool one day. You know?
0: I don't. Okay.

0: I'm off it a little. Like, I don't hate that. Because you're that is your feeder school, and you're kind of trying to, but your dad will just wander into any high school anywhere and be like, girls volleyball? Why not? You look like a perv, dude.
1: But does he go to girls volleyball?
2: No, he's baseball or basketball. And we would, my dad and I, to your point, would go to the state tournament, the state basketball tournament every year.
1: Yeah.
2: We're just the two of us would just go watch all the high school teams.
1: My dad would probably wander into any high school football game and be so happy.
2: Oh, yeah.
1: Because, I mean, if you think about it, he's reminiscing on watching my brother play all those years. Mm. I grew up. I mean, my brother's 5 years older than me, 5 grades older than me. So I grew up going to his games. Like, it was such a thing in my life. We'd bring my friends who didn't have older siblings. And
0: so if you got a flat tire in Kearney, Kearney, whatever, and you guys were stuck there at night and you saw, look, everybody's going over to that school, you'd go?
1: Is it football?
0: Yeah.
1: Probably. I have no problem with that. Like, next time you go, Ack, let me know. I might come.
2: Oh, okay. Yeah.
1: I think that Dane and I absolutely should make it over to the high school that our future kids will go to's
2: games. Ooh, they don't even have kids yet, and they would go.
1: I would totally. I don't know if Dane would be as comfortable because he didn't really play sports growing up, but I'm like,
3: that's what I'm wondering, because I do think it's weird. I am on Slacker's side.
0: Thank you.
3: But none of my siblings nor I, we didn't play any. Like, I played tennis. You're not going to Mullen to watch tennis.
1: Well, maybe they should be.
3: But Slacker, did your brothers play any sports?
0: No, none of us did.
3: So
0: none
3: of you? I think that's where the break is.
0: More of a financial thing than anything. It was like, it cost money to get involved in athletics, and we just didn't do that.
1: Yeah. So you think that's why you would be weirded out?
3: I have never, would never go to a high school to watch football, basketball, volleyball, anything.
1: What if someone you knew was playing?
3: No.
1: Like, what if I had a kid who was playing in a big football game? You wouldn't come?
3: Maybe, because it is a direct line.
0: Like,
3: but
0: my buddy Chad, his kid plays for the high school, and I want to go. The one time I went, he lost, so they've banned me from the game.
1: Yeah, okay.
0: But, like, what I'm afraid of, like, my son was playing football for Regis. Okay. I go to the game. I can't sit. Like, I stand at the fence line. I pace. Like, I just can't. I can't.
1: Yeah,
0: sit.
1: Sure.
0: But like, another guy will be standing there and be like, "One of these yours?" And then I'm like, "No, I'm just a guy from somewhere else, and I'm just watching high school boys."
1: No, I just live in the area and wanted to come by.
0: That's such a weird answer.
1: It's so
0: that's
1: not
0: a weird answer.
2: That's community. Or you say my son graduated.
0: But like, at some point you have to have a sentence ready that says, I have some connection, I have some reason to be here. Mm. Not just that, like, football boys.
1: Maybe if you're watching girls volleyball, you gotta have something ready. But football, there's so many people there.
2: There's soft pretzels at the concession stand. Like, that's why I'm here.
0: That can't be the reason. Like, I know I'm gonna get in a conversation. Every time I was at a game, I'm sitting next to Kyle Dyer from 9 News. And she was like, do you have kids? I'm like, yeah, my son, that's Noah right there. And she's like, oh my daughter does the AV stuff here. And it's like, oh, like we talk, like you talk. And if you have literally no, you have to have a backstory to go to a game. Like, Hack could go, my son will eventually go to the school. It's like, oh, cute.
1: I think that's you being insecure.
0: Is it really? No, it's not. Yeah. Would you? It's okay.
1: If someone asked me, like, oh, do you guys have kids here? First of all, I'm way too young to have high school children. Second of all,
0: not really.
1: I could technically have them. Yeah. I think I would just say, like, oh, we are new to the area and we want to come by our future kids.
0: And I just like
1: school.
0: High school boys' butts.
1: Obviously, I wouldn't say that part.

0: Slacker, your son, he got a belt in something. Was it taekwondo or karate? And karate. I don't want to use the karate. Mm-hmm. And he got pretty up there in
1: black belt.
0: Black belt.
2: He got to black belt?
1: Oh, yeah.
2: Wow.
0: Does he like keep up with it?
2: This was surprising to me, knowing you and knowing him. It's not an insult. It was surprising. Times like this. You guys know commitment?
3: Yeah.
2: Sorry. Aaron said it, not me. Your name's on the show.
1: Yes. No, I mean, yes, I am. I think the reason myself and my brothers, and I don't like saying this because my father didn't like it, we weren't athletic because we just didn't have the funds to do that.
2: Sure.
1: Karate was kind of expensive mm-hmm. to keep him in sure. classes and to watch him do all the katas and all the stuff and take the tests. And the black belt was like, whew. It was hard, but yeah, it was awesome. Very cool. I too am more athletic than you think.
2: Oh my God, I thought you were going to tell me that you were taking karate lessons.
3: So did I.
2: Yeah.
1: At the end, my now ex-wife did jump in and started taking him. She started moving up as he was progressing towards his, because my son had to move to a new dojo. Mm-hmm. But
2: also good for women to know karate.
1: Yeah, if I were a woman and I wanted to learn something, this same dojo also did jujitsu. I would highly recommend jujitsu because you just learn how you, doesn't matter how big you are or how big they are. If you grab somebody's thumb and you know what to do, mm-hmm. they're going to lay down.
2: Yeah.
1: So it's a very cool
0: thing. I have trouble spelling jujitsu.
1: You don't have to spell it.
0: I feel like
1: it.
0: There's too many U's or I add an extra I or something in there.
1: I think it's J-I-U, isn't it?
3: That seems right.
1: J-I-U-J-I-T-S-U.
3: Yeah.
0: Okay.
2: Yeah,
0: nice.
2: I think that's
1: crushing it.
0: Well, I have never taken karate or anything, but I almost kicked my daughter in the face this morning at 4 a.m.
2: Okay. And that's where that went.
1: Why did you start with me? Why was I?
0: Because an instinct took over that I didn't know that I had. So I woke up and it was literally 4 a.m.
1: What are you doing, man?
0: In the middle of the night, and I had to go to the bathroom. So I woke up. And I kind of barely opened my eyes and through the door of our bedroom in the hallway, my daughter is just sitting in the hallway. Just I don't know it's her at first. It's a shadowy figure just sitting in the hallway. And so I am like, what's that? You know, and I mean, she's not saying anything. And so I'm kind of moving towards her.
2: Your door is like open?
0: Yeah.
2: Okay.
0: Our door's open. And I got so she just wouldn't move. And I got very close and was like, and then I realized, finally, last second, like realized
1: it
0: was her.
1: You were going to face
0: what am I supposed to do?
1: Like, the intruder.
0: Yes.

0: Yes.
1: The 2'6" intruder.
0: Could have been a dog.
2: And a strange dog in his home.
1: Yes. Not welcoming. Yeah. When your own dog isn't welcome.
0: Yeah. But surely you have had that moment as a parent. And I think, I don't know if it's different for dads and moms, but like, my adrenaline, I don't know if it's ever spiked that high. When you wake up at 4 a.m. and you're like, someone's in the house, time, it's go time.
1: Yeah.
0: And, oh, it's just my daughter. Oh, I'll just tuck her. She couldn't sleep.
2: What was she doing?
0: She couldn't sleep, so she was just kind of waiting. But she looked like the girl
1: in the hallway?
0: Yeah.
2: Waiting for you guys to get up?
0: Yeah, and I don't know how long she had been there, but she looked like the girl from The Ring. She's just standing there with her blanket, like,

0: but have such like a instinctual, like
1: it's maternal
0: thing.
1: Instinct. Yeah. And you just
0: I
1: go,
0: even
1: what?
0: Have it with Swanson, I think. Like sometimes we'll be like, oh, he's not going potty. And Dane will be like, okay, bring him in. I'm like, nope, he's about to go. And then I'll go.
2: Oh.
0: Just saying. So it's exactly yeah. like your daughter, actually.
2: And she would just get to go back to sleep and be all peaceful. Like, oh, that was kind of cute. I got to tuck her in again. Oh. And I'm just like, are the doors locked?
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0: a story. Apparently, good news, parents. All crime is legal.
1: Oh boy.
2: Okay.
1: I have a story that this man does not know how math works.
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1: My story's out of Georgia.
2: Georgia! Georgia!
1: A 26-year-old man.
4: I wish I knew that song.
1: It's a great one. Who's it by?
2: If I say Ray Charles, you're going to say, let him sing it?
1: No, but now I will. No, I really couldn't remember. I was like, it's a classic.
2: I think it's Ray Charles, is it not?
0: I believe, yeah.
1: Okay. Well, a 26-year-old man there in Georgia.
2: Georgia!
1: Eating. He was eating at Red Lobster. His bill came up to about 63.77. Not about exactly 63.77.
2: Okay, sounds like that's an exact
1: number. And suddenly, he was having a medical emergency. Maybe he was allergic to shellfish or something like that. 911 had to be called. He was checked out by first responders. And he was actually deemed to be fine.
2: Oh,
0: good.
1: Well, yeah, he thought that faking a medical emergency meant that he wouldn't have to pay for his $64 bill.
2: That's not how it works.
1: How do you tell someone that if you ride in an ambulance,

0: payments, the bill's a lot higher.
1: That's like $10,000.
0: Considerably higher.
2: I don't think he actually went away in the ambulance, so he thought I got out of it, but... yeah, now they're fining him $3,000.
3: They caught him Red Lobster handed.
2: Sure did.
4: Did you say they're fining him $3,000?
2: Yeah, so he didn't want to pay for $64, and now he's being fined $3,000.
4: That's a net
2: and he
4: loss
2: went to jail.
4: Of, okay.
2: Yeah.
4: All right. Great.
3: My story's out of Nebraska. Durr.
1: Go Huskers.
5: My name's Noah.
1: Oh.
5: Durr.
2: Okay.
4: All right.
2: He just goes to school there.
4: But he's kind of a resident there. He's there more months than he's...
3: Yeah.
4: Loser.
3: This man was pulled over. He was driving more than 100 miles per hour.
5: What?
3: He blew through a stop sign. He cut off another vehicle while he was speeding. Clearly, this guy's doing all the bad stuff. So he got pulled over, and the man admitted, sure, I do have a warrant out for my arrest.
1: Oh, my gosh.
3: But...
4: don't start talking!
2: Yeah.
3: But... officer, do you have kids? Because I have kids.
4: Uh-huh.
3: And I don't have time to get arrested right now. I have to get back home to my kids. I left them alone.
0: Oh, no.
1: Oh, my gosh.
2: I was going to be like, he's got a point.
3: Yeah. Well, they just added more charges
4: How
3: of
4: many
3: child
4: more
3: abuse
4: charges?
3: Neglect because he left them home alone. Yeah, he wasn't with their mother or anything. He was just literally, I got to get back.
4: They
3: might have escaped.
4: Yeah.
3: Yeah, he had a previous speeding ticket.
4: Okay.
3: A repeat
4: so he's going
3: offender
4: to jail.
3: He is, yep.
4: Yeah. All right.
2: How do people like him find someone to procreate with them?
3: It was kids, plural.
2: Yeah.
3: Plural kids.
4: Oh, that's nice. That's okay. They were looking out for each other.
2: Okay.
4: They're fine. Right.
3: There it is.
4: Right. Oh.
3: We're all the stupid people we can find. Georgia.
4: Georgia.
3: For today.
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1: Let's go.
2: Welcome to Lee Harris at Night. I am, of course, Lee Harris. We're going to have a great night because we're talking an unlawful way to avoid an appointment. Unwanted memories. The Joker goes buffalo browsing in a situation involving way too early nicknames. Also a brand new Colfax of Florida and lots of tickets to give away for the rest of this week. I'm going to tell you how to win all of them. Details are coming up next right here on Lee Harris at Night on Alice

0: ghosts and ghouls and... 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
3: 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What if you start with two Sonos speakers just to see how it feels? What if you really like how it feels and you become a Sonos person who can't stop saying to their friends, "What if you start with two Sonos speakers just to see how it feels?" Because it's not magic, but it's not not magic.

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2: We have got a flyaway trip to our annual We Can Survive concert in New York with Megan Maroney, Michelle Branch, BB Rexha, and Ash.

people in Colorado Springs allegedly went with bomb threat. I'm Lee Harris. Here's some news that doesn't suck. Police say two people called in separate reports Monday morning claiming a suspicious guy with explosives was outside a Colorado Springs business. So, of course, police brought in the bomb squad, drones, and even an explosive sniffing dog. They found absolutely nothing and eventually determined that the calls were fake. And the alleged reason? Investigators believe the two callers were trying to disrupt or avoid a scheduled appointment connected to a court-ordered treatment. I'm guessing the I'm not feeling well excuse was used a little too often. So there you go. News that doesn't suck.

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1: I'm Lee Harris. This is Go Sports. It's less stats and more equine scouting with horns. Nikola Jokic spent part of Nuggets camp in Boulder over the weekend, then appeared at Folsom Field sideline to watch Ralphie the Bison run before they got the doors absolutely blown off them by Texas Tech. Has Jokic even been to a Broncos game yet? Like, I genuinely do not know if he has or not. If not, someone needs to tell him there's a horse at that game. That might actually get him there, for real. Go Sports.

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1: I'm Lee Harris. Let's do a red flag or relax now. I just want you to text me. Is this situation I'm about to tell you about a red flag or should you just relax? Here we go. You're 10 minutes into a first date when your date announces that your real name feels too formal. They decide your new nickname is Scooter. 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For the rest of the date, they refuse to call you anything else because, according to them, nicknames create instant emotional intimacy. Red flag or relax? 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
1: 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I'm Lee Harris. This is Red Flag or Relax. Let's do it. It's results time. I asked you about your date assigning you a nickname, printing a name tag, and refusing to use your real name. Most of you said that's a red flag. The consensus is nicknames can be cute when they happen naturally, but forcing one 10 minutes into a first date feels controlling and kind of awkward. I'm going to agree here. Like, do you really want to be stuck with the nickname Scooter just because you showed up on a scooter? I don't think so. It's a red flag.

0: You must remember this presents The Bisexuals. Libby Holman was a sexually fluid blues singer who became famous in the 1920s, and then infamous when she was indicted for her husband's murder. Later, Libby began an affair with movie star Montgomery Clift, who had to keep his own bisexuality secret in Hollywood in the 1950s. Also featuring Elizabeth Taylor, Josephine Baker, drugs, orgies, and, of course, movies. 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
1: BJ and Jamie are back in the Broadway Halloween Parade. It's October 17th. And yes, they did run out of candy like halfway through the parade last year. I know because I was there helping hand it out. We underestimated you. We are sorry. And we promise that will not happen again. We've got more candy than ever. 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

0: 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Here's what I've learned in midlife. Joy isn't the reward you earn after all the work is done. Joy is the work. That's what this new series on For the Love is all about. The sacred, yes. 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

0: 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Because saying yes to yourself, that's the thing that finally lets you fill your table with everybody else. 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

0: or Colfax or Florida. I'm just going to read you this real headline that I went and found. And you're just got to tell me where it happened, Colfax or Florida. Pretty simple. Here it is. Woman arrested after stealing her neighbor's Wi-Fi router, then calling him to ask for the password. Colfax or Florida, text me now. 303-222-5423.
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We're playing Colfax or Florida right now, and I asked you to text me, is this headline from Colfax or Florida? This was the headline. Woman arrested after stealing her neighbor's Wi-Fi router, then calling him to ask for the password. For real. That one was... Florida! Police say she called the victim pretending to be the cable company needing the password to track down the stolen router. Police traced the phone call. It was her neighbor. I mean, kind of clever, but still very Florida. You know, on Colfax, she just set up the router on a sidewalk, name it $5 an hour, and then call it a tech startup.

0: don't say it doesn't smack. It does. It doesn't. Slaps. It smacks. It hits. It's every stupid no cap, whatever. It's, dude.
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0: Sometimes it feels like the news is full of things that have never happened before. 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Thomas Jefferson tried them. 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We've been arguing about that for a while. 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

0: 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What if it could play uninterrupted from room to room on Sonos? 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Because it's not magic, but it's not magic.
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1: I'm Lee Harris. This is Go Sports. It's less stats and more equine scouting with horns. Nikola Jokic spent part of Nuggets camp in Boulder over the weekend, then appeared at Folsom Field sideline to watch Ralphie the Bison run before they got the doors absolutely blown off them by Texas Tech. Has Jokic even been to a Broncos game yet? Like, I genuinely do not know if he has or not.

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1: Dermot Kennedy is going to be at Red Rocks October 17th. 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I love the cooler weather up there for a show. 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
1: I'm Lee Harrison. It is time for a new Denver dating disaster. It's proof that dating in Denver is pretty rough. Here's why. I got this one from Brianna. Hi, Brianna. She said this. My date refused to pay for a parking garage because he said downtown parking was a game and he always won. He set an alarm for every 20 minutes, and whenever it went off, he'd leave the restaurant to move his car to another spot. He disappeared during my appetizer, came back halfway through his own story, then sprinted outside again before dessert. The fourth time, he returned looking defeated because his car got ticketed. He stared at the ticket, looked at me, and said, I probably wouldn't have parked there if I hadn't been distracted by the date. Then he suggested we split it. Worst date ever. Brianna, yikes. I get it. Times are tough. Things are expensive. Downtown is expensive. But if you can't afford to park your car, maybe dating isn't really what you need to be focused on right now. Or just go get a scooter. Scooter, Denver, do better.

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1: 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I can't tell because it's kind of dark in the room and right. 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

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But for generations, Carter's has had the honor of making clothes that let children shine. Because a single child's light brightens a home. And millions of them, shining together, create a brighter world. Carter's. 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
2: Good morning. So far, we're off to a pretty good start on both directions of I-70. Traffic is moving at the limit, again, both directions, between 76 and DIA. Also, traffic is doing well both directions of I-25. You won't find any problems heading through downtown Denver. You're at the limit between the 70 and Highway 6. I'm Rick Batiste with your Denver traffic.

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1: Want to take a quick look at your ride on northbound 25. We're getting word of two cars tangled up in a crash. Everything there appears to be off to the shoulder, and we'll continue to keep an eye on that for you. Also, westbound 76, we're beginning to see some sluggish traffic. That's going to run you between 270 and 25. And if you're heading out toward DIA, no delays as you head toward the airport. Should be able to make that flight on time. I'm Ricky Batiste with your Denver traffic.

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0: Brought to you by Berg Simpson. Good lawyers changing lives.

0: Well, he's got two that could sound like four.
1: Yeah, I guess.
0: Fat neighbor.
1: It was kind of crazy. I was like, I wonder what. Deadly. Oh my God, it was so scary. I was like, yep, not doing the recycle right now. Nope.
2: You one's know, enough.
0: We get the simple pleasures in life. So I go out to do my cans this morning. We do the cans on the same day, you and I. So I got three cans, right? I got a two regular and then one recycle, right? One is completely full. The other two are completely empty. So I only have to drag one out. It's a simple pleasure.
1: Oh, that you only had to do one? Yeah.
0: And I don't know why it made me so happy. It's like, oh, only one this morning.
1: Yay.
0: Oh, that's pretty cool.
1: Yeah, we're not allowed to have three. We can get one, a regular one, and one recycled one.
2: Same with us.
0: Yeah. I'm the only one that has three.
1: Yeah.
0: I'm breaking the law.
1: I guess so.
0: Yeah.
1: I guess, I don't know. It was crazy, you guys. I was like, was that a mountain lion? Was that a bear? I don't know what it is.
0: You never saw it, did you?
1: Oh, God, no.
0: I ran
1: for the garage like a freak. I mean, I'm sure the neighbors, because I can see their lights are on, I'm sure they look at me and go, oh, my God, that crazy woman.
2: What is she doing?
1: Because first of all, I feel so bad dragging it out so early because we're not allowed to have them out because of bears and stuff. And so I feel so bad bringing them out this early, you know, because it's like so loud.
0: What time does it run? Well, you have any idea?
1: We're not allowed to have it until 5:30, but I can't make that. So, yeah.
0: No. I mean, what time does your trash run?
1: Oh, we never know.
0: Oh, you don't know.
1: We never know. It's always different. Yeah.
0: Yeah, it flows. Yeah. It flows.
1: Yep. Anyway.
0: All right. It's a Thursday, man. It's a Thursday. Going to be hot again today, they say. I don't know when this heat's going away. This is crazy.
1: I think next week. I think it's supposed to be cold next week. We're cold and rainy next week.
0: No kidding?
1: That's what I heard.
0: Oh,
1: well,
0: boy.
1: Only I don't know that for sure, but my friend, I was supposed to golf with her next week. And now she's either lying to get out of it because she doesn't really want to golf, or she knows something. Because she's like, hey, and you can just kind of tell the tone of a text, right?
0: Right.
1: Hey, are you sure you really want to go golf next week? Because it's showing that it's going to be cold and rainy.
0: If she's throwing that out there already? Yeah. I mean, we're only on Thursday of this week, right?
1: And she sent it to me yesterday.
0: And you're okay, so that's Wednesday.
1: Yeah.
0: And you're talking about a week away in Colorado with Colorado weather? Come on. You're not wanting to go.
1: I think she doesn't want to go.
0: It's a bail. I got a bail on this one.
1: It started with, hey.
0: Yay. Hey, what are you doing?
1: Are you sure you... it was so it's on me, right, to cancel it? Are you sure you want to go out there and it's going to be cold and rainy?
0: I don't want to cancel, but if you want to, it's fine with me.
1: Yeah, so I don't know.
0: Yeah, I've said a few of those myself.
1: Well, and I know,
0: where
1: right?
0: I try to put it on somebody
1: on them,
0: else.
1: Yeah. And I said, well, why don't we just wait? Because you know the weather people, they don't know anything. And so it could be... It could be 100 degrees next week. I don't know. Anyway.
0: I heard Kylie this morning admit that they got it wrong.
1: Oh, she did?
0: Week. Yeah, for next week.
1: All right.
0: Yeah.
1: So what is next week?
0: Mid-70s.
1: Oh, okay. Oh.
0: Beautiful.
1: So it's
0: supposed to be beautiful.
1: So, hey.
0: Yeah, no rain, nothing.
1: Really?
0: Yeah, that's what she said.
1: Oh, God.
0: She goes, the forecast that we gave you earlier in the week has changed quite a bit, and we apologize.
1: She apologized? I've never heard them say that ever.
0: Yeah, she did.
1: No, I believe you, I'm surprised.
0: Like I'm sorry, but she even said in Colorado, often this happens at this time of year and you don't really get.
1: This
0: you know,
1: time
0: you really
1: of year, it happens
0: it.
1: Every day with them. Doesn't matter if
0: Look,
1: it's
0: Look, I like
1: fall.
0: Her now. I met her.
1: Oh, yeah, that's right.
0: I met her.
1: That's
0: she
1: right.
0: is now my friend.
1: Is she wearing pants today?
0: I
2: no,
0: don't
2: she's
0: think
2: not.
0: So,
1: she's
0: no.
1: She's not wearing pants?
0: No, nope. I don't think so.
1: We need. You know what we're going to get her for Christmas? Pants.
0: Short shorts.
1: Yeah, we're getting her pants.
0: All right, we have to take a break. We'll be right back. BJ and Jamie.
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0: DJ Jamie Morning Show. Big old Halloween parade coming up on Broadway. We'll be there on the 17th. That's a week from Saturday night. We will be down there with our float. I think it's got a Harry Potter theme to it.
1: Yeah, I think it is. They're one of our sponsors, the Harry Potter exhibit. And so I think we're going to have like a big castle on it.
0: Mm-hmm.
1: A lit up castle. Also, thanks to our friends at Ranky Brothers. Yep. So it's Saturday, October 17th, and kicks off at 6 p.m. You can get all the details at alice1059.com.
0: Whoa. We have a castle?
1: Yeah. Remember, he came in yesterday.
0: We have a castle.
1: Yep.
0: Wow, I forgot about the castle.
1: Remember,
0: that's
1: he came in?
0: Fancy. Hey, speaking of Halloween, Jamie and I.
1: I have a question, though, before you go on. What do you do during the day?
0: What do I do?
1: Yeah. Like, yeah. Day? Yeah.
0: It varies.
1: Okay.
0: Yesterday I worked on the RV.
1: Okay.
0: Just prepping for the weekend.
1: Man stuff.
0: Yeah. I mean, when I say work, I'm just, you know, hooking up stuff and putting stuff on the inside for the weekend, things like that.
1: On Tuesday I'd sent you a text and you didn't reply. And then yesterday our boss sent us a text and you didn't reply. And so I just always wonder what you do.
0: I'm not on my phone a lot.
1: Yeah.
0: I will say that.
1: So what if like your wife has an emergency?
0: She's at home. Well, she works from home.
1: But I mean, sometimes she takes off. Like if she were gone,
0: maybe I'd have my phone. I don't know. I'm just saying that yesterday she was at home. Frog was at home because I picked him up from school.
1: On Tuesday, you didn't answer. I just wonder, what do you
0: do? She was at home.
1: I meant me. I text you on Tuesday. Our boss texted you yesterday. It's just
0: well,
1: weird.
0: I'm one of those people.
1: I'm like, what? So I have you pictured, right?
0: Yeah.
1: Like I picture you. And in my head, your phone is in the kitchen and it's somewhere on a counter that you don't, you know, it's over there, right?
0: Yeah.
1: And you're in a recliner watching some kind of sporting event.
0: No, not yesterday or Tuesday.
1: Okay.
0: I wasn't. I was doing manly stuff for the most part, chopping down trees.
1: Right.
0: I got to cut up some firewood for the winter, you know, keep the family
1: warm.
0: Yeah.
1: Yeah.
0: Planting my garden.
1: Right.
0: You know, for the winter
1: hunting.
0: Garden.
1: Days. You were hunting.
0: My garden for the winter. Yeah.
1: You were hunting stuff.
0: I was out hunting elk. To fill up the freezer.
1: Right.
0: You know, I'm doing things, Jamie White.
1: Okay, I just wonder, because I'm like, it's so weird. He never answers.
0: I have friends that are a lot like me, okay? I will text them, and it will be 3 days before I hear back.
1: Really? That's so weird.
0: No, is that weird to you?
1: Oh, yeah, totally.
0: I swear, I've got friends. I could show you two or three different guys on here, and I think it's more of a guy thing.
1: I don't know. My guy friends always text back.
0: Well, I don't know. But I've got some friends on here that I literally can text them, and it will be at least 2 or 3 days before
1: Let's
0: I hear back.
1: Let's ask the other guy in the room. Okay. Is it a guy thing?
2: Yeah, it is. It's definitely a guy thing.
1: Yeah.
2: I try and be my best, and I try and respond right away.
1: Uh-huh.
2: But sometimes I forget. I see it, and I don't do it, and then I forget, and it'll be like maybe a couple hours.
0: And for a guy, this is what throws us off, Carson, is that we will see a text, we will click on it, read the text, and then put it down.
1: And then forget
0: and
1: to
0: now
1: respond.
0: It doesn't have that blue dot on there. So now it's just part of the shuffle.
1: You forgot to go back to it.
0: Did I actually respond to this or not?
1: Yeah.
0: I don't remember if I did or not.
1: Just be careful with that because sometimes, I don't know, I can't remember if you have it or not. It's left on red, which is really rude. So
0: what do you mean?

0: left unread.
1: So I can see that you read it.
0: Oh, okay.
1: But I don't know if you have your setting on that or not.
2: If you have your receipts on, yeah.
1: Yeah, I'm not sure.
0: I don't know either.
1: Yeah, but so if you see somebody, it's a thing with especially high school kids, like if they're dating or whatever and they're breaking up, you leave them on read.
0: Jamie, yeah. We're about to roll into 2027. BJ can't even put an emoji over a face on his phone.
1: On a picture.
0: Okay? I couldn't even post a picture over the weekend because I couldn't figure out how to do it. Okay? So let's cut me some slack, all right? All right, I want to talk about these pumpkins real quick.
1: Okay.
0: Do we have time to do that?
1: Yeah, I don't know.
0: We do, right? The big old pumpkin patch opens up tomorrow, Friday. That's the one over at Chatfield. I think they're in cahoots with the botanical gardens. I think that's a part of it. And anyway, it's the Chatfield Farms. I was telling Jamie off air that every time I go down there, it costs me a couple of $100. We come back with 8 or 10 pumpkins. And every single time, it's like, you know, you got to go to the ATM. In fact, they have an ATM there.
1: No, I don't. It's been a while since I've been there. I remember that they had a corn maze. We went through the corn maze. Mm-hmm. And that was like, I hate those things. I hate those things.
0: The corn maze.
1: Yes. Yeah, and then they had those balls that they blow up with oxygen, right? And your kid gets inside of them, and they have like a fake big pool or whatever. And my son gets out, and so it was, you remember Angela Pirelli, right? It was her daughter and my son, and they both rolled. Hers, she said, smelled like farts, and my kids had had rocks in it. So every time he spun, the rocks hit him in the head. Yeah, super fun.
0: They still have that.
1: Do they? Yeah,
0: they still have them.
1: My God.
0: They have that. They have the footlong hot dog.
1: Oh, nice. Yeah.
0: Yeah, they got all kinds of stuff that goes on. Live entertainment. It's a really cool event, actually.
1: It's super
0: and it
1: fun.
0: Runs through Halloween.
1: I don't think we ever bought a pumpkin there, though. It's way more affordable to buy them at King Supers. You know, we went there and like went on that little train thing or with the barrels. Remember that, like the tractor pulls you and it has barrels?
0: Look, my wife, literally, she will take a friggin' wagon.
1: Yeah.
0: You know, we'll pull a wagon and take it down there so that we can fill up the wagon with pumpkins. And we always do it like on the first weekend they open. So by the time Halloween gets here, our pumpkins are sunken.
1: Well, remember the two things that you need to know. Number one is soak them in bleach water, right? You're supposed to do that. And then number two, once you carve them, you take Vaseline and then put it on the inside rim of the pumpkin.
0: Why?
1: I don't know. It helps preserve them.
2: Yeah.
1: So.
0: Really?
1: Yep. Those are
2: they won't break down.
0: Give it a
2: easy.
0: Shot. Those are mine's flat as a pancake by Halloween. So the pumpkin patch is open starting tomorrow.
1: And then don't forget to bring them in at night because of the bears.
0: I'll tell you that if you go to the pumpkin patch, the line down there is unbelievable. It backs up from where the Chatfield farms
1: mean for cars?
0: Are.
1: The cars?
0: Yeah. It backs up all the way onto C-470.
1: But it's fun and it's worth it. And I mean, you can kind of go. I can't remember. They charge for parking?
0: No.
1: Because you can just wander around for free.
0: Yeah.
1: You know?
0: Yeah. You can go down there. And they, like I said, they have tons of food.
1: Yeah.
0: Lots of food vendors and, you know, these activities. All right. BJ and Jamie Morning Show. Back after this.
3: 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On Alice.

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1: Want to take a quick look at your ride on northbound 25. We're getting word of two cars tangled up in a crash. Everything there appears to be off to the shoulder, and we'll continue to keep an eye on that for you. Also, westbound 76, we're beginning to see some sluggish traffic. That's going to run you between 270 and 25. And if you're heading out toward DIA, no delays as you head toward the airport. Should be able to make that flight on time. I'm Ricky Batiste with your Denver traffic.
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0: And then, you know, Megyn Kelly knows more in depth of what's going on with the depositions, maybe. I don't know. The whole thing is just, everybody is very polarized on this topic for sure, as more and more comes out, because at one point, it's, she's not called anonymous. She has a name.
1: Jane Doe.
0: Yeah, Jane Doe. So at one point, Jane Doe said it was consensual, I guess. And then later, I guess she said it wasn't. And so that, it seems to be what everybody's struggling with, right? So
1: she told the police that she was consensual.
0: Yeah, that's what I'm just saying.
1: Yeah.
0: Is, and then she said,
1: well, I'm just saying it's in the police report.
0: And then later she said it was not. So that's why Megyn Kelly went nuts on her, I guess. But I was like, damn, girl, you don't have to be so mean. All right. I have great news for all of us single gals. Ho, ho, Dan Reynolds is single. Yeah, ready to mingle. Dan Reynolds, you know, like Imagine Dragons is one of my favorite bands on the planet. And he, my God, that guy in his body. He always performs without a shirt. You're always like, I love you, Dan. Anyway, it looks like the romance has fizzled for Imagine Dragons frontman Dan Reynolds and actress Minka Kelly. The two have reportedly called it quits after nearly 4 years together. Neither has commented public on the split. They made their red carpet debut just earlier this year, even though they've been dating since 2022. If you're a Michael Jackson fan, I guess you have a chance to buy some really cool stuff. Where is it? Hold on.
1: They have an auction?
0: Yep. Let's see here. It says the iconic pieces from Jackson's career are hitting the auction block. Let's see, his studded glove from the 1983 performance of Billie Jean. That's going up there. The loafers.
1: Wait a minute. I feel like we're being bamboozled here. Wasn't that glove up for auction once before?
0: That was a different glove.
1: Oh, how many gloves are there?
0: There's a lot
1: Hold
0: of gloves.
1: On, folks. How many loafers are they? He had a lot of loafers,
0: yeah,
1: didn't
0: he? Yeah, a lot of loafers.
1: How many gloves does he have? How many hats?
0: Right? So this one is from Billie Jean.
1: I smell a rat.
0: The loafers that were worn, let's see here, where he performed his first ever moonwalk, I guess.
1: I want a DNA test.
0: I agree.
1: I feel like this glove's been up several times.
0: I absolutely.
1: The same glove.
0: Agree with you, but yeah, I guess there were several and several loafers. His signature red and black leather jacket from the 1983 Thriller music video. I also feel like that's gone up there too.
1: You know, that's a great scam though. If the family just keeps churning out these gloves,
0: yeah, I agree with you.
1: You got 50,000 people out there with a glove from Michael Jackson.
0: They're saying the glove alone is expected to go for $800,000.
1: Ooh, lordy!
0: Right?
1: That's only one glove. That's not even a pair.
0: It is not. You can't wear them both.
1: You can't get a pair.
0: You'll find out just how high the bidding goes when the auction gets underway December 7th at Abu Dhabi. At the Rosewood in Abu Dhabi. All right, Halle Berry. This whole thing is just insanity. If you don't know, Halle Berry, her ex-husband, his name is Oliver Martinez. He said that she was inappropriate with their 13-year-old son. She, like, hit him or something and then set on him. I don't remember all the details.
1: Choked him.
0: Choked him, right? Forgot about that one.
1: Yeah.
0: So she had a court-ordered parenting program. She finished that, and then this custody battle continues. I guess her daughter came out and said she's a great mom. That never happened, whatever. So I don't know. They're back in court October 16th. It's just messy. Messy, messy,
1: now,
0: messy.
1: The kid is like 12, right?
0: He's 13.
1: 13? Mm-hmm. Why isn't he saying something?
0: I don't know.
1: I mean, that's the one you should be asking, right?
0: Yeah, he might have.
1: I mean, he's a 13-year-old. Why not ask him what the hell happened?
0: They might have. I honestly, I have no idea.
1: No, I'm just saying, why is it not out there? No. Well, this kid should be able to speak for himself. He's a teenager.
0: I agree. Yeah, I don't know. And then finally for you, Savannah Guthrie. She made it known yesterday, and I don't know why everybody's just so shocked and awed, but Savannah Guthrie wanted all of us to know that she flies coach and in the middle.
1: Coach and in the middle on purpose?
0: Yeah, on purpose.
1: In the middle on purpose? Now, coach, I get, but in the middle on purpose?
0: In the middle, yeah.
1: Nobody does in the middle on purpose.
2: That's a lie.
1: That is a lie.
2: Yes.
1: She's lying through her teeth.
0: She said that she likes to fly in the middle, and it's always coach. She said unless NBC or ABC, whichever one, NBC, unless they fly her, and then they always fly her, obviously, first class. But, yeah, that's what she told them.
1: In the middle.
0: In the middle.
1: I don't buy that.
2: No.
1: There's nobody that wants the middle seat.
2: You gotta share armrests. No
1: way. Nobody wants that middle seat.
0: No, they say they like the middle because you get both armrests. Because you knock the other people's arms off and you get them both.
1: That's, there is no upside to the middle. None.
0: I'm just telling you what she said.

0: music. BJ, Jamie Morning Show. You know, yesterday morning, Jamie, I had that big update for you, you know, the camping experience.
1: Oh, yeah, we're headed, so excited.
0: Headed back down to Jellystone. Love that place, you know. Great outdoors.
1: Oh,
0: you know?
1: I mean, so many things, so many activities. There's archery, there's fly fishing, there's all kinds of things to do there.
0: Put the brakes on.
1: What happened?
0: A new update.
1: Oh, no.
0: Jellystone.
1: Yeah.
0: Off the chart. Off. What? Not on the schedule anymore.
1: Why? What happened?
0: Got a new place we're going.
1: Oh, okay.
0: New place.
1: All right.
0: I mean, we're talking deep in the jungle.
1: And by the way, I was kidding. There's no archery. There's no fly fishing. There's no nothing. There's a swimming pool, a bounce house, and like whatever.
0: And putt-putt.
1: And putt-putt.
0: Putt-putt. Yeah. And a general store.
1: Yes.
0: That you can buy souvenirs.
1: Which is all part of camping.
0: And there is a Yogi Bear that walks around waving at you. It's pretty cool.
1: All right. So what, cool. What's our...
0: But Jellystone back
1: burner. Well, where's our song?
0: Well, we're going to do it next.
1: Oh,
0: this
1: okay.
0: is a tease.
1: Oh, okay. All right. All right, so.
0: This is the big tease.
1: Okay.
0: Big tease, and it's coming up next. I got an update for you. I mean, we're talking about the Boonies.
1: Really?
0: Boonies.
1: Yeah, I believe that.
0: The Goonies
1: that.
0: And the Boonies.
1: We
0: That's
1: all believe
0: me.
1: That, by the way.
0: We'll be right back.
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3: Good morning. Build notes some slowing on westbound 76 before and after 85 and 88, but past that, it looks pretty good crossing 25 and heading into Arvada. 70 getting a bit slow out of Aurora now from Pena on and off to Havana, and then past that, a good drive crossing 25 and also heading into Arvada. Southbound 25 looks pretty good this morning, getting a little bit slow here between 76 and Spear, but looks great both ways through the tech center. 225 getting just a little sluggish from Parker on down to 25. No delays yet on C470. I'm Claire Beverly with Denver Traffic.

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2: 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Oh.

0: Jamie Morning Show here on this Thursday morning, gearing up for a parade, man. The Halloween parade on Broadway. It's going to be exciting.
1: I'm very excited about it. October 17th, it's a Saturday, and bring your kids because it's a nighttime parade, and I'm telling you, there's so much candy given out. It's one of the few parades where they let you give out candy.
0: Yes.
1: Because I know that I got kicked out of the Hollywood parade, the West Hollywood parade.
0: Yeah.
1: It was the gay pride parade, and we were all on it, and they told us not to throw candy, but we thought they were just joking.
0: St. Patrick's Day won't let us.
1: And we threw it out, and then they kicked us out, and we were never to be there again with the gays.
0: Speaking of which.
1: So sad.
0: Speaking of which.

0: Carson, how do we stand on the candy? Do we have piles and piles of it?
1: No. Not yet.
0: Oh.
2: Yeah.
1: I've been told that it's coming.
0: Okay. Yeah. All right. Thank you.
2: I'm sure it'll be fine. I'm sure it'll be fine.
0: Right. Thank you.
2: Bring your kids because there'll be tons and tons and tons of candy.
0: We'll see you at the parade. It's a week from Saturday night, by the way. And we will be down on Broadway. Starts at 6 p.m. So, and the lights, man. Oh, man, it's really cool. So bring the kids, as Jamie said. All right, let me give you a quick update here. Ready?
3: You didn't ask.
0: No, you don't have to.
3: But he'll tell you all about s'mores.
0: I love them.

0: She is parked in front of the house.
1: Nice.
0: She's loaded up. Well, I got to put food in there. But she's loaded up and ready to go, Jamie.
1: And where's our big adventure? Because we heard it was going to be Jellystone.
0: We were going with Jellystone.
1: Yeah.
0: Jellystone was on the list. We were booking the trip. And then a lot of you people, you start texting, BJ, that's not really the outdoors. You're glamping. You know, all the comments, Jamie. It gets old.
1: Well, I mean, you've been there, what, 5 times?
0: Roughly.
1: Yeah, and you've had the camper for a year.
0: Yeah, I kind of know Yogi on a personal basis down there, but...
1: That's pretty much all you've done.
0: So you people that says, hey, Beach, that's not camping. You got to get out there. We've selected a new place. And man, it sounds like danger, too.
1: Oh, wow.
0: Listen, it's called Tiger Run.
1: Run!
0: Does that sound a little dangerous or what? Tiger Run, and it's just north of Breckenridge.
1: Well, you're driving that sucker up I-70?
0: Jamie, out of the county. We're going out of the county, out of Jeffco, into Summit County.
1: Have you ever taken it up I-70? This will be scary and dangerous.
0: It's an adventure. This is a big adventure, folks.
1: Oh, wow.
0: No more of this beaten trail stuff. None of this, all these amenities. I mean, we're talking living off the land now, man.
1: Well, and this is cool because fall leaves all gone, or are they still up?
0: No, I think they're still up.
1: Oh, that'll be beautiful.
0: I might be getting the backside of it.
1: Yeah.
0: You know what I mean? But I think you still get some color up there.
1: So are we fishing?
0: Well, they have. Let me read.
1: Is there archery?
0: Let me read some amenities and you tell me.
1: All right.
0: Again, I mean, this is like danger. Located just 5 miles north of downtown Breckenridge.
1: Wait, what?
0: I'm reading.
1: Five miles of downtown?
0: Yeah, it's out there. What's wrong with 5 miles?
1: It's fine.
0: It could be worse. It could be just 100 yards.
1: It might be straight up. I'm sure it's just straight up the mountain.
0: Oh, I bet it is.
1: Probably.
0: Oh, you go 5 miles outside of Breckenridge, you're in the middle of nowhere.
1: Exactly. Fine. Yeah.
0: All right. Listen. Okay. Listen to me, okay?
1: All right.
0: Located just 5 miles north of downtown. By the way, this is from AI. Located just 5 miles north of downtown Breckenridge along the Blue and Swan Rivers.
1: Oh, you got rivers. Let's fly fish.
0: Probably fast flowing danger rivers.
1: No, you're going to fly fish.
0: Fly fish.
1: Yes.
0: If I could do that.
1: Yeah.
0: Oh, man. This is what I've always wanted right here. This gated chalet community.
1: Wait, what? Wait.
0: Probably what? Misread.
1: Wait. Chalet community?
0: Yeah, I guess there's chalets there.
2: Too fancy for camping.
0: Yeah, that threw me off there. I didn't expect that from AI.
1: There's gates and chalets?
0: Yeah, that's all new to me, Jamie. I didn't see this coming at all. This gated chalet community and RV community behaves like a high-end mountain resort.
1: Wait, high-end?
0: Huh. Well, Central Clubhouse boasts a large indoor heated pool. A swimsuit dryer compartment.
1: Oh, those are nice to have.
0: Two beautiful, spacious indoor hot tubs.
1: Nice. Okay.
0: Perfect for unwinding after a day of hiking and ski slopes. Plenty of golfing on their private 18-hole putt-putt golf course. Let's see, clean private showers, full locker rooms, fitness center, and art gallery.
1: They have an art gallery?
0: Art gallery.
1: At a campground? What campground?
0: Tiger Run.
1: Wait, listen to me. What campground has an art gallery?
0: I'm not sure. I never read all the way down. I just read the Tiger Run part. I didn't realize it's a little swanky.

0: up there.
1: What the hell? Who has an art gallery at an RV park?
0: You don't know. It might be all art of wildlife. You don't know.
1: Art of wildlife.
0: It could be, yeah, wildlife art or whatever you want to call it. You know, you don't know. Don't judge.
1: Yeah.
0: Okay. I'll let you know when I get back.
1: Well, it does say there's hiking, so that's good. Yeah. So you can bring some hiking boots. You can go hiking.
0: Yeah,
1: bring bear spray. Make sure you do that. Bear spray. Because they're really out right now.
0: You know, this is not what I thought it was. The Tiger Run. I thought it was out in the middle of nowhere in danger, but it looks like it's a gated community.
1: Looks like you're just taking Jellystone up the hill.
2: Exactly. It's still okay. The putt putt course.
1: All right, yeah, I know.
0: There you go.
1: Okay.
0: The update.
3: You didn't ask.
0: No, you don't have to.

0: V update.
1: Could be wildlife gallery art.
2: I guess you'll just look at people fly fishing in paint.
1: Tiger Run. Here I come.

0: So easy. BJ, Jamie, morning show on the Odyssey app. You get us for free. All over America and a podcast after 10 o'clock. I hope this doesn't become a thing. Did you see where this Waymo got egged?
1: No.
0: Yeah, got egged.
1: Oh, gosh.
0: Yeah, maybe it's just a Halloween thing. Isn't egging a house a part of trick or treat?
1: Well, it used to be until people realize the paint comes off.
0: Toilet paper rolling,
1: yeah,
0: right?
1: Yeah, for sure
0: then
1: that.
0: The egging of the house. Maybe that's what this is.
1: Yeah.
0: But there was a Waymo downtown, and a guy was in it. You probably couldn't see the guy, and the guy just thought he was egging an empty car. I don't know. But a guy, he unloaded like a dozen eggs. On this Waymo car downtown.
1: Yeah, I hope it doesn't become a thing for sure.
0: Remember when they were really doing that to Teslas?
1: They were
0: scratching them up and banging them up.
1: I think I told you when my son and I went to San Diego, it was the scooters that just started. You remember those scooters?
0: Oh, yeah.
1: And everybody was going around cutting the wires because they hated them along the beach walk. And so they're just cutting. I mean, we'd go up to a scooter to try to get one, and the wires would be cut.
0: No kidding.
1: Yeah, so people were really mad at those.
0: Why so much anger?

0: There's so much anger.
1: So much anger. I mean, what's this Waymo done to you, buddy? That you now they're egging it like
2: this. This guy knew what he was doing because he literally stopped in front of it, got out, and then started.
1: Yeah,
2: it.
1: Yeah, and they have it all on
0: he
1: video.
0: Wait, he was in it?
2: No, no. So the guy who was egging the Waymo stopped, like pulled his car in front of the Waymo, so the Waymo couldn't move.
0: Oh,
1: and
0: gotcha.
1: And then started egging it.
0: Oh, I didn't
1: and
0: understand
1: the kid
0: that.
1: On the inside of the Waymo was videoing everything, which this guy didn't know probably. Here's the story.
3: Ever since launching in Denver, Waymos have been a helpful travel method for Jeff Hunley. On September 24th, Hunley called one to take him from 11th and Acoma to Union Station. Immediately after closing the door behind him, the first egg splattered on the window before the car even started driving.
4: And I kind of just shrugged it off as like, oh, maybe there's a kid passing by just playing a practical joke.
3: The driver didn't make it over easy for the Waymo to escape either, poaching it at the next intersection.
4: They circled around to chase my Waymo and then position the car in front of my Waymo.
3: That's where they got out of the car, Hunley says, with a full carton and circled the Waymo to throw even more before eventually leaving. Hunley says he was a little scared at first, but people on the street seemed to get a kick out of the car's new paint job. Well, he's a little more skeptical about using the service than before. Hunley doesn't plan to stop using Waymo altogether and hopes the next ride is more of the sunny side up variety.
0: Oh my God. Side up. Did you also hear him use the word poached?
2: Yeah.
0: That's so dumb.
1: Sunny side
0: my
1: up.
0: My God.
1: These reporters,
0: what channel
1: man.
0: Is that?
1: That's hysterical.
0: I mean, I have to watch it.
1: Now, look, if this guy, if I'm a detective, okay, I go search the guy who's throwing the eggs, I go search his car. If he's got other groceries in the car, then it was spur of the moment thing that he had been to Whole Foods and he shopped, he needed some eggs, and he just lost his cool out on the highway, right? But if he has no other groceries in that car, then this is fully intentional.
0: Yeah, I'm thinking it's fully intentional. But that was a
1: well,
0: really,
1: it depends
0: really,
1: on if he's got
0: really,
1: groceries in
0: really
1: the car.
0: Long story.
1: That just depends on. And by the way, what takes so long for us to get these news stories? This happened on September 24th.
2: I know.
1: Did you notice
0: Did it
1: that?
0: Really? Yeah.
1: 2 weeks ago.
2: Yeah.
1: 2 weeks ago. Yesterday, remember
0: the dog bite?
1: The dog bite?
0: Yeah.
1: Bite and run, was it?
0: Yep.
1: Yeah, bite and run. That was 2 weeks old.
2: Yeah.
1: What the hell's going on around here? Why are we so late with our
0: it's
1: news?
0: It's like we're on delay. Yeah.
1: I mean, this is 2027.
0: No, you're right. And it was posted October 8th. So that was today.
1: Yeah.
0: Yeah, at 3:30 this morning.
1: It happened 2 weeks ago.
0: So weird.
1: This egging, we don't find out about it for 2 weeks. This is some slow news. Town here.
0: It is, right? Bump Adida news.
1: No kidding. All right, we'll be right back.
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2: We got a crash getting into the tech center. Southbound 25 at University. This wreck is blocking your left lane. Traffic is just backing up from Broadway past University. It's not bad getting into the DTC. Nor 25 looks fine out of Lone Tree into the tech center. We did have a crash on 225 southbound just past Parker. Looks like those folks made it off to the right shoulder. In Aurora, we had a wreck on the 225 north connector to West 70. That just got moved. West 70, a little bit slow here from Tower over to Havana, but past that, a pretty good trip as you're making your way toward Arvada. In North Glen, we've got a crash on I-25 southbound just past 136. The left lane is blocked off. It's slow from Northwest Parkway. I'm Claire Beverly with Denver Traffic.
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0: BJ, Jamie Morning Show here on a Thursday,
1: I'm so excited. It's a little Friday.
0: I have felt like it's Thursday for the past 2 days.
1: Have you?
0: I don't know what's wrong with me. I have no idea, but finally, it's here. We are into a Thursday.
1: I heard you grumbling over there to yourself, because I know you forget that you talk to yourself. Somebody lost it. There was a game that was lost.
0: Last night, I was watching, a game and, I had a little bit of, a little bit of cabbage on it.
1: Cabbage? Is that what we call it?
0: In the gambling world, it's called cabbage.
1: Okay. Yeah. I did not know this.
0: Yeah. A little lettuce maybe even, but it's cabbage.
1: What? Yeah.
0: It's cabbage. I had a little bit on it and they lost.
1: So, who was it?
0: It was the New York Yankees.
1: Oh, yeah.
0: They lost. They're out of it now.
1: Yeah. So. Yeah,
0: they got beat.
1: Yeah. You might have wanted to put your money on the Dodgers next time on the other side.
0: Dodgers won, didn't they?
1: Yeah, they did.
0: Did they win yesterday?
1: They did, yep. I had a little bit of cabbage on it, you know what I mean? Like some cabbage and some lettuce on it.
0: You didn't have any cabbage or lettuce or tomato or anything on it. You had nothing on it. I'm just saying, baseball is underway right now with the playoffs. I don't think anybody really even cares.
1: Well, I think maybe if you're in that town.
0: I guess.
1: Yeah, I'm sure. But
0: it's all.
1: Because, I know the Dodgers were always just huge.
0: Right.
1: Yeah.
0: But what I'm saying is this. If you have playoffs, like pro football, for example, okay? You have playoffs. Normally, they're on the big networks, okay? The playoffs right now with baseball are on, like, TNT, Fox Sports 2. They're on these off channels.
1: Well,
0: they're not even out there.
1: When it gets down to the two teams, obviously.
0: Oh, it goes to the World Series, yes. But even the playoffs, you would think.
1: I thought it was so funny. Yesterday, the Rockies, I don't know what his title is or whatever. One of the guys from the Rockies, he apologized for such a horrible.
0: He owns it.
1: That wasn't the right.
0: That was Bonford.
1: No, it wasn't. No, it wasn't. I looked at the last name. It wasn't. It was the other guy. He was talking, and he was like, yeah, we're really sorry, and we're going to do better next time. Don't they say that every year?
2: Every single year.
1: Yeah, every year.
2: And they start off with, like, this is going to be a good year. The team is like, yeah, we're going to be different. There's a different vibe. Nope.
1: Same thing.
2: Same Rocky. Same result.
0: The fans here don't seem to care, though.
1: Because they always show up.
0: They always show up.
1: Yeah, because
0: they
1: thought.
0: They make money.
1: At some point, they're going to start losing advertisers, and sponsors and stuff. But I guess not, as long as people show up, right?
0: They've been doing it for 20 years.
1: Yeah.
0: So,
1: oh, well.
0: So I think that when it comes to Coors Field, it's just a social gathering.
1: I don't think
0: it's all about, you might go down there to see a team that for example, for me, would be the Atlanta Braves. I like the Atlanta Braves. If they come to town, I'd want to go down to see them, not the Rockies per se, but I think it's more of a social vibe.
1: And like when my girlfriend came in town, they had a big convention and all that. They all went to a Rockies game.
2: Yeah.
1: So anybody that's in town for the conventions, they always go, it's a thing.
0: All right, I just gave you a study, Jamie, that, and I said that you guys are a bunch of schmucks, and I'm talking about women, okay, in general. Now, I know we have a lot of women that listen to this program, but after hearing this study here, you're going to agree with me.
1: Well, I don't blame them, though.
0: You can
1: call us whatever you want, but I call them brilliant. So the study says that if you win the lottery, if you as a female win the lottery, most women will divorce their husbands.
0: And on the other side, if men win the lottery, it's a less chance of a divorce because they see it as more of a partnership. And as far as women, no, they don't see it that way.
1: Here's what it says.
0: Here I go.
1: The research found that female winners were more likely to split from their partners after a big windfall, hinting that suddenly having more in the bank may be enough to transform even long-term relationships. And it says it's real life. They studied all these different couples, and sure enough, the chicks are just like, bye.
2: Wow.
1: Yeah, right? Whereas like BJ said, men were more likely, if they were in a relationship or whatever, they tied the knot and maybe even want to have children and all
0: bank on a family in the future with all that money, right? But not women. It's time to hit the road.
1: There was an example of Adrian and some guy named Todd. They won $148 million, and just 12 months later, she, after 9 years of marriage, she said, bye.
0: That's a gold digger.
3: I ain't saying she a gold digger.
1: She's not a gold digger. She has her own money. Now she has her own money.
0: Oh,
1: she doesn't need him. She's
0: That's
1: like, bye.
0: Right.
1: Yeah.
0: I'd do it. I knew you'd do it, ladies. I knew you would do it.
1: I wonder, that is interesting. I wonder if they think because they have more money now that they can
0: I don't know.
1: Get a better partner?
0: Well, yeah, it's like, I don't have to put up with this crap anymore. I've got my own dough now, my own cash.
2: Time for an upgrade, man.
0: Yeah, it's time for an upgrade. Upgrade. Got to turn in the old model, get a new model, right?
1: Yeah, that says for male winners, wealth increased marriage formation and fertility and likely reduced divorce risk. That's so opposite. So you guys want to, like, a nest, right? And then women are like, bye.
0: It locks in a family and a future, man, with guys.
1: Yeah.
0: We think family and future. All that money.
2: You got a foundation.
0: Not her. Pack her bags and hit the road,
1: Jack. I mean, it's like she's going to go whore out, right?
0: Yeah. I knew it. I knew you were like that. We'll be right back.

0: Come on. Put your ex to good use.
1: Hey, how you doing?
2: We're at BJ and Jamie. Alice 105.9.

0: comments about women leave if they win the lottery and men want to have like babies and like nest, if you will.
1: We're good people. That's why.
0: It says, y'all are laughing, but women really are terrible people.
1: I do it. I just do it.
0: Wow. Wow. Somebody has been scorned right there.
1: That's a great text there. Right, this is simple to the point, man.
0: Just women are just terrible people.
1: Yeah, they're horrible people. You're terrible people.
0: I wonder what happened to that dude.
1: I don't know.
0: Right?
1: Scolded.
0: Yeah, if you like, if you text that, something really, really scorned.
1: Would you say scorned?
0: Yeah, yeah, scorned.
1: That's probably more like it. Scorned.
0: Yeah. Yeah. Oh, that poor dude.
1: He's down in the dumps this morning.
0: You know, he's like paying alimony, yeah. Child support.
1: Oh, yeah. Driving some rickety car to work right now.
0: He had
1: can't
0: to move.
1: Afford an upgrade.
0: Where's that area on the Palomino?
1: Yeah, the Palomino apartments where all the dejected men live. Yeah. Yeah. And they barbecue every Friday night, right? And drink a Pabst Blue Ribbon.
0: Yep. And they get their kids on Saturdays.
1: Yeah. I could see me hanging out there at some point. If Lisa won the lottery, God. What do you think?
0: Are you kidding? We all know.
1: You don't have to be so obvious.
0: No, come on. Everybody
1: you don't
0: knows.
1: Have to be so obvious.
0: I don't think one person thinks she'd stay.
1: I think a lot of people would say, Beach, she's got it made with you and she knows that she would never leave.
0: Not one person.
1: Even if she won $1 billion.
0: Not one person on this planet thinks she would stay. I'm sorry, but we don't.
1: I know better. I live there.
0: Really?
1: Stop it, Gibby.
0: I'm just saying. And she's even in her car right now going, yep, I'm gone.
1: It's not funny. This hurts. It hurts.
0: Oh,
1: it hurts
0: God.
1: Down deep.
0: Anyway, what was I going to tell you? It seemed like it was important and then it wasn't. I don't know. How did this happen, you guys? A Delta Airlines passenger was arrested. He stole one of those airline tugs, you know, that pulled the airline to the gate or halfway to the gate or whatever, or out to the
1: yeah,
0: runway.
1: Yeah, they tow it.
0: Yeah, the tug. It's called the tug.
1: Yeah.
0: He got out there somehow and took off with it.
1: Yeah, I don't know how you breach that.
0: Me either. It was at John Wayne Airport in Santa Ana, California. The man entered the airfield through a gate, got control of the tug, and then he rammed into another vehicle. Yeah.
1: Well, you know, I mean, it appears to be that a lot of these airports have security problems.
0: Obviously.
1: All around them because they're so vast. They're so big in the fencing area, you know, and you can cut through a fence. I mean, look at the guy that ran out on the runway out here at the DIA and got hit by a plane.
0: That's so crazy. That's still the craziest story, isn't it?
1: Never heard anything like it.
0: Yeah.
1: You've got an airplane that's going over 200 miles per hour down a runway, getting ready to take off, and some dude runs out in front of it, gets sucked into the engine.
0: Now, I heard this, and I might have it wrong. I believe there are a few passengers that were injured, right? And one of them now has passed away.
1: He did.
0: Yeah.
1: He did die.
0: Yeah.
1: And there's several that are suing.
0: Yeah, so. Heads are going to roll, BJ. Heads are going to roll. You know, if you don't have airport security, it's out there. You're just standing there. I wonder what the pilot thought. Like, is that a dude out there?
1: He spoke up. If you remember, after the accident happened, it was a couple of weeks later, but he said he had no idea. He just saw something out of the right side of his eye, but he didn't know what it was. He thought it was birds, from what I remember.
0: Crazy. Crazy story. Anyway, Aerosmith is getting back together. What? Now, 2 years ago, they announced their retirement. Who does this? Who always says they're retiring?
1: Elton John.
0: Yeah.
1: There's been a lot of them.
0: I know.
1: Yeah.
0: Oh, my God. It seems like athletes do it, too.
1: Yeah.
0: And they come back. Anyway, yeah, Aerosmith, they said 2 years ago, we're done, we're retired, but now they're going to play two special shows at the Hollywood Bowl on October 29th and November 1st. I wouldn't be shocked if they do a run at the Sphere.
1: Aerosmith?
0: I wouldn't be shocked.
2: I could see that.
1: I think they'd be great.
0: It would be great, right?
1: Be awesome. I got a buddy. He texted me last night. He was on his way to the Tennessee Theater, which is in Knoxville, Tennessee. He was going there to see ZZ Top. Two out of three are dead. I'm like, dude, I said, you think it's going to be any good?
0: Yeah.
1: I mean, half the band's gone. Over half is gone.
0: It's just Z.
1: It's like Z. Yeah, you're going to see Z. Top. I think I bummed him out before he went.
0: Well, yeah.
1: I don't think he had registered that.
0: He didn't know.
1: Well, he knew. He just, it wasn't top of mind, I guess.
0: Anyway. 50 Cent. 50. I'm not, it's not 50 cents. It's 50. 50 Cent said, listen. They tried to ask him what his political affiliation is. He's like, dude, don't ask me that crap. I don't get involved with politics. I'm an entertainer.

0: and that's first and foremost on my agenda. He said, I'm purple. I guess purple means you're with everybody. That's what he's not red.
1: Purple's
0: he's,
1: a combination of red and
0: he's
1: blue.
0: He's not red and blue. Yeah, right. So he's purple. He's with everybody. And so they tried, man. I don't know why everybody needs to know what party you're on. It's like a thing that they ask all these celebrities. And they're like, I'm just, don't ask me. Don't ask me. I guess A Different World is coming back. I never saw it, but I guess that people loved it. And so Netflix said A Different World has officially been renewed for season 2. Anybody see it?
2: Nope.
0: Anybody? You guys, so Dancing with the Stars, there was a big, big controversy, I guess. Oh my God.
1: What happened?
0: I know you don't know who Guillermo is, but a lot of us do. He's Jimmy Kimmel's like sidekick. And Guillermo and one of the bananas, Savannah Bananas, had a little beef, but now they love each other.
1: Oh.
0: Yeah. So here's what happened on the Savannah Bananas, whatever. I think it was Instagram. I think it was TikTok. One of the Savannah Bananas did a dance. And then the guy that's on Dancing with the Stars said, dude, you dance way better than Guillermo. And he's had like 6 weeks of training. Oh, people were so mad.
1: Oh.
0: They're like, how dare you say that about Guillermo? Man,
1: there's so much drama when it comes to Dancing with the Stars.
0: Right? So he apologized to Guillermo, and now they're friends and everything.
1: Oh, that's good.
0: All is
1: that's
0: right good. In the world. Thank God.
1: Thank God.
0: What else did I have? There's not a lot, I'm telling you, because Carson and I both, we went through everything, and we're like, there's nothing
1: I
0: going on.
1: I got one here for you.
0: Okay, yeah, good. All one. Right, give us
1: did
0: something.
1: You see this Miley Cyrus story?
0: No.
1: How she made history. So she puts out an album, right?
0: Yeah.
1: This was 3 weeks ago. She puts out an album. It sells like 61,000 copies, which is enough to make you number one in Billboard, right? The very next week, she plummeted further than any artist ever in history of music.
2: Oh.
1: She went to number 157. From number one to 157. Plummeted.
0: How did that even happen? That's so weird. Yeah.
1: That means 61,000 of her closest friends bought the album.
0: Yeah.
1: Nobody else bought it.
0: She might have bought them herself. Who
1: she might have bought them herself for downloads.
0: Yeah, that's
1: downloads. Well,
0: we do know this, that Justin Bieber did that. He told everybody to play his download over and over and over and over. And he even admitted that he turned it on and played it over and over and over.
1: They said that she was completely shocked, and her management was completely shocked that it came out number one in 1 week. Okay, the first week it came out. And then the very following week, so it drops to 157. Never in history of a Billboard magazine has it gone that far, okay? Never in history. And they're now saying that probably something fishy happened that first week.
0: Yeah, they're calling it record-breaking. A record-breaking fall.
1: Never before. She's got to be like in the fetal position.
0: That's so sad. One to 157?
2: Yes. Yeah, that's devastating.
0: Oh, my God.
1: That means that they cooked the books first week, and then nobody bought this thing.
0: Yeah, something's fishy with this, right? All right, I'm done. There you go. Tabloid trash.
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6: Had a crash in the tech center for a very long time, southbound 25 at University. They just got all lanes open a couple of minutes ago, but wow, what a jam. South 25 from 270 connector all the way down there toward University. If you're just trying to get from downtown into the tech center, your cobblestone car wash clean this route, take Alameda to University and you can bypass that whole slowdown. Out of Aurora, westbound 70 is going to be a slow and go trip from Tower Road across to the 270 connector, then into Arvada. It's slow where 70 and 76 come together. I'm Claire Beverly with Denver Traffic.
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0: Fall is a vibe. 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Or get a little nostalgic? 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Or kick it outdoors? 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We've got the trend. You bring the vibes. DSW, let us surprise you.
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0: Crazy BJ, Jamie Morning Show here on a Thursday. Jamie and I were just talking off air real quick here, and I'm just going to touch on this, okay? And then we'll move on because Jamie needs some help. She needs some real desperate help. This is serious stuff, too.
1: No, I just have questions. I don't need, like, I just have some questions.
0: Look, I'm here for you, okay? Yeah, that's why I show up every day for you, Jamie Morning.
1: Really?
0: Yes.
1: Wow. Yeah. Well, because so far I've tried to tell you two stories and you've interrupted me.
0: Yeah. Krista Pike, the lady in tennis.
1: You don't even hear me.
0: She did.
1: No, but I was like, I was literally earlier, I was telling you something and you go, hey, are you going to go out and, to California and see your son? And I was literally in the middle of a story to you.
0: Krista Pike, in Tennessee they executed and it got all botched up,
1: it's
0: okay?
1: So annoying. Yeah.
0: Can you imagine waking up in the hospital? You went to a gurney and they put a needle in you. You're going to die. And you wake up in a hospital and you look around at everybody and you say, where am I? Who are you?
1: I'm sure. I mean, I don't know if she's on... if she's on painkillers, but I'm sure she just like, what is happening? There's no way you thought that you lived because I'm sure she, you know, kind of like made it okay with herself somehow, right? She's on a gurney, like you mentioned, and she knows that she's just, all right, she keeps saying to herself, I'm just going to go to sleep. I'm just going to go to sleep, right?
0: Yeah.
1: That she just repeats it over and over. And then you wake up
0: in a hospital.
1: Yeah.
0: You're looking at, people around you. You got all these machines. You got to figure you're in hell at that point, right? You're not in heaven.
1: Well, and her first words were, where am I, right?
0: Yeah.
1: Yeah.
0: Where am I? Who are you? Is what she said. They said. And here's another part of it, too. And this is all about, it makes me think of people that they say are in comas and stuff and you should let them go. They'll never be back. They declared her completely brain damaged and brain dead.
1: Well,
0: from their scans and everything.
1: What they do is they put those little, because it happened to my girlfriend, they put all these little probes on your head, you know, like 20 of them, and then they run the brain wave. And if it's just, if there's no, you know, indication, then they declare them dead.
0: Hers was flatlined.
1: Yeah, so that's weird.
0: And she woke up fully conscious.
2: Yeah.
1: I think we might have that thing wrong.
0: She's a miracle.
1: You know, I mean, now I'm like, wow, shut everything off with Pearl?
0: Crazy.
1: Because that's weird.
0: Yeah, I'm not getting into the whole politics of this thing, but man, that is a wild story.
1: Yeah.
0: It really is. All right, let me help you.
1: Okay.
0: All right. What do you need help with?
1: Here's what I was trying to tell you earlier off the air. Okay. So I've always said this, and I know people get mad at me, but I feel like blow-ups are like they're trashy. Okay, blow-ups are trashy.
0: You think they're cutting corners.

0: They're the easy way out when it comes to decorating.
1: And I don't like them. I think they're ugly.
0: You think they look ugly in the front yard.
1: Yeah. But I bought two.
0: Oh. You're coming over to the blow-up world, are you? Oh, you're coming on over, are you? Well, I knew you would eventually because it's so damn convenient.
1: Yeah. I just felt like there was a part of my yard because, you know, my theme this year is ghost, right? And so I felt like there was a part of the yard that I couldn't really figure out what to do with ghosts over there. So I was okay, so I'll do a couple blow-ups, right?
0: Right. So you're coming to ask me some blow-up

0: stupid because like I'm the creepy old lady that doesn't have children, but like, hey, come on. Come to my house, little ones. You know, and then somebody accused me saying that I was missing my kid, so I'm going to steal one.
1: Right.
0: You know, that
1: right,
0: comes
1: right.
0: to trick or treat. Like, but I don't know. Maybe I do want the interaction with little kids because I don't have my kid with me. He's in California. I don't know. But it's weird that, and now I'm the white trash neighbor that has blow ups and like nobody does
1: now,
0: blow ups.
1: What exactly are the blow ups again?
0: Well, there's one, a big ghost, and he's like just going like this. Yeah, like that.
1: Okay.
0: And then there's
1: a ghost work.
0: Yeah. And then there's another ghost with the arms that go like this, even though ghosts aren't supposed
1: good.
0: To have arms.
1: Because it looks animated at that point, right?
0: So they're really trashy.
1: And they're lit up.
0: Yeah, they're lit up.
1: Okay, so.
0: Super trashy.
1: I don't see what the problem is.
0: Well.
1: It sounds beautiful to me.
0: Just beautiful. Beautiful. They're just beautiful. So I don't want to blow them up. I don't.
1: Why not?
0: Because it's embarrassing because I'm the white trash neighbor.
1: No. You have been so.
0: Y'all, people are trashy.
1: Where do you get that thought that blow up people are trashy?
0: I've always thought
1: that's just so elite.
0: My sister has like 80 of them, and I'm always like, oh, God. And she's going to hear this and be mad at me. But I always, every time I'm like, oh, my God. Because the blow up world seems like the lazy world.
1: It's a cool world, though. It really is. When you take them down, especially, they're so easy.
0: So that's my question. I don't really want to blow them up until Halloween night because then they just lay there like trash.
2: See, so I think the trashy part is during the day when they're not inflated. So you could just keep them inflated 24/7.
0: That's my question.
2: They look better.
1: We keep them inflated all the time.
0: Yeah. You do?
1: Yeah, absolutely. It doesn't use that much electricity. No, you want them up all the time. If you deflate them in the front yard, I have a neighbor that does that, right? It does look like trash.
2: Yeah.
1: Because
0: well,
1: it looks
0: like trash. It looks like trash bags.
1: Well, it's a bunch of rubber out there in your yard. Yeah. Okay? So, yeah, it's trashy. But if you leave it pumped up and everything, you're fine.
0: I don't know, but does that look weird, too? That
1: no.
2: I think that looks way better than have them deflated just on the lawn.
1: Yeah.
0: I'm really.
1: But you got to use them. I mean, why not?
0: Like right now, you think I should blow them? I mean.
2: Yeah.
0: They're just sitting in the foyer in my house.
2: There's a lot of people in my neighborhood that have them and they're constantly blowed up.
0: Constantly blowed up?
2: Blowed up or whatever.
0: They're blowed up.
2: Inflated. They're constantly inflated.
1: Yeah, you got to leave them.
0: Yeah. All right. Okay.
1: I don't understand the unplugging. That's a real miser. If I see them unplugged, I know some old
0: dude
1: lives
0: there. Well, you can put
1: them
0: on a timer.
2: Yeah.
0: You can put them on a timer. And
1: but even then, if you see them deflated in a front yard, that's a guy that's pinching pennies, man.
0: So, all right. So, I'm 24/7.
1: That's a dude. He squeaks when he walks. That's how tight that dude is.
0: Wow. Was that a butthole, like, reference?
1: No, it's just squeak, wee. That means, he's so tight.
0: I don't, huh?
1: Yeah, his cheeks are so tight that he squeaks. But you see what I'm saying? If you see that, you got to judge that person.
0: Okay, so just blow him up.
1: Blow him up, leave
0: him. Even though I'm the only creepy neighbor that's like has any decorations up.
1: Well, I think I'd probably stay in a hotel for the next week or two. just not go back to your house,
0: I just can't believe I've come over to the blow-up world.
1: Yeah, you're over here in our blow-up world.
0: I mean, it feels like I've given up.
1: Yeah.
0: You know, like blow-ups are like
1: it's
0: I gave up.
1: It's okay to give up in life. I got no problem with that.
0: Okay,
1: there's a lot of good people that have given up before. Okay, so it's a pretty good club to be
0: in. All right.
1: Yeah. BJ Jamie Morning Show. It is a Thursday. Going to be 83.

0: Jamie Morning Show. Everywhere on the Odyssey app, that is. We are gearing up, speaking of Halloween, blow-ups in your front yard. We are gearing up for a Halloween parade coming up on the 17th. That's a week from Saturday night on Broadway.
1: Yeah, it's really fun. It's at night. You can get all the details at alice1059.com. Candy will be passed out. It's really a family-friendly event. It's so fun. But can I just tell you something
0: right
1: now?
0: Yeah.
1: I am actually depressed.
0: Depressed. About what?
1: Full on depressed.
0: About what?
1: I just saw Carson's Halloween decorations.
0: Yeah.
1: Holy crap! His house looks amazing. That is some crazy. I mean, what is that? It's like he had a professional come in. Like professionals just do his house.
0: Top notch.
1: What is that?
2: Oh well, thank you.
0: Yeah, it looks really good.
1: It looks so really good. It's like impressive. I feel pathetic now.
2: It didn't take that much work. It really didn't. I had to hang each individual witch's hat, but that was like the hardest part.
1: Make sure that you post that if you can.
2: Okay,
1: without the number.
2: I'll do the video with that and the scarecrow.
1: Yeah. It's like he's Martha Stewart, but with a wiener.
0: The lighting is everything.
2: Yeah, the
1: lighting
0: is everything.
1: I mean, doesn't that make you feel bad about yourself? It kind of does me. Like, that is insanity.
0: I get used to feeling bad about myself. He's just one more piling on, that's all. I look around my neighborhood, I'm used to it, Jamie. It's a level that I'm comfortable with.
2: I've got a couple blow-ups.
1: But they work. The way you put them, they work.
2: I spaced them out.
1: Yeah, it's not like 20 of them in your front yard, you know? What? One year, didn't you have like Mickey and like a witch? Like yours didn't make any sense. There was no theme to it.
0: What do we have? We have the Jack.
1: Yeah.
0: Okay, Jack we have Skellington. That guy. Yeah. Yeah, we have that guy. We have a triple pumpkin, you know, where the
2: oranges are stacked.
0: On top, we have that. So those two fit. And then there's a Mickey Mouse that has nothing to do with Halloween whatsoever. And I don't know why he's in the rotation, but he is. But it keeps me from buying another one.
1: Well,
0: So I just throw him out there.
1: I'm impressed. And you've given me, like, motivation.
0: I'm not much of a themer, though. You're a good themer.
1: You are a good themer.
0: You know?
1: Looks good.
0: And I'm sure Jamie's probably a pretty good themer, too.
1: Well, I'm ghost themed this year.
0: Yeah. And I'm not a good themer. If I see it, I go, okay, splash that one up there. What about this one? It doesn't go with that. Who cares? Throw it up there.
1: He even underlit with purple lights that gigantic thing.
2: Yeah, the 15-foot scarecrow. He's on the side of the house, so they're kind of separated. So I had to give him, I think the light just adds to it.
1: I mean, listen, we're dealing with a man who, like, decorates.
0: Martha Stewart.
1: Yeah, with a wiener.
0: Yeah, with a wiener.
1: That's my new name for him.
0: You know, Martha might even have a wiener.
1: Well, who knows?
0: I mean, we don't really know.
1: Oh, my God. It's amazing. It literally looks like a professional display.
0: Yeah, it looks
1: good. It does look good.
0: Now, do you figure you're the best one in the neighborhood, or some of the other neighbors surpass you?
2: Listen, I don't want to talk trash about my neighbors, but hands down, best display on the street. Without a doubt.
1: Wow.
0: I wouldn't doubt it. It looks good.
2: A lot of people are not stepping up their game this year. I feel like a lot of people aren't decorating for some reason.
1: Yeah, that's why I'm the only creepy lady that's like, hey, come to my house, little creeps.
0: No,
1: yeah.
0: You know what? I've noticed that too. We've got less in the neighborhood than what we're doing. And not only less as far as display, because we have a couple of neighbors that go full tilt boogie, man. They have like everything in the front yard. It looks like it takes them 3 weeks just to put this stuff out there, right?
1: Yeah.
0: But they're not there this year.
1: Well, maybe like somebody.
0: And maybe it's early.
1: Maybe they got a divorce.
0: Oh. I don't know.
1: That's happened a lot in our neighborhood.
0: Yeah.
1: Everybody's like, why aren't they they got a divorce.
0: Divorce and die.
1: Here's somebody says, I agree. Blow-ups are completely lazy. I've only seen maybe one or two setups that make sense. The rest of them are just chaos.
2: They are sporadic.
1: Well, that's BJ's house.
0: That's me. There is a category for that.
1: Chaos, right?
0: Yes, chaos category. That's me.
3: 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And Jamie. 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Yep. 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
0: So come watch BJ try not to fall off the float while Jamie steals all the candy from the kids.
1: It's weird. 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
2: Got a crash in Ken Carroll. This is eastbound C-470 at Kipling. The left lane is blocked, and what a backup coming from Bowles Avenue all the way to the scene there at Kipling. Meanwhile, westbound C-470, that's typical slowing from Bowles over to the Morrison exit. Clear to crash on 25 at the Tech Center at University. All lanes are finally open, but it's a drag on South 25 from 270 on and off the brakes to University. North 25 into the Tech Center slows a little bit coming out of Lone Tree, starting right around Arapahoe on your way toward Colorado. I'm Claire Beverly with Denver Traffic.
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0: DJ Jamie. And the witch. The wicked witch of the West.
1: No, you know why I'm laughing?
0: Why?
1: Because more dates were added.
0: More dates were added. Yeah.
1: John Mayer, more dates were added.
0: Yeah, it's a touchy subject at my house. John Mayer, my when wife is in love with John Mayer, folks. Most of you know that. She, in fact, has been on tour with him a couple of times. Well, as a groupie,
1: with him.
0: A groupie. Following him around.
1: When I saw that yesterday, well, first of all, I was watching Watch What Happens Live, and Andy Cohen had announced it on Watch What Happens Live, right?
0: He's like,
1: because remember, I have this theory that those two hook up.
0: Yeah.
1: Yeah. John

0: Mayor and Andy Cohen.
1: Right.
0: So he announced, he's like, hey, and just a shout out to my best friend, John Mayer. He's just added new dates. And I just thought BJ Harris right there.
1: New dates.
0: I just was like, he added more at the Sphere.
1: Here we go. More dates. More dates. That means about five more trips out to Vegas.
0: Yeah. So he added May 12th, 14th, and 15th, and June 2nd, 4th, and 5th.
1: So my wife, she's been on the computer all week long. It started on Wednesday, actually, of the tickets going on sale. He did VIP like the week before. But she went on there. She got in line. She was in line, and 48,000 people were in front of her.
0: 48,000?
1: She did not get tickets on Wednesday. Oh my God. 48,000.
0: I can't even. What?
1: Yeah. All right. Then yesterday she went back online because he released actually more yesterday for the one before May 12th or whatever, the one you just mentioned, right?
0: Yeah.
1: So it's been three different phases.
0: Correct.
1: Okay.
0: Yeah.
1: Original tickets going on sale. Then he released more, and now he's released even more. Okay. So she went on that second tier that was released. 78,000 people in front of her.
0: Oh, okay, so she's
1: gone backwards in line. Still hasn't gotten tickets. So yesterday she decided, well, they still have VIP available because that's a big ticket.
0: Yeah, right.
1: You have to book your hotel room and everything through the VIP, which is about $1,400 per ticket.
0: Yeah.
1: Okay. But you do have a room, whatever, with a Venetian. So she goes in to guarantee tickets to see him at the Sphere. She buys three VIPs yesterday.
0: Mm.
1: Three.
0: And so who are the three?
1: Her and two friends are going.
0: Now
1: they'll pay for theirs.
0: Yeah, yeah.
1: But she went ahead and got the tickets for the three of them. Okay, just to say she's got tickets.
0: You were kicked to the curb.
1: I'm kicked to the curb. Okay. Now there is shows that you just mentioned that are being released.
0: Right.
1: They go on sale today at 10 o'clock. Well, the problem is, her and I have a parent teachers conference at the school today at 10:30, so she can't get in line.
0: Oh, yeah. Wow.
1: She wants to take her computer to the school and get in line as we do. You think I'm kidding?
0: No, I don't think you're kidding. I get it. I mean, why not? Yeah.
1: She goes, you think it would be a disturbance if I'm in the portal as we talk to the teacher.
0: But I can just see the teacher saying, and so what we'd like to say about Frog, he's really performing well. Oh, my God, I'm in!
1: That's exactly what it would be like. So what a dilemma
0: we have. Wow, that is crazy.
1: So she's going in to try to buy tickets to get to see him a second time.
0: Yeah.
1: And so we'll see where he goes from there.
0: I am proud of her for only trying for two shows, because there's a lot of them, right?
1: There's a lot.
0: Yeah, so.
1: She would try for more if the line wasn't 78,000 people, Jamie. Don't kid yourself.
0: Crazy.
1: We'd be out there at least four or five times.
0: Yeah.
1: Okay? So I mean, it's not that. It's the fact that you can't get them. But can you imagine this guy's in that demand?
0: That's what I'm saying. Like, I guess I've missed the boat for the love for John Mayer, because I don't have that love for him, you know? But I guess I'm really off, because to me it's like, yeah, it's John Mayer. I mean, he's really talented. I mean, he can play the guitar like nobody. But I've never had this, like, I don't know.
1: I think he could do probably
0: 78,000 people do.
1: He could do a residency of probably 6 months and sell out every night.
0: Like, yeah.
2: Dang.
1: Yeah. That's the draw that he's got.
0: And
1: I don't get it either. I'm with you. I mean, a couple of body is a wonderland and I'm good. Okay.
0: To me, he's just tall and pale.
1: He's a hell of a guitarist.
0: Yeah.
1: He really is good. Mm-hmm. I mean, I saw him with the Dead and Company. And he's a heck of a player. But as far as a whole show goes, I don't know if I want to sit there for 2.5 hours to hear a guitar.
0: Well, I mean, I don't know. Anyway, two shows.
1: Anyway, yep.
0: Yeah.
1: So more shows are being added. And I got a feeling they'll add more.
0: They might. That is,
1: if you've got 78,000 people in line, why not? Sell the tickets,
0: especially,
1: right?
0: Especially if you're seeing that interest, yeah.
1: I guess the Sphere can use the money, right?
0: And I'm sure he's making bank.
1: Yeah.
0: All right.
1: You got to figure the people that are playing the Sphere out there, they got it made. Their set is already done. All the visuals are done. All they have to do is go to their hotel room, live at a penthouse in Las Vegas for 6 months at a time, and just show up at night on the weekends and play a gig.
0: Right? For $1 million.
1: Got it made.
0: Why aren't we talented?
1: Why aren't we talented? That might be the best line all year.

0: stations are out at the airport this morning. Think of the timing. You got three hurricanes out there. They're about to come on the shore. They're about to affect the U.S. And it's fall break.
1: Yeah, well, it's not quite for some, but others it is. I know that my girlfriend has fall break next week, and she is, thank goodness, because they're going to New Orleans. I think they're going to be right out of it for that hurricane.
0: The problem is, though, that's what I mean. Most of the fall breaks are next week.
1: Yeah.
0: And if the hurricanes happen and cause damage this weekend, it screws up all of next week.
1: Yeah, because I think you're right. I think tomorrow it kicks off, right?
0: Yeah.
1: Because they're going to be in New Orleans on Monday, so they're so lucky.
0: They have hurricane coming through New Orleans. Right now, that's what it's predicted. And that's going to happen on Friday, Saturday into Sunday. And then if you have massive flooding or whatever with the storm surge.
1: Well, the flights alone, you're not going to be able to get in.
0: No, you can't get in there.
1: I mean, because
0: no.
1: They've already shut down some of the airports.
0: A lot of the terminals right now out at the airport are backed up big time because people can't get over there.
1: And isn't there one like coming towards California a little bit?
0: There's two in the Pacific.
1: Okay.
0: I think her name's Rachel. Rachel's a problem. Rachel, yeah. Rachel. She's coming through Arizona, going to roll into Utah, parts of Colorado on the western slope. And then you got another one that's just south of the Baja, I think it is.
1: Yeah.
0: And that one's going to come through Texas. And then you got the one over in the Gulf that's headed to New Orleans.
1: Now,
0: so you got three.
1: Did you figure out if your kid has fall break?
0: Next week.
1: Next week. So he does. Okay.
0: And I think it's partial week. I don't think it's the full week. Because he's out today and tomorrow, too.
1: Gotcha.
0: Yeah.
1: Okay.
0: So, but Jefferson County, I think, is out next week. Is Douglas County next week?
1: Douglas, yeah. Tomorrow's
0: okay,
1: the last day.
0: A lot of schools next week.
1: But I don't know. She has some of her kids in, like you know, highfalutin, like you do. Mm-hmm. Some of those religious, like, you know, where you guys pay a lot of money. So
0: for a great education. Yeah. For a great
1: education. Right. Hey, I want to tell you something, though. Speaking of religion and whatever, you guys, this is insane. And I know we covered it, and I was going to do an update because you guys had asked. So, you know, the girl that does my hair extensions, right? I love her. Well, she couldn't sell her house, right? Remember, we talked about this. She couldn't sell her house. And then she heard from one of her Catholic friends that she needs to bury, like, Mother Teresa or somebody upside down, Saint somebody. Somebody upside down in her yard.
2: I think it was Saint Joseph.
1: It was Saint Joseph?
2: I think
1: okay.
2: So.
1: So you bury him upside down, right? And then your house will sell.
0: Mm-hmm.
1: It freaking worked.
0: She did it?
2: No.
1: Yes.
0: She sold it.
1: She sold it. She sold it the day after she buried Mother Teresa.
0: There you go.
1: Is
0: intervention.
1: Is that insane?
0: Yeah. Now, do you dig him up and take him with you?
1: Well, that's where I'm going to here. So Tina, my other friend, she goes, of course it works. She goes, that's what I did. I buried him because she was having trouble. Everybody's having trouble right now selling their houses. She buried that person upside down too, which seems so rude, but upside down. And she also sold her house. Now, here's the thing. My other girlfriend, the girl that does my hair, she dug hers up because I guess you're supposed to, but Tina left hers there. So here's the deal. You know, I get up really early and she lives over by me. So I was going to go and dig him up for her because she's moved out of the state.
0: Right.
1: And she's like, oh my God, I left him upside down at my house. And I was like, don't worry. I get up at like 3 a.m. I'll go over there and I'll dig him up for you.
0: Sneak over.
1: Yeah, just tell me where he is.
0: Yeah, she has to draw you one of those treasure hunt maps.
1: I said, I need
0: to draw a map.
1: The coordinates.
0: Put a little X on there,
1: right?
0: You know. Put those little dots like that's your feet, you know, that you walked over there and did it.
1: Yeah, right.
0: You know what I'm saying?
1: A treasure hunt map. Yeah,
0: you want one of those.
1: And I guess it's bad luck if you leave him there. So I got to go get him.
0: Yeah, I don't know what the ruling is on that. I would assume that you would dig him up and take him with you to use somewhere down the road if you needed to.
2: Yeah, because he's your good luck.
1: Yeah. So
0: you wouldn't want to leave him there upside down. That seems rude.
1: I know, right? Yeah, it's awful.
0: I'm surprised it worked, though.
1: It works with two people I know now.
0: I mean, that's a lot of...
1: Is that crazy? Two people now that I know it works.
0: That's like hocus pocus stuff.
1: That is... I never believed it. I'm still not sure I believe it, but... I mean, come on, that is weird. Well, that two people that were having a hard time buried that guy or whoever it is upside down, and then it's fine.
0: And
1: they sold.
0: To even sell a house in this market.
1: Right? Yeah.
0: It's a miracle in itself. Then to have the old saint, whomever.
1: It's Joseph.
0: Is it Joseph?
1: He's the patron saint of families and workers. Oh, along with a special prayer, you say.
0: Well, you got to go dig him up.
1: I know.
0: Yeah, he can't stay there.
1: I got to do it.
0: He'll freeze.
1: He will. That'd be awesome.
0: Winter's coming.
2: It's getting colder.
0: Ground's going to freeze.
1: What if it cracks?
0: Yes. We got a cracked Joseph out there in the front. Yeah, you got to go get him.
1: I think it's crazy it worked.
0: I think you got to have one of those maps, though.
1: But what do you think about that? Okay, what? Now be honest. Because, you know, I was skeptical, right? Yeah. Obviously. And I'm not Catholic, so there's a lot, you know.
0: Right.
1: But tell me the chances of the two people I know that have done it and it worked.
0: Do I believe St. Joseph had anything to do with those houses being
1: upside
0: sold?
1: Upside down, yeah.
0: No.
1: Whoa.
0: And I have a kid in Catholic school. There you go. You want the truth? I just gave it to you.
1: God, that's awful.
3: 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Join the conversation.
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0: Goofy Morning Show. Goofy on Ice is coming to town.
1: I know. I'm so excited.
0: Goofy's going to be here skating around.
1: It's Disney on Ice. It's Find Your Hero. It's going to be Friday, November 13th at Ball Arena. It's courtesy of our friends at Feld Entertainment. 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

0: now if you're caller 19 at 303-22-ALICE.
1: Hey, Carson, you might know this. Ball Arena. They announced a couple of weeks ago they're doing a whole renovation project down there. What are they doing? You have any idea?
2: So I know right now they redid during the offseason of the Avs and Nuggets, they redid some of the suites.
1: Oh,
2: so the suites, they're in the process of doing all the suites, but right now the middle sections are already redone. They've got LED lights in them. The bathroom has like the mirrors have lights behind them. It's all kinds of crazy.
0: Fancy.
2: It's bougie.
1: I wish I could afford to go to a suite.
2: Yeah. They got chandeliers hanging.
1: Oh, chandeliers?
2: Yep.
0: Because I've been to Ball Arena a few times. I didn't even know they had suites.
2: Yeah, they do. Yep. They got a lot of them.
1: That shows how much you and I get invited to suites.
0: Well, I know, right? And I will say the one thing I don't love about Ball Arena is there's no seats, right? So you're just always standing there. And then those people.

0: kinds of walk, like
1: because I will tell you right now, it is the biggest pain in the butt to get an Uber. Oh yeah. My God, you you have to walk blocks and blocks and blocks to go try to get an Uber.
2: And there's absolutely no development around there. You got that one restaurant, Brooklyn's,
1: yeah.
2: And they get everybody for hockey games, for basketball. They get everybody in there. But when you get outside that circle of Brooklyn's, there's nothing.
0: Yeah.
2: Nothing down there.
1: It's crazy.
2: Yeah, so they need to do that.
1: What am I thinking? I'm not thinking Ball Arena. I'm thinking the other one that you have to stand.
2: Yeah, you're thinking about somebody else.
1: No, that other one.
2: No, you're thinking about that.
1: You know. Why didn't you guys stop me before I started? Just keep talking about
2: No, you're talking
1: about
2: oh, my what's God. The name of that place?
1: You know,
2: it's the one that's only
0: Mission
2: been around.
0: Ballroom?
2: Yeah, Mission Ballroom.
1: Oh, my God. Why didn't you guys stop me?
0: Mission Ballroom, yeah.
2: Yeah, I didn't know what you were talking about.
1: Well, then tell me. I don't know what the hell you're talking
2: about. Well, I didn't want to correct you. I didn't know where the hell you've been standing inside Ball Arena.
1: Well, say something.
2: I don't
1: my
2: know.
1: God.
0: And people do stand in the suites. Like, I mean,
1: no, we can't
2: but
1: fix
2: there are
1: this.
2: Seats.
1: It's the wrong place.
2: There are seats in there, though.
1: The wrong place.
2: You don't have to stand, Carson.
1: Oh, my God.
2: All right, good luck. Get your tickets to see Goofy on Ice. Family 4-Pack.

0: 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Put your ex to good use.
1: Hey, how you doing?
2: We're at BJ and Jamie. 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

0: Grab a hold of something. 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
2: All right, just a recap. You guys, you've got to go to our Facebook page. It's BJ and Jamie. And hopefully, we'll put it on Instagram too. BJ and Jamie there. All the places. Carson's house. I mean, is this not professionally decorated or what?
3: Looks good, man. Good job there, see?
4: Carson. I appreciate it.
2: Well, no, they're calling him Marty Stewart now.
3: Marty Stewart.
2: Marty Stewart, yeah.
3: Marty Stewart.
2: It is amazing. So right now it's on BJ Jamie, and we'll put it up on Instagram too. People are calling you the boss, Carson. Ooh. Some of the comments are like, oh my God, the boss.
4: I like it. You know what? I wasn't too impressed with it when we put it up.
2: It looks amazing.
4: And so that makes me feel a little bit better about it.
2: Yeah. Well, now I'm going to, you know what? Challenge accepted.
4: Oh, yeah.
2: I'm going in today. You watch. I'm going to kick his ass, okay?
3: Go for it.
4: I like it. I can't wait to see what you come up with.
2: Yeah, you just wait. You just sit down, okay?
3: Yeah.
2: Because I'm not
3: She's
2: happy about
3: Temu
2: this.
3: She's on right now ordering.
2: I am, right? Oh, my God, that's so funny. Because I asked in our neighborhood group, right? I'm like, you guys, the woodpeckers are just killing me. They're like almost all the way through my bathroom wall. Yeah. I can hear them in there. They're coming through into my house. And there's like five huge holes. And so I asked everybody in my neighborhood, I'm like, what do you use? And this guy's like, I put up these owls and they haven't been back since. Well, I bought two owls, right? They don't give two rats crap about them. And then the theory is on the group is that I bought them from Temu.
3: Oh, yeah, Temu owls.
2: The Temu owls, because the woodpeckers do not care at all.
3: My brother keeps a couple of owls on his front porch back in Tennessee. It does nothing.
2: They don't even care. But this guy swore by them. And you're supposed to move them so they don't get used to them. And I move mine. I move it all the time.
3: That's the problem. He's not moving them around.
2: Yeah. Oh, my God.
3: I don't know.
2: A couple things. You know, yesterday we were talking about supplements about this time. Weird coincidence. There's a pre-workout powder. And today they just recalled it. It's called Rapture. There's three different forms or whatever. It's called Rapture pre-workout supplement. And I guess, you guys, it has some kind of stimulant in it, and it makes you have a heart attack.
4: Oh.
2: Yeah. So don't take that before a workout. So they recalled all of it because it like makes you all high strung, and then I guess you're like, oh, God, I got to work out.
3: And it should be common sense. Anything that's going to boost your heartbeat is going to cause a problem.
2: Yeah.
3: Or could.
2: Yes,
3: yeah. Could.
2: Exactly.
3: It may not, but it could.
2: Again, it's called Rapture, and it's being recalled because it's, you know. The other thing is, did you guys see this in California? That they're going to maybe make quartz countertops illegal? I mean, that you can never buy them again?
3: Quartz?
2: Quartz countertops.
3: No.
2: So here's what happened. They have 600 workers between 2019 and 2026 that have to get lung transplants because when they cut them, the little fine bits get into their lungs. Remember like the popcorn lung when people were talking about people that work at popcorn plants? Well, now all these workers that work at these places where they cut them, the quartz countertops, they all have to get lung transplants. My God.
4: So it's got nothing to do with like, because I have a ton of quartz. We have quartz countertops in our house, like a ton.
2: No, you're fine. It's the people
4: when they cut them.
2: Yeah, when they cut them. That's 600? That is a lot of people. Like, I mean, obviously there's a problem there. And don't they say, what's the granite that has radon in it?
4: Oh,
2: I have granite. I always think about that. Do you have granite?
4: Yeah.
3: I'm not sure what I have.
2: Who doesn't know what kind of countertops they have?
3: BJ.
2: That is
3: I'll
2: weird.
3: I'll be the first to tell you. I don't know what it's made of.
2: Really?
3: Uh-uh. I don't.
2: You're the first homeowner that I've ever heard of that doesn't know what kind of countertops they have.
3: Yep. I have no idea. No idea. My wife would be able to tell you, but I don't know.
2: Really?
3: Mm-mm. I know what color it is, but I don't know what.
4: But you don't know if it's like
3: granite
4: what's
3: made
4: or quartz
3: of.
4: Or
3: nah,
4: something.
3: I have no idea. I don't think it's granite.
4: Does it
3: doesn't
4: speckles?
3: Look it to be. No. It's something else. But I don't know what it is.
2: Bizarro.
3: Yeah.
2: Okay. Well, anyway, let's see here. Did you guys see this? It also says that Costco now has a Red Bull Advent calendar for sale. Oh, God. Instead of chocolate behind each door, you get a different Red Bull to crack open as you count down to Christmas. There's 24 of them. That must be huge.
3: That sounds like a heart attack.

0: attack before Christmas.
1: It does, doesn't it?
0: Yeah.
1: Holy
0: You'll never make it to
1: crap.
0: Christmas.
1: That is crazy. That's going to be, 24 of them is going to be this big. Because each can, right? Let's hear. It says Krista Pikes. You know, she's the woman that they tried to give her the fatal injection, right? She just woke up and her first words were, "Where am I?" Oh. She must like be freaking out. So that was the big story, is that she just woke up and she's like, "Where am I?"
0: You wouldn't know.
1: You wouldn't know. You wouldn't know.
0: To be like, it'd be such a mystery. You can't even imagine what she's going through.
1: Right?
0: I mean, she's an evil woman. Don't get me wrong. I'm just saying, to wake up after thinking you're going to be executed, and she probably doesn't even remember the execution part. You wake up.
1: That's
0: and it's
1: so
0: like,
1: weird.
0: Where am I? And who the hell are you?
1: This is the most bizarre story ever. By the way, you have two texts so far supporting you that they don't know what their countertops are either.
0: Yeah, I don't think a lot of, a lot of people do, but I've never really thought about it. It's old because the house was built in the 1980s.
1: What kind of countertops?
0: Yeah,
1: old.
0: They're old, but I don't know what they're made out of. I couldn't tell you.
2: That is weird to me, though.
1: It's weird to me, too, but like two other people just agreed with them.
2: Well, and it's... maybe Brie and I are different because we know, because we built our house.
1: Right.
2: So obviously we were in the process. We got to pick out everything. So maybe that's why we know. But I feel like I know what granite is.
1: Yeah, I feel like even when I was little, I knew what granite was.
0: Well, I know what granite is.
1: Yeah.
0: But it's not granite.
2: Okay. Huh.
0: But I know what granite is.
1: Hmm.
0: But I don't know what the countertops are.
1: All
0: Some
1: right.
0: material.
1: Anyway, there you go. Tablet track.
3: BJ. And Jamie. On Alice.

0: And I meant to look this up. Is there like a scary movie in theaters right now for Halloween?
1: Oh, I don't know.
0: You know, usually they put something out like a Chucky or something. Hey, Carson, can you look into that? Is there a scary movie in theaters right now that's pretty popular?
1: Remember,
0: I don't know.
1: One time they even had one called Halloween.
0: Halloween. Then, what was it, Friday the 13th, years ago, right? Mm-hmm. A lot of different movies. All right, I have no idea.
1: I am not a fan of any of those. I just don't like them.
0: I don't either.
1: I have no desire. I don't like them.
0: I've never liked horror movies.
1: Me either. And those of you that do, like, you guys are fanatics.
0: I agree with you, J.B. White. I don't get, and it's not because I get scared.
1: I just don't
0: really care for.
1: I like things that make me laugh, you know, make me happy. I don't want to feel anxiety while I watch a movie.
0: I'm with you.
1: I want to chuckle.
0: I'm with you. I don't know why I've never caught. I know people that are just absolutely.
1: Oh, yeah, they love them.
0: They'll sit at home and rent these movies from years ago and watch them over and over and turn off all the lights.
1: Do all
0: you
1: the
0: know,
1: things.
0: Get,
1: yeah, nope.
0: It just terrifies them.
1: No, thank you.
0: And then go
1: you.
0: To bed. Have a nightmare, right? You see anything, Carson?
2: Yeah, there's a couple. There's one called Onslaught, and I'm not.
0: Onslaught.
2: Yeah, it looks kind of creepy.
0: Onslaughter.
2: And then there's Resident Evil's in theater. Right now, too. There's a couple of them.
1: Yeah, I've seen some commercials for some. Yeah, some girls. I don't know. I just, no thanks.
0: No, me either. I'm going to make a prediction real quick.
1: Okay.
0: You tell me if you agree with
1: me. All right.
0: I think in the next couple of weeks, there will be another Waymo egging.
1: Oh, that'll become a thing?
0: Do you think?
1: Maybe, yeah. I don't know.
0: There will be a copycat. I don't know if it'll become a thing.
1: Yeah.
0: But it will become a copycat at some point.
1: So what he's talking about is a guy was in a Waymo and he got egged. I mean, while he was in the Waymo.
0: Yeah. They have the video on TV because this kid that was in the, and I call him a kid, a younger guy. He was in the Waymo and he had his phone and started videotaping this guy throwing eggs out his window of his car. And then the guy pulls in front of the Waymo to stop the Waymo and gets out with a dozen eggs and eggs the car.
1: And the only thing I can think is, do you think he's like an Uber driver or a Lyft driver? Because
0: I mean,
1: the Waymos aren't taking their jobs, right?
0: There's some type of anger there. I don't know what it is.
1: I mean, that would make sense.
0: Losing your livelihood would be a good reason, I guess. But I got a feeling it's going to happen
1: again.
0: You might
1: be right.
0: Yeah. Here's the story.
3: Ever since launching in Denver, Waymos have been a helpful travel method for Jeff Hunley. On September 24th, Hunley called one to take him from 11th in a coma to Union Station. Immediately after closing the door behind him, the first egg splattered on the window before the car even started driving.
4: And I kind of just shrugged it off as like, oh, maybe there's a kid passing by just playing a practical joke.
3: The driver didn't make it over easy for the Waymo to escape either, poaching it at the next intersection.
4: They circled around to chase my Waymo and then positioned the car in front of my Waymo.
3: That's where they got out of the car, Hunley says, with a full carton and circled the Waymo to throw even more before eventually leaving. Hunley says he was a little scared at first, but people on the street seemed to get a kick out of the car's new paint job. Well, he's a little more skeptical about using the service than before. Hunley doesn't plan to stop using Waymo altogether and hopes the next ride is more of the sunny side up variety.
0: Egging and Halloween, it goes hand in hand.
1: Well, I guess it does.
0: You know?
1: Oh my God, did I ever tell you this? So Alina, my girlfriend, she's from England.
0: Yeah.
1: Right? And so we had a neighbor that I just loved. I had a neighbor that I loved. So anyway, he had scaffolding on his house, right? So Alina and I take, I mean, rolls and rolls of toilet paper because now we have stairs and it's a three-story house and we were just toilet papering. I mean, we covered it. And she's like this, bloody hell, I don't get it. Why are we putting toilet paper on somebody's house? What, it doesn't even make sense. And I guess when you're from a different country,
0: it doesn't make any sense at all. And throwing eggs.
1: Right? So, because to teepee somebody, I mean, where did this come from?
0: I have no idea. Well, I guess it's part of the whole trick or treat, you know?
1: Yeah, that's
0: part of the trick. I don't know. And I don't know how you put that in there. Maybe other countries have something else.
1: It just was weird. She's like, why don't we just, like, I don't know, take plastic forks and just put them all over his yard? I was like, well, I guess when you
0: That's
1: put it
0: a
1: like
0: great that. Idea. Hey, Alina, you're on to something. It's going to take off. So we're at a Halloween party. We're egging, right?
1: Uh-huh.
0: This is me and about, I don't know, three or four of us, and we're at my buddy's house, and he's up on an embankment, and so the road that went underneath the embankment Great, great sitting area to egg cars as they come by, right? Oh. So each one of us would take a turn of throwing eggs when a car would come by. When it became my turn, I hit a state trooper. Tennessee state trooper.
1: Oh.
0: Turns out, he stops, turns, comes up in that driveway on the inside.
1: You run?
0: No. The state trooper is the guy's house we're at, Dad.
1: The guy's house that we're at,
0: my friend, his dad's a state trooper. I egged his dad.
1: Oh, no. That's funny.
0: I egged his dad. Boy, did he give me a talking to.
2: I can't even imagine.
0: Wow. I would have gone to jail, though, if it had been some other state trooper.
1: Well, especially now, because now people, you know, if you try to hit them on a road, they
0: overpass.
1: They wreck.
0: You can't do that, right?
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0: Wells, 105.9. BJ, Jamie Morning Show. You want me to give you some numbers on Prime Day?
1: You know
0: the Prime Day?
1: Yeah, I was. My kid moved yesterday. I mean, not yesterday. He moved a couple days ago. And so I was like, dude, you got to get on Prime because you can get, like, you know, silverware and all the stuff you need for your new apartment.
0: Well, the general consensus right now is that Prime Day is losing its luster.
1: Well, because they do it all the time.
0: I'm with you, Jamie. It would be the same if we did bar bingo every week. It wouldn't be that popular.
1: Yeah. Exactly. Okay? Yeah.
0: So that's why you save it and do it once a quarter or so.
1: I agree with you.
0: That way people, there's some demand there, right?
1: Yeah.
0: But Prime, they just keep pushing this thing. Now, granted, the sales are still in the billions.
1: Well, yeah.
0: So
1: yeah.
0: Them losing their luster and us losing ours is a little bit different. Okay, so Bezos still does billions of dollars.
1: Well, I'll tell you what I bought. Okay.
0: All right.
1: I bought 3 packs of batteries, Amazon Choice batteries, AA. Yeah, because, right. By the way.
0: Good choice, by the way.
1: Thank you. Well, because I have all those candles that look real for Christmas, flicker. So,
0: you gotta have batteries.
1: Yeah. And then I bought 180 plastic forks.
0: 180 plastic forks.
1: For me. I don't have to wash forks.
0: Really?
1: Yeah.
0: Now, do you use regular dishes?
1: Nope.
0: You use plastic?
1: Yeah.
0: Paper, whatever.
1: No, not paper. Ooh, that hurts my teeth.
0: Yeah.
1: Yeah.
0: Okay, so you use plastic.
1: Yeah.
0: So
1: I
0: you
1: mean,
0: don't
1: just
0: have to
1: for,
0: do
1: like,
0: dishes.
1: If, I mean, obviously, like, if it's like, you know, something like spaghetti or something like that, I'll use the real
0: regular,
1: good stuff. Yeah. But, I mean, as
0: but if it's just a corn dog.
1: Yeah, exactly. I mean, if it's a corn dog.
0: your corn dog.
1: Right.
0: I know how much you love those corn dogs.
1: I mean, it's just, I even did it when my son lived there. I would have just a stack of plastic plates and cups and stuff, so I wouldn't have to, I'm lazy. And so he would just grab it after school, so that way if, you know.
0: My brother does that.
1: Yeah, so it's just
0: he
1: easier.
0: He lives by himself. So.
2: Yeah. That makes sense.
1: Well, no, I'm saying even when my son lived there is what I was saying.
0: Yeah.
1: Is that he would just grab it after school and just eat, you know, right there, because, like, forget
0: it. We don't want to do dishes.
1: Yeah, because it's just easy. I got 180 forks.
0: So you got forks, and you got batteries.
1: I got batteries.
0: All right, you're set.
1: I know. Did you get anything?
0: Happy Prime Day.
1: Did you get anything?
0: Did not order anything.
2: Really?
0: No.
2: Oh,
0: I didn't order anything. Oh, well, did you order something?
2: Yeah, we ordered a whole bunch of stuff. We got batteries, of course.
1: Yeah.
2: We got a new knife set. We really need a knife with a block.
1: Did you get that Hinkle or whatever it's called?
2: No, we didn't go too fancy.
1: Okay.
2: This one, it was $55 and it has like over 10,000 reviews, all 4.5 stars or above.
1: Whoa.
2: Yeah. So I was like, steal $55 and
0: so
2: we get a block done.
0: You did knife research?
2: Yeah.
0: Atta boy.
1: Wow.
2: Yeah, okay. The steak knives just weren't cutting it.
0: Knives are important.
1: They
0: gotta have a sharp knife. Yeah. All right. Yeah. Gotcha.
2: And we got like a little stool because we're redoing our bedroom.

0: room. So we got a stool off Amazon. It was like we found it at the same one at Hobby Lobby for $130. This one was $80.
1: Look at Amazon. That.
0: I know. I was like, wow.
2: Prime Days has not lost its fizzle at your house.
0: No, not at all.
2: No, you kept them afloat this time around. Here's the numbers to say that they're losing their edge, okay? Back in the summer when they did 4 days, they averaged 6.5 billion every day.
1: Wow. Okay.
2: This time.
1: 6 billion a day.
2: The last 2 days, okay? They had the, 6th and 7th, right, mm-hmm. of October. October's prime days, 4 billion a day.
1: Ooh, that's not
2: They've
1: good.
2: They've lost their that edge.
1: Is. I mean, even though it's 4 billion, I mean, that's 2 billion that's gone.
2: Pretty big.
1: That is huge. Yeah.
2: I mean, wow. But you're right. They do it so often now. It's like they do it every month.
1: Yeah, I agree with you.
2: It's like, what are you doing, Jeff? You're getting enough of our money, buddy.
1: I don't think Jeff does it anymore.
2: Jeff does it.
1: No, he's.

0: Money Morning Show. Mentioned this earlier this morning. If you're headed out to the airport, it's a zoo. A zoo. Lines everywhere out there.
1: I'm guessing that fall break, a lot of the kids don't have tomorrow. I mean, they have tomorrow off because today's only Thursday.
0: Yeah.
1: Right?
0: So I guess.
1: That's kind of crazy.
0: Or are you just skipping out?
1: Yeah.
0: You know, to get that extra day.
1: Right.
0: To fly out of town. But the airport
1: is a zoo. He's right.
0: Crazy. It's crazy right now. It's only going to get worse because of the weather that's moving into the southeast and to the west also with these hurricanes that are coming on shore. So
1: yeah, you said what? There's three of them?
0: There's three of them out there.
1: Three.
0: Yeah, one in the Gulf of Mexico and two in the Pacific, all headed to the U.S. And fall break around the corner, so it's bad timing for everybody.
1: So are you guys doing anything fun for our... Oh, yeah, you're going camping.
0: We're going camping.
1: We're going camping.
0: We're headed
1: break.
0: Up to the Great Outdoors.
1: Jeez.
0: We're going to be out there at... what was the name of that place again?
1: I don't know. I'm not going.
0: No, I got it right here. It's called... Oh, see if this doesn't sound like it's the Great Outdoors. It's scary, dangerous. It's called Tiger Run.
1: Tiger Run.
0: Now, I don't know if they actually have tigers up there. I think it'd be better off if it were called Bear Run or Elk Run or something like that. But Tiger Run.
1: This is pretty exciting. You guys are taking the motorhome to a new place.
0: Well, we're going to be about 5 miles outside of Breckenridge. I mean, out there.
1: From downtown.
0: Oh, yeah.
1: That is
0: 5 miles.
1: Sticks.
0: Not two.
1: Right.
0: 5 miles outside of Breck.
1: And this one has an indoor pool and two indoor hot tubs.
0: Well, you could say that, yeah.
1: Was there fishing?
0: Well, not really. There's no fish in the pool. No. It's got the putt-putt golf, though.
1: Okay.
0: Yeah.
1: When I think camping, I think putt-putt golf.
0: Yeah, it's clubhouse. There's a big clubhouse with an arcade.
1: When I think camping, I think arcade.
0: You know, here's what it is, really, okay? Take Jellystone and move it to Breckenridge.
1: Right. Okay. Exactly.
0: Take Jellystone and ship it on up there to Breckenridge. That's where we're going.
1: But at least you got, you know, some altitude. Look, maybe you can see the mountain. Like, at least it's a little more picturesque than I-25.
0: One step at a time,
1: right?
0: Jamie.
1: Yeah, I'm with you.
0: Okay. We can't change complete environments. We're already going further away from home than we've ever gone before.
1: No, but that's what I'm giving you kudos. It's a way better view than I-25, like Jellystone.
0: Well, I looked at some of the pictures. There's a lot of concrete. It's pretty close to the freeway. Just because it's 5 miles north doesn't mean it's that far off of I-70. Okay? You can still hear the traffic. Let me just tell you that.
1: I was giving you kudos.
0: No, I'm just going to call it the way it is. But Tiger Run.
1: Yeah.
0: Ooh. Sounds scary, doesn't it?
1: It does. It does.
0: Oh, man. Oh, man. Well, we got to go.
1: Oh, we do?
0: We got to go.
1: Okay, we'll push that little button.
0: I pushed the button.
1: Oh.
0: It's running, but it's not running.
1: Do you have it up?
0: I do.
1: Did you turn it on?
0: I don't know what's going on.
1: Unplug it and plug it back in.
0: Let me try it again.
1: Is the little slide up?
0: No.
2: You can't hear that?
0: No. Is it playing?
2: Yeah, I can hear it.
0: No,
2: really?
0: It's not in here.
1: Yeah,
0: what? Something's gone out,
1: I can't hear it at all. That's so weird. Well, he can hear it.
2: Yeah, it's on.
0: It's good to have technical difficulties at the end of the show,
1: though.
0: It
1: really is, yeah.
0: It's better than the beginning, right?
1: All our headphones.
0: All right, we got to go. You guys have a great day today. Enjoy your day. We'll see you back here tomorrow for Friday.
1: Friday!
0: Woo! Tomorrow. We'll see you back here tomorrow. You guys have a great day. Bye-bye.
1: Love you, people. Mwah.

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1: I'm just trying to be a friend.
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So a 17-year-old boy built an AI device that diagnosed autism and ADHD just by scanning the retina. That's so cool. I hope that works. I would love to know. Pretty sure I have severe ADHD.

There's a bunch of giant movies coming out before Christmas. Street Fighter, October 16th. Clayface, October 26th. The Cat in the Hat, November. Ebenezer, November 13th. The Hunger Games, November 20th. Focker-in-Law, November 25th.

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So I really want to do Little Mermaid for Halloween this year, but like, I gotta be honest, you can't really be Little Mermaid for Halloween because it's too cold. And the costume is too skimpy because you're a mermaid. It's Alice 105.9. 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I'll smile.

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What's going on? It is Heather Collins. Thank you so much for hanging out with me on this Thursday. Man, I feel like this week has been taking so long. Is it because it's Halloween's right around the corner and the anticipation is killing me?

It's Alice 105.9. What is going on? It is Heather Collins. And this year I decided, because I don't get that many trick-or-treaters every year, I think I get like maybe 30, that I was going to do full-size candy bars for the trick-or-treaters. Because Target had like a deal where you get like 20-something full-size candy bars for like 20 bucks. I was like, I want to give those kids, I want to be known as the house on the block that people are like, she's the best. It's Alice 105.9. Don't you think I should do it?

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1: 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It's festive.
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0: 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I mentioned this story earlier because it's crazy how technology is working, but a kid that is 17 years old figured out through AI how to diagnose someone with autism and ADHD through their retina. I'm telling you, it's getting crazy out there.
1: It's

McAfee antivirus that we all had on our, you know, Dell computers? Well, check this out. The guy who created the McAfee antivirus did it from his bedroom. And then he was a suspect in his neighbor's, like, crime. So he fled the country. It's just a whole crazy story about this criminal who created the antivirus system.

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Okay, every morning I get up and like do some news research to talk on the radio about what I'm going to tell you guys. Why has the news been so boring the last 3 days? It's 105.9. Nothing fun has happened. Not that I want anything to happen to have news, but still, nothing fun. Somebody.

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So Jennifer Lawrence was joking that Kourtney Kardashian is the most annoying ever. Well, Jennifer Lawrence has also said she's like the last member of the Kardashian family. So Kourtney slapped back and said, I told my mom, if she thinks she's one of my sisters, I'll beep slap the bleep out of her.

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It's Alice 105.9. What is going on? It is Heather Collins. If you are looking to see Backstreet Boys at the Sphere in Las Vegas, you only have a couple more times. And that is during F1, and that is during New Year's Eve weekend. Good luck. If you haven't seen it, I highly suggest you take the trip and go. You only live once. YOLO.

0: ghosts and ghouls and... 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Yep. 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
1: 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It's festive.
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0: You know what I want to see? 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

0: I think we're going to sing the song.
1: Okay.
0: But this is probably one of the most serious Great Mate Debates we've ever, ever done.
1: So should we sing it serious?
0: No.
2: We'll get this side and that side. We'll get them straight. It's the Slacker Show's Great Mate Debates.
0: Am I getting that wrong, Hack?
3: Or? No, you're right. In fact, we don't have a couple today. We have a mother and daughter. We have Sheila is the mom and Meg is the daughter. Okay. And we get to decide, I guess, the fate of a kidney.
1: Oh,
0: oh my God. Okay. Mom won the toss. So Sheila.
4: Yay.
0: Thank you for coming on the air with a serious topic like this. What's going on?
4: Well, basically, my son Mason needs a new kidney to save his life. And everyone in the family was tested to see if we were a match. And my daughter Meg is the only one who is a match. And I think it's obvious that I want her to donate her kidney to her brother.
0: Okay.
4: It's the only way to save my son.
0: I don't want to get down in the weeds on your situation, but you've tested more than just family. I mean, he's hit the registry. They haven't found a match anywhere in the country.
4: Right.
0: Okay.
4: Right.
0: So, I don't want to pick at you, but are we getting to the point where it's starting to get real serious? Like, is he on dialysis and other?
4: He's on dialysis. Okay. He's on dialysis. He is, you know, for now, he's stable on dialysis.
0: Okay.
1: But like, it's time.
4: Yeah. But it's not, you can't be on dialysis forever.
0: Okay.
1: Yeah.
4: And, you know, I mean, he's got a hard road. And admittedly, I know my daughter will say this, that, you know, in the past, he's made some bad decisions with some drugs and alcohol. But the doctors say there's no definitive proof that those choices caused his kidney issues. Hmm. So that's like a whole separate issue.
0: Okay.
4: And he, you know, he has changed. And I just know that if he has this new kidney, that'll give him a new lease on life and he'll be able to start again. And that's exactly what he needs, is a fresh start. And so I'm begging our daughter to help save his life and save our family.
0: Okay. I think you did a great job and you stay with us. Meg?
5: Yay.
0: I don't know how to ask you this, so you want to just give you, like, why don't you want to do it?
5: I mean, to be honest, I only tested to see if I was a match because my mom would not stop hounding me about it. And I really didn't even think I would be a match.
0: Mm-hmm.
5: I don't want to donate my kidney. I think, you know, it's my choice. I understand the severity of the situation. And I know my mom said there's no proof that Mason's decisions in life has caused his kidney problems. But I mean, we have to be serious and, like, you know, honest, like, of course that's what caused him, you know, at least accelerated any issue that was there. And he's always been coddled to me and my parents always bail him out. And now they want me to bail him out with my kidney, you know. And so it's just like, is this really going to change him? I don't know. He's always made mad decisions. I can't, you know, this isn't a guarantee that this is going to change him in any way.
0: Let me jump in with a phone number. I know that this is very serious, but we need as much advice as possible. 303-222-5423. I don't think anyone can. Obviously, this isn't going to be one of those Great Mate Debates where at the end, you have to give your kidney. Like, we can't.
1: Right.
0: No one can force you, but let's get some perspective from people who've donated, people who've received.
1: Or had a sibling in a similar situation that they couldn't help, or they could, and they did.
3: Or if anyone's refused is maybe too harsh. If anyone has chosen to not do it too.
0: So, Meg, I want to be 100% clear. If it was somebody else in your family, it sounds like a lot of people tested. Anyone else in your family, you'd give it to him, just not him.
5: I mean, not necessarily, but it would be a different situation for sure. Mm-hmm. You know, it just depends. I don't want to give him my kidney. I mean, the surgery is harder on me than, you know, whoever is receiving anyway. And
0: that is 100% true.
5: And it's, you know, it's you're giving a part of yourself away.

0: And, you know, what if I have some issue down the line? It's just a major decision that I'm not going to let someone else force on me. And
1: yeah, if the docs are saying there's no definitive proof that his decisions cause this, could it be a hereditary thing that you're kind of like, what if I run into this? I mean, I think
2: I'm so torn with you, Meg, because my knee jerk was, that's your sibling. That's your blood. Would you really be comfortable with them? I'm sorry, Sheila, to say this, but with them passing away and you could have stopped it. But then at the same time, I'm going to make it about me. But I am facing some like pretty terrifying medical things right now. And the surgery is terrifying. And I get you're saying like it would be harder on you. And so then I'm like, is it worth the risk?
3: You wake up the next day down an organ.
2: Right.
3: Like, he wakes up the next day up an organ.
2: Right. And so I can understand
3: when they wake up. It's like, woo, I feel good. And she's like, ugh.
2: I feel awful. And so I am torn. My knee jerk was, you're kind of a bad person. I know, but I don't think that.
3: It's her body.
2: Of course. But it's your sibling.
3: And it's your mother begging you. Sheila?
4: Yes.
3: Okay. I don't want to get too far down in the weeds. We could take this opportunity. If anyone is considering being an organ donor and you're not, I strongly recommend you do it. Mm-hmm. And if you're willing to give up a kidney, go ahead and get yourself tested. If he's on the registry and you're a match, you'll find out Meg's off the hook. We solved the problem. Like, you don't have to specifically say his name when you go in and get tested. You just get tested and they go, oh, look,
2: here's
3: tissue type, blah, blood type, blah, whatever. They can put you together.
1: And they might say anyone's name that you could be a match to her too. So it's just a good thing.
3: If you're willing, I am an organ donor.
1: Yes, sir.
2: But not that you've gone through and donated.
3: I'm posthumous if I die. Yes. Yep. I've not done the live
5: transplants.
3: Yeah, nobody wants any of this stuff in here right now.
2: Yeah.
3: It's but okay. Sheila, do you have anything else you want to? I mean, I feel horrible because you're a mom trying to save your kid's life.
2: Right.
3: But can you understand? I don't want to put you in that position. But like, your daughter doesn't. Your daughter's also scared and doesn't want to do the thing.
4: I mean, that's what I think it is. It's, you know, she's scared. It is not an easy surgery. It is scary, but she has such a golden, unbelievable opportunity to save. Like you said, it's her blood. It's her blood. It's her brother.
3: It's her,
4: you know, he has had some tough times in his past, and you know, it's just, he deserves a break. I mean, this is, you know, he's like, he's my kid. What am I supposed to do?
3: Everybody hang on. We're going to
4: kids to live.
3: Yep. We're going to get a jury. I don't know that we need to say much more. All I'm saying is she said he's had a tough time, and like, I know Meg is thinking, but self-inflicted. So like,
2: yeah. And Meg said like they bail him out on everything, but isn't this the one time that bailing someone out is...
3: There are other ways for him to get a kidney. Like, one of the other family members can give it, and it doesn't have to be an exact match. He would then have to be on a ton of drug, like the anti-rejection. If you find somebody who's tissue type, all that stuff, it's a lot... You're going to accept it a lot better, but I've known people who get a non-exact match. If you're about to die, they'll do something else, but... Sheila's got great points. Meg's got the ultimate great point. It's her body.
2: Mm-hmm.
3: But if you've got encouraging words that might get Meg turned around or tell Sheila to understand, 303-222-5423.
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0: 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Libby Holman was a sexually fluid blues singer who became famous in the 1920s, and then infamous when she was indicted for her husband's murder. 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

0: we're trying to help out Sheila and Meg. Sheila is a mom. Her kid Mason has kidney problems. He's probably not going to make it without a kidney transplant. She asked the whole family to check and see if they were matches. One daughter is a perfect match, but she doesn't want to give the kidney because she's like, he got himself in this situation by doing drugs and alcohol. It's just bad. And she's like,
1: also saying like, what if I need it someday? Or what if, you know,
0: but for obvious reasons, like Sheila's like, yeah, I want my child. I would like both of my children to live. And you are the one who has the capacity to do that.
1: Right.
0: We have made the executive decision that there's not a lot of reason for them to stay on the phone. They're listening, but they don't need to interact with people.
1: And there's no way that we're going to be like, okay, that's it. Right. You give the kidney.

0: And if somebody's screaming at Meg,
1: right,
0: give up the game. It's like, that's not healthy or
1: you
0: whatever.
1: You can scream, just she won't be on the
0: floor. Yeah, you can say whatever you want to say. But so let's start with LaVon.
2: Hi, this Yai.
0: In a weird way, I still am going to ask the question, whose side are you on?
2: Meg, the daughter.
0: Okay, why?
2: Because I was in a similar situation. My mother asked for a kidney, and I initially tested positive to match. But there's a ton of testing. So this was just the initial part. Mm. And she, and I don't know about these guys, if their situation, if they've already gone all the way with the testing. But my mom, actually, I talked to the doctor, and he said, no, this is not a life-saving thing for her. This is your life, your body. And she has made decisions that have led her to where she's at now. And, you know, all of that stuff. Basically, so- It's the daughter's life. It's her body. And this will affect her future. I'm also a retired registered nurse. This will affect her health in the future.
0: Okay. But yeah. I mean, yeah.
3: Yeah.
0: Thank you. Thank you, LaVon. I just could. You asked it and it was very brave of you. Like, could you live with the fact that your brother died and you could have done something?
1: I couldn't. But I could only see it through the lens of like my siblings didn't put themselves in that situation.
0: Chris?
4: Yeah, guys.
0: Yeah.
1: Hi.
0: Whose side are you on?
4: How is everybody today? I'm on the daughter's side.
0: Okay.
1: We're fine, I guess.
0: Yeah, I think we're good. We're doing better than some.
4: Sorry.
0: So you're on the daughter's side. Why?
4: So I work in the medical field, and donation has to be completely voluntary. It is illegal to convince somebody to donate an organ. So if the daughter tells the hospital that she doesn't want to donate and her family's convincing her, they will disqualify her from being a donor.
1: Oh,
0: so even being on this show might have just canceled everything.
4: We're in a gray area, yeah.
0: Okay. Well,
5: what about the people who drive with like a van and it's like, I'm looking for a kidney, and that's you're convincing someone.
1: I don't think it's
5: someone.
1: Quite like intimidation.
5: Yeah.
3: No, it's asking for help.
0: I will run you over if you don't.
3: No, they almost got me. That's what I saw when I was like, oh, let me see if I can donate. Mm.
0: So coercion, and it's obviously illegal, but it still happens. You can pay for one as well, right?
4: I mean, not legally, but sure. You can pay for anything if you got enough money.
0: Okay. Do you know where we can go?
1: Not legally?
0: If you see one laying around in your medical field, you know, just can you grab it?
4: Yeah, or just head south of the border.
0: Okay. Thank you, Chris. I never thought about the coercion thing.
5: But it is
0: coercion
5: such a gray
0: and asking
5: line.
0: Real nice is
5: how yeah. I'm saying.
0: What's the difference? You know what I mean?
1: I mean, I don't know that it's
0: because if your mom is every day going, please save my son.
1: Right, I don't think that's asking real nice anymore.
0: You're right. That's coercion, right? Even if you were the mom.
1: Of course you would.
0: But if
5: every
0: you're
5: day, like, please save my son on the side of a van, it's the same, please save my son. Like that is
1: because you're not going to one person going, please, you must do it.
3: Okay. You are the match. Help me, Obi-Wan. You're my only hope.
0: Jennifer?
6: Yai.
0: Whose side are you on?
6: I'm on Meg's, and that Yai sounded more enthusiastic than I feel kind of bad that.
0: Okay, it's okay. We're still doing the show. Why are you on her side?
6: Well, if she is such a rare match, then if she gives up her one of her kidneys, then who can save her? So that's
0: later on, if her one kidney fails and she doesn't have the backup.
1: I think that's what she's worried about. She's like, what if I need it?
0: Well, what if you have a kid? Like, you know what I mean?
1: Oh, my gosh.
0: Like, it's one of those things where it's like, all of a sudden you have a kid who needs a kidney and you're like, sorry, pal, I already gave my good one to my brother. And thank you for the call. And the worst thing is, what if the brother then all of a sudden gets the kidney and then goes, gluck, gluck, gluck, gluck, gluck, starts drinking again or whatever? What are you going to do? You can't take it back. There's no take backs.
1: No,
0: let's get one more in here. Jay?
7: Yeah.
0: Whose side are you on?
7: So I think I'm riding with the sister side on this one. Just because at this point, you know, we all have to pass away at some point in time. And so I think it's a lot to ask her to sacrifice herself
8: and maybe even if her own kids might need the kidney or something like that in the future, for her brother, who's also already lived a pretty full life, it sounds like, and made his own decisions. So I don't think it's fair to pressure her or want her to, you know, make her want to do this if it's already clear she just doesn't want to do it.
0: Thank you, Jay. What do the texts look like? Because I don't...
1: They're pretty heavily on her side. There was one interesting thing. My sister-in-law needed a new kidney. Her son volunteered but wasn't a match. He did match to someone else. So he gave his kidney to them. And because of that, they found someone else that matched the sister-in-law.
0: There is like this golden ticket thing. And like, we were talking about it off air where it's like, you can say, I want to give my kidney to him, but if not him, I want him to move up the list. Because, like, if he's 500...
1: Yes, I think that's what they're saying.
0: Yeah, so there's, like, a golden ticket. If you give a kidney in behalf of somebody else...
1: Maybe mom can give a kidney on behalf and... I don't know.
0: Do we do a follow-up on this one, or do we just...
1: If you would like one, maybe text in, and we'll try to do it.
0: But please, I'm being totally serious when I say this. Become an organ donor. It's you do it at the DMV. It's cake. And if you want to, go the next level and get tested... for your kidneys.

0: This is going to be the hardest news or nope we've ever done because I literally insulted Erica 4 seconds ago.
1: News. News.
0: I'm going to have to do that every time.
2: This is news.
3: Insult me?
0: Yeah.
2: Or no.
3: You do.
0: No, this one was bad.
3: Yeah, it was.
0: Welcome to the Thursday edition of News or Nope. I don't know. I just always want to say that.
3: Good evening.
0: Good evening.
3: Welcome to the program.
0: Chuck.
3: really? Everything is awful and
0: what are you doing?
3: It's too expensive and life is too much and can't Halloween candy, like a bag of 100 pieces of Halloween candy has spiked a 71% increase since 2021, and I just want to know why.

0: Why don't you want us to have the candy? Okay.
1: What? It's Big Candy.
0: And why
1: Big Candy is who's doing it.
0: Yeah. Big Candy? Yeah. Big Candy. And why? Like, what about Big Kid? Big Kid, come fix it. Because the kids need their candy, and if no one can afford the candy, then the kids can't get the candy, and then they just sad.
1: No, then you got to downgrade to the Tootsie Roll one.
2: Oh.
1: Which is literally...
0: I do the flavored like ones, a Tootsie though. Roll. Yeah.
2: I love the flavored, like the lemon, the orange, the lime.
0: The, like, the red one, the pink one. Yeah.
1: Cherry. Does that bag have that?
2: Mm-hmm. With the dots and the...
1: Does it have dots? Yeah. It does have
2: and
1: dots.
2: And the Tootsie Pops. Yeah.
0: The problem is all of those things are going to pull my fillings out.
1: No,
0: so.
1: And then it have, what's the things in the, they're in a sleeve, are they Gobstoppers?
0: Smarties?
1: Mm,
0: I
1: that
0: love
1: might be in there as
0: Smarties.
1: Well. Mm, but there's something little balls underrated. That are colored. They're smaller than a Skittle, and I don't know if they're chocolate or if they're little.
2: No, are you talking about?
1: Are there Whoppers in that bag too? Maybe not. What all's in that Tootsie Roll? I'm telling you, I've been
3: dots.
1: Dots are in there too, but these are in a sleeve, in like a plastic sleeve, like in a row.
2: No, I think I know what you're talking
0: Spree?
2: About.
1: No, because they're not clear, like cellophane.
0: Yeah,
1: so you can see all of them. Sprees are either in like the Alka-Seltzer pack.
0: Okay. Yeah.
1: I'm trying to think of another.
3: Yeah, I think it's probably a Gobstopper then.
0: Yeah, I think.
1: But
0: so.
1: But they're little ones. They're little tiny. I don't know.
0: Runts?
1: No. You guys, I know good candies.
2: Well,
1: these are the ratchet versions because it's
2: know,
1: a Tootsie
2: I think
1: Roll
2: I
1: bag.
2: I like those. I just don't remember what they're called. Mm.
0: I just want you to know that in 2021, a bag of 100 pieces of candy was nine.
3: Nine.
0: Yeah. $9.91, and today it is $16.96.
2: Oof.
0: Mm. Like we're.
3: Yeah, I've seen some for over 25.
0: It's insane. Yeah. What are we doing?
1: Mm-hmm. But the 25 are like the gargantuan. You need help getting it to your car.
3: They're big. Yeah, they're definitely over 100.
0: Okay.
3: But then it's also like, well, I mean, what are you doing getting less than 100?
0: Right.
3: You know?
0: Because kids take two or
3: for
0: three.
3: Less than 100.
0: Oh,
1: but do you remember a time when, like, I never did it, but like there was a possibility even at our meager salaries where you could afford full size candy bars for kids? That's off
0: I've
1: the
0: never
1: table.
0: Done it.
3: No.
1: You're new to the neighborhood. No, don't do it first year. Don't do it
0: no,
1: year one.
0: No, it's maybe year three.
1: Yeah, work your way up to it. More decorations in the yard, and then all of a sudden they're going to be like,
0: yeah, and we haven't decorated yet. We have so much to do. We've also considered, and I don't know if it would be like chill in my neighborhood, of putting a table out and letting the parents grab like a
2: Cichlids.
0: Glass of wine.
1: What are they called?
2: Cichlids.
0: I think you're right.
1: I think you are right, but I would
2: those
1: have never
2: not,
1: known
2: those
1: the
2: those are not included in that bag.
1: They're
2: sorry
1: not?
2: To totally interrupt
0: that's
2: that,
0: okay.
2: But-
1: Huh.
2: I love
1: put
2: those.
1: A table and do what on the table?
0: Have like little tiny cups. Parents could take wine or beer.
1: I will say, I feel like your neighborhood is ready for it. Almost every neighborhood I've ever lived in. But you sit out there, right?
0: Oh yeah, we would like tether Swanson and all hang out. Yeah.
1: Yeah, or you just have the little baby, whatever. You can have little Cutwaters or whatever. And he's like, here you go.
0: Yeah,
1: go.
0: I feel that we will use our big candy budget for
1: booze.
0: Yeah.
1: For not the kids. For the people
0: obviously.
1: That Halloween is,
0: yes,
1: okay.
0: For the parents doing the roadie walk.
1: Okay.
2: Cute. Good evening.
1: Good evening.
2: We are going to get another...
1: Cichlids! Sorry, I just
2: Dude,
1: wanted to
2: get
1: say.
2: It right.
0: Cichlids!
2: We're getting another performance from Taylor Swift.
0: What?
2: She's
1: Hold on! You have information about Taylor Swift... That Princess didn't know.
0: Well, let's see if I didn't know.
1: You
0: it.
1: Are being, the Swifties are on the phone.
0: Does it have to do with the CMAs?
2: No.
0: Okay,
2: I don't
0: then I'm
2: so.
0: Not sure.
2: I don't,
1: Your
2: yes.
1: membership to the Swifty clan is being revoked.
0: It's not a clan, first
1: it's
0: of all.
1: It's kind of a clan.
0: It's a club.
1: Okay.
2: It's the Academy Museum Gala.
0: In nope. Nashville? Maybe.
1: Okay, Aaron doesn't
2: know.
1: Have the news.
0: Okay, great. I've not heard of this either. Why don't you enlighten me?
2: It's on the 17th.
0: She
2: That's all I got.
1: Cichlids!
2: Oh,
1: it's my new safe word.
2: Other news, the guy, he inflated his kayak. He's in the river now. Remember, I was going to keep
0: the
2: you
0: guy,
2: updated
0: the,
2: with that.
0: On the, what?
2: The, in the Congo?
0: The Congo.
2: Yeah. We are on the water.
0: She
2: That's the other news.
0: Had a long night. Okay.
1: All right. Oh, that's the wrong button.
3: Good evening.
1: Good evening.
3: Olivia Rodrigo says that she will never use artificial intelligence in her music. The closest she's come is her and her producer. They asked ChatGPT to come up with Olivia Rodrigo song title ideas, And she said every one of them was awful. And so they didn't use any of them.
0: I support her.
3: Okay.
0: I'm not sure that most major artists are using AI.
3: And I'm wondering...
1: I think y'all should buckle up. Because I think everyone uses it.
3: And is that why she's coming out and saying it? That's what I'm wondering. Like, what's causing you to...
0: Oh, like a producer said, well, with someone else, we had to use AI. And she's like, no.
3: Yeah, like, I'm not doing that.
1: I am telling you, you guys, when I listen to the music of today, it is at I'm saying the newer, like if you're an established artist, whatever, I think even Ryan Tedder, I think he's even admitted it. He's a prolific songwriter who does One Republic, but he's also writes for everybody. When they're stuck, it'll get you. It is like fast forwarding 40 hours into the process. And then you just get ideas. You still have to be a talented musician. I believe Olivia is extremely that.
0: She is.
1: You're going to be mad when I finish this. I think Taylor has used it.
0: Why do you think that? Because her new music isn't...
1: I will tell you this. I think Taylor is one of the most prolific lyric writers ever to walk this earth. I don't think she uses it for words. But I think...
0: So that's my question. Do you think that people are using it and putting out music with a piece of AI in it? Or people are using it for ideas, then going and creating?
1: I think there's enough of a digital searching network where you could find if they used any of the stuff from the AI. So they get the inspo and then they re-instrument it on their own. But And I think the biggest culprit on planet Earth was just exposed by his story. You wouldn't say you're never using it unless you're using it. I think Olivia Rodrigo is one. I asked you, why don't you put into ChatGPT, Olivia, and it's going to come up with banger song ideas. It is.
3: I was going to say too, she's 23. So I wondered if there's like, people are more anti or if you're more established or whatever. But if you're saying she's lying, then that.
1: I don't know that she is, but I just think...
3: Or she's hedging her bets. Or is it going to be like people 20, 30 years ago being like, I would never use special effects in my movie.
1: Correct.
3: And it's like, well...
1: I'm not mad at anybody. If the song is dope, who cares where it came from?
0: I kind of do.
1: Why?
0: Because AI is ruining the world.
1: But it's also using Taylor Swift to train itself, so it's kind of almost like having Taylor write it.
0: No... It's not.
1: Okay. How do we get out of this? There. Oh, I know. Huh?
2: Siblings.
1: There we go.
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13: If you're making your way into downtown Denver, I-25 northbound, we have delays starting from before Broadway to just after Alameda. This is where we have a crash that's currently blocking off your far left lane. It's still going to be a slow trip getting past that. As you work your way towards Spear Street, that's when it finally opens up a tad heading towards 70. If you're getting onto 70 eastbound, that's going to be a slow-moving connector and stay slow getting past 270. It's not until you're past 225 when your ride opens up heading towards Watkins. And if you're making your way to DIA, very heavy traffic coming off of 70, and it stays slow till just before Tower, then the rest of your ride getting into the airport looks much better. I'm Abby Curlett with Denver Traffic.
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0: I don't know what to do. I've done a bad thing. And I feel like all of us have been there. When it's too far ahead of Halloween, but you crack open the candy bag that you bought. And you start...
1: Why did you buy it already?
0: Well, we were at Costco. And we, for some reason, okay, by the way, we couldn't find the Halloween candy. And then we just found two random bags. So we took them. We bought them. It was very weird. It was very strange. But now...
1: They weren't in the middle.

0: of those and then one of the like fruity sour.
1: Nice.
0: And we've only opened the chocolate one. And I've had at least six pieces this week.
2: Oh my God.
0: I know, and I don't know like how.
3: Six pieces?
0: Yeah, this week.
4: No, no, you don't understand.
3: That's it?
4: Okay. He's like, why are we wasting valuable radio time on something that I had? But the bigger
0: problem is, like, we still have so much time till Halloween, it's going to be gone.
4: Well, for sure.
0: And also, I don't need to eat that much candy.
4: That bag's history. Just you. What you have to do is come to grips with that. That bag is over.
0: And then go get one more.
4: At least one more. You don't know. Here's the deal. You don't know your new neighborhood.
0: I know.
4: You got to go crazy. Like, this is where you're going to get really fat because like when you...
0: Wait, what?
4: When you first move into a neighborhood, you don't know. And
0: you need
4: so,
0: to
4: like,
0: overbuy.
4: I was in like the big, big house in the new neighborhood, but there was no other houses. But I was like, this could be the street that everybody comes to. And so I bought just like truck tons and then nobody showed up.
0: It was not.
4: And I just went... I end up bringing them into Aaron.
1: Well, okay. I have the perfect solution. Erica, you don't want to eat all the candy. You're not safe with it at home.
4: You're not safe with it.
0: I'm like, not safe with it at home.
4: I just called her fat, and now you're calling her no impulse control.
0: I'm not safe.
1: Bring it in here.
0: But then it will
4: it's
0: for sure
4: It's definitely not safe
0: gone.
4: Around you.
1: Yeah, you're welcome. Go get a new bag. That's
0: oh, my gosh.
1: Problem solved.
4: You're diabetic, you idiot.
1: Yeah, and my blood sugar is literally low right now, so it would help.
0: In fact, I could save her life.
3: We'll have six pieces of candy while we're deciding if we should eat some candy.
1: Yeah.
3: Like, six is nothing.
4: Okay.
3: I'm genuinely on my second round of Halloween bags of candy.
4: You have bought bags and opened them.
3: And finished it.
0: But were they with the intention that they would be for trick-or-treaters?
3: No, no.
0: So that's different.
3: No, I knew
0: these were with a deep intention.
3: No, I know myself. I don't lie to myself
4: did
3: anymore.
4: Did you buy them or did AHAC buy them?
3: I bought them.
4: Okay, so then that's okay.
3: And she went, oh, no.
0: Oh, no, there's candy
3: in
0: the house.
3: Yeah, she's getting dirty with me.
4: You guys, you have to...
0: You
4: got to
0: pace yourself.
4: And you need a place. Like, I have a hamper. I have two masks.
0: I can't hide it from myself, man. I know where it is.
1: She's not safe.
0: Yeah, it is like
4: you have a brain tumor, man. Just turn around in circles a couple times.
0: And pretend I don't know.
4: I don't know.
0: I could have somebody else hide them.
4: Does he have them?
0: I find them.
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0: If you, I've started a lot of breaks this way, so forgive me. This is not a, like a repeat. This is new content, but I've started other breaks this way. If you're on the fence about hating Erica, this is going to tip you over.
1: Wait, I've heard this before. I don't feel
0: Erica,
1: that way at all.
2: Are you guys
0: now.
2: Ever there? I've heard this before.
0: You are, we want to talk about groups. I don't know how to say it. It's not groups you hate, because I don't like the word hate, but it's like this group of people.
1: The most annoying group of people.
0: Now, it just feels like racism right there, right?
1: But it's like, it's like surrounding hobbies or something.
3: Yeah.
1: Or like
3: interests.
1: Yeah.
0: Groups, interests. And Erica off air, just anybody says anything, like, let's just, I'll start it. I'll
1: Why
0: throw
1: you?
0: One
1: yeah.
0: into the air. And this is not one for me. This is one Erica just blew a blood vessel out of her head on. Climbers.
3: Yeah, they're like,
0: you live in Colorado now.
3: Right.
0: A very climber friendly place.
3: You will never ever find me being interested in climbing. I don't think it's cool to risk your life. I also don't give a butt about your grip strength. The other day at my gym, my trainer said, you want to try your grip strength? And I said, not really, but sure, because you're my coach. I got it. So I did it. And I was like, no, this isn't fun. Oh, I can hold on to rocks with my fingertips. Great.
2: Yeah. It's only a useful skill because you put yourself in that position in the first place.
3: Where
2: you're never just
3: you
2: like,
3: ever?
2: Oh, I fell off the, like, get
0: Do
2: off the mountain.
0: Do you understand that, and this is going to put me, I'm in one of the groups she hates.
3: Yeah.
0: The wellness space people. The
3: Oh, and the Tesla people. Tesla people are like, my car drives like this. And I'm like, okay, and my car
0: Jesus
3: drives.
0: H, girl.
4: What is gas going for these days?
1: Oh, I'm sorry.
0: I'm so sorry.
1: I
0: had to pull into my gas car.
1: I should sleep on the way home.
3: Yeah. No, I won't say that one.
1: Okay. I drank on the way home.
0: No.
3: I didn't say it.
0: Okay. I don't even remember what I was going to say now. Who are we talking? Oh, grip strength.
2: You're
0: one of the leading
2: space.
0: Indicators of mortality is grip strength.
1: How?
0: When you start losing your grip strength, you're on your way out. It's a real thing. Mm. That's why they tell you, hang every day.
3: Okay.
0: If there's a chin-up bar, and that's grip strength and overall strength.
3: And it's can hang, and I can lift my knees while I hang.
4: You say, grip strength, why would I care?
3: But I don't feel...
4: Why would I care?
3: I can put my hands away. I can hold on to a bar. I don't need to do it with my fingertips and then tell everyone I know about what I did.
0: Okay. Mm. So we're going to give you the radio station, you listeners. It's... As much as it sounds like this setup is, please call and tell Erica how she's wrong about all of her thoughts.
3: It's not that. You actually don't tell me at all.
0: Yeah. No, you say the things like Tesla owners, climbers, and what was the other one you got mad at? Oh, the wellness people.
3: I didn't even get mad at that.
0: But you are always mad at me for peptides and whatnot.
3: Yeah, because you're not allowing, you're like, I just am never going to age.
0: I'm not trying to age. I'm just trying to like, BBC 157, you got an injury, pow, you pop it in there. It's
3: know,
0: like,
3: but that's
0: what
3: crazy.
0: The hell?
3: Crazy. Like, let's just
0: it's not crazy.
3: Let nature take, well, I don't want nature to take its course. Never mind.
0: Okay. All right. What, without racism.
3: Yeah, or political. We will not get political.
0: No political, clearly. Yeah. And the racism I was mostly being funny because the definition of racism is hating a group without actually knowing its members.
3: This is hobbyism.
0: Right. what group can you not stand?
1: Best caller feels weird. Some caller is going to get is going to get a pair of tickets to Dermot Kennedy.
5: You got that power over me.
1: On October 17th, courtesy of Live Nation.
0: 303-222-5423. You may text or you may call.
2: I have so many. Which one do I choose? There's obviously bikers. That's kind of close to climbers.
1: Yeah.
2: So I'll go coffee people. Get over it. You're pouring milk in a cup, man. That's your hobby? No, but I'm really good at it. Good for you.
3: Well, if
2: you figured it out. So does my 6-year-old. He can pour milk in his cup.
3: But it's not milk.
2: When they're doing all the, like, whatever they're adding to it.
0: He's talking about, like, on a cappuccino. When you make a leaf on the top.
2: And also
0: or
2: just start your day. Get after it, man. You're breathing air.

0: There's fresh oxygen. We're in Colorado. It's mountain air. And you're like, I need beans.
1: Yes.
2: Yeah. Oh, look what happens when Erica doesn't agree. It's like, ooh, animosity, animosity.
3: I was kind of nice.
2: No, you weren't.
0: Yeah.
2: I do have one that is vehicle-based. It's Jeep people. Mm. It is you, Jeep people. And I will say this. Full disclaimer, buddy Josh has a Jeep. Oh. But you will not find a more staunch loather of Jeep people than my buddy Josh. Like,
0: oh.
1: Like he likes his Jeep. But he doesn't like.
2: He's got a Rubicon, loves it fast, loud, roar.
1: Sure.
2: And like, then he's in a parking lot and somebody pulls up and they walk up to him with
1: a duck.
2: Little rubber ducky. And he's like,
1: nope.
2: Step back.
1: Does he actually tell people I don't want
2: it? He will not take it.
1: Oh my gosh.
2: They're like, you want a ducky? He's like, why? No. The dash of my Jeep is pristine. I don't want it. He doesn't want it. What? I didn't buy, like, you know what I mean?
0: Yeah, is that
2: everybody's
0: it?
2: Like, oh, why'd you buy a Tesla? Because of political reasons or environmental reasons? It's so fast. It's so fun. You guys, it's so fun. It's the funnest thing. It's so fun. Like, I'm not a Tesla person. I have the funnest car.
1: You're kind of a Tesla person, though. Do you know how much you talk about it?
2: I know, because it's so fun.
1: If the other day there was something so fun. I pulled into a gas station. Isn't that weird?
4: Yeah. Yeah, I guess it is. But
5: People were looking at me like I didn't belong there.
4: Yeah, like you don't hear me being like,
2: it's fine.
4: I was next to a Prius. Isn't that weird?
0: And you're on your way to get coffee most of the time, too.
4: All the time.
0: You're like,
4: and he's
0: all
4: not even driving.
0: Man.
2: Bro, we were, like, I was going to let you have it. And now I am.
4: Okay.
2: Aaron, did you have anything you wanted to get off your chest?
5: I mean, there's a lot of people I just don't like, regardless of hobbies.
1: Do they have something in common?
5: Maybe. I mean, and maybe this is because I hate how territorial they get, but Pokemon card collectors.
0: Oh.
5: Let the kids get the damn cards.
2: Yeah.
5: Stop hoarding them.
4: Yeah, let the kids.
5: For the kids.
1: I saw
2: FTK.
4: There was some sort of Target Pokemon thing sometime kind of recently. Clearly, I'm not one of them. And like, lots of people in line. And I'm like, what about the kids?
1: Yeah.
2: I stopped at a Costco to get some because I got notification.
4: And they're like limiting you.
2: They limit you, but then the Costco dude's like, no, you've been here twice already. And I'm like, my brother in Christ, this is my first time walking in here. You need to relax. The shaved head beard, upside down face thing is kind of common. I am.
1: Upside down.
5: Yeah, what does that mean?
2: Because it's like, if I turn my face upside down, this is like the hair.
1: Oh.
2: And I'm like, dude, I'm not one of the people that Aaron hates.
1: Right.
2: I'm just getting it for my buddy Tim. Who's got a kid?
5: Yeah.
2: It's for his kid. Like, yeah.
5: And you're
2: right.
5: Only getting one.
2: I'm getting one, yes. Yeah. Or if the limit's two, I get two.
5: Right.
2: And I have my daughter behind me and she's getting two. Those things are valuable as hell, man.
5: Oh my gosh.
2: And the back of my Tesla, you would be shocked how many I can fit in there. And then it drives me home. Pew! But I stop at a gas station just to be funny.
1: You know who else I don't like?
2: Me.
1: Foodies.
2: You know what? I remembered something. The last time we did this, Aaron was like, brown alcohol people, bourbon people. It's like we do this on the air so you guys can air your grievances against me.
5: Yeah, we do it like monthly.
2: Yeah, you know what I don't like? People whose name aren't on the show.
4: A lot of people don't like us.
2: Such no grip strength people. Driving your gas cars, losers.
4: You're really tempting me to say what I said off air.
2: Okay, don't.
1: Okay.
2: What group of people do you abnormally not like? Best call going to see Dermot Kennedy, 303-222-5423.

0: Sometimes it feels like the news is full of things that have never happened before. 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Thomas Jefferson tried them. Rent too high? 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

0: Sometimes it feels like the news is full of things that have never happened before. 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Thomas Jefferson tried them. 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

0: Still a lot of heavy traffic trying to make your way to DIA. It is completely jammed from 70 to just before Tower. Once you're past Tower, it looks great getting into the airport. If you're heading out of the airport past E-470, looking good, and then you'll be back on those brakes just before and after Tower with some slow spots approaching 70, that westbound connector just a little bit crowded here. Once you're on the main line, you will remain on those brakes getting past I-25. The rest of the ride getting into Arvada looks pretty good. If you're leaving downtown Denver, I-25 southbound is going to be busy after Spear to just after 6 with another slow patch spanning from just before Broadway all the way to Hampton and 225 in the tech center. I'm Abby Curlett with Denver Traffic.
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2: Oh, I just love the vibe.
3: Afternoons.
1: Turn it up.

0: tonight.
1: We're talking about groups of people we can't stand.
2: We can't quite get around.
1: Erica's very mad at everything that I do. Foodies, Tesla owner.
2: Mm-hmm. Yeah, I just find you annoying. But the foodie thing is like, it's just frustrating when people are like, I would never eat there. Like, okay, have a French fry.
1: I do have French fries.
2: I know, you don't totally fit the mold.

0: Do you know, somebody texted squirrels, and I think that person doesn't get what we're doing here, because that's not a group of people.
1: It's
0: like the group you don't like, and they said squirrels, or maybe they were just distracted and telling us what they saw. But what I would like to say is, I don't like squirrel people, because there are people who, like, oh, they shoot their little social videos where they get a squirrel to come up and, like, sit on their arm and eat peanuts out of it and, like, whatever, and, like... And there's somebody that they live in a neighborhood I'm very familiar with that has built a squirrel habitat. And there's, like, at any given time, there's 4,000 squirrels just because they've just got food out.
2: That's the problem.
0: It's too much.
2: The problem. Squirrels need to fight for themselves.
0: They need to be in nature.
2: Yeah.
0: And if I don't know if I'm going to be in trouble for saying this, but I know Aaron will back me. Squirrel people bad. Bird people also bad.
2: Yeah. Bird feeding people bad.
0: Heck, is this a little too sensitive? Wife doesn't feed, she just bathes.
3: Yeah, feeders in the yard.
0: Oh boy.
3: Oh, oh yeah,
2: lots of them. But are they hummingbird feeders?
3: They're
0: the seeds.
3: That's just seeds, yeah. I don't know.
0: That's not hummingbird. Hummingbird is a red.
3: They're supposed to be, it's like designed where the squirrels can't get into them, but we caught a squirrel the other day upside down, like
0: getting in it
3: somehow. They fit, like, they're evolving.
0: You don't get to be upset with me because Erica's, her whole list is me.
3: Yeah.
0: So
3: that's fine. I threw some shots, I can take some.
0: Okay. Dutch.
4: Yay!
0: Who are we hating on?
4: Subaru drivers.
0: Okay, buddy.
5: That's like all of Colorado.
4: Under the speed limit, hands 10 and 2, bolt upright, reading glasses, cranking NPR. Get them off the road!
3: Yeah, turn it to Alice. What are you doing?
0: Yeah. Oh. And then he bailed.
3: Oh.
2: He said, mic drop. Dane drives a Subaru. Nothing like that.
0: Does he really?
2: Cracked windshield. Going fast.
0: Finn? Finn!
6: Yay!
0: There you are. You sound young, so it's weird to say who you hating on, but who you hating on?
6: All the gossip, like the popular girl group. They're just always gossiping.
0: All the popular girls? Is that what you said?
6: Yeah, like the popular girl group.
0: Girl group.
2: Yeah. They're always just talking something else. Well, that's not fun. Or I don't like that. Do they hurt your feelings?
5: Send me their names. I'll handle it.
0: You guys, stop escalating it.
2: I'm sorry, but like, don't.
0: He's a little kid with hatred in his heart.
2: Is it he or she?
0: I don't know. Finn could go either way, right?
2: Yeah, and so I didn't know if they were kind of bullying.
0: Mm. We have another kid here, I think. Ella?
7: Say hi.
0: Yay. Who we hating on?
7: Verizon.
0: Oh, boy. Okay.
2: Oh, Verizon? I love to see the kids with hate in their heart.
0: Why are you hating on Verizon?
7: Because I saw a commercial one time, and they were trashing T-Mobile, and for some reason, I just like T-Mobile, and I was like, heck no.
0: Hey.
2: I kind of hate Verizon right now because the service at my house is so bad, guys.
0: It doesn't matter. It's all bad.
2: I know.
0: I was T-Mobile forever on Verizon now. Don't hate on the Verizon. Like, don't hate on any of them. Just, can we take a one?
2: Well, she felt that they were bullying them.
0: Can we just take one moment?
2: Sure.
0: If your phone works ever, it's f-ing amazing.
2: Oh my gosh.
0: It's like, back in the day, you would have to, like, write a letter and wait months to get a response.
2: Yeah, you're right.
0: Oh my God, sometimes I have to go to one corner of my house to instantly make a call to another state.
2: Okay.
0: Relax.
2: Okay, Grandpa.
5: Back in my day.
2: Well, in my day, we had to write letters.
5: Attach them to pigeons.
2: Maybe owls.
0: Okay. Nikki.
3: Erica.
0: Yay. Who are we hating on? Get this out quickly because I'm boiling over.
8: The Dutch Bros staff.
2: Yes, they won't stop talking to you.
8: What? I feel pressure to have something exciting to happen.

0: I was walking around Costco the other day. And of course, thinking of all, well, really all of you, except for T-Hack and whatever his beef with Costco
1: is. Can we just have a moment on that?
0: Sure, let's have it.
1: Stop being a loser, dude.
2: I don't have beef with Costco.
3: No, he doesn't. His wife does.
2: I'm just not allowed in. I'm not a member. You guys have beef with me is the issue.
1: We have beef with you for not having a love of Costco. And I love your wife because I am very much like her when it comes to, like,
3: produce.
1: I'm going to make something tonight. I want fresh asparagus.
3: For
1: and
3: sure.
1: I don't need 40 pounds of it.
3: Right.
2: Yeah.
1: I want some coffee, but I don't need Juan Valdez with his donkey and the bags of beans walking into my house. But for other stuff, bro.
3: Yeah.
0: All the meat.
1: All the...
0: We get the meat, we freeze half of it, we make half of it. Yeah. Yeah.
1: Please, we just come over to the dark side.
2: We're not going to freeze stuff. She's like, she's so like against it. She wouldn't freeze it.
0: Like
2: she
0: raw wants, meat?
2: Yeah. We'll just get it fresh. We'll
1: but
2: just
1: does
2: go
1: she
2: like,
1: understand
2: if we,
1: that most...
2: If whatever we're cooking this week, we'll go get. Huh. And then next week, we'll go get. She'll go get. Or whatever. Like, she believes strongly. Trust me, I grew up, everything was frozen. Like, we would buy bread and freeze it. Because it was a good enough deal. And
1: dude, this is a whole other subject. Because my ex-wife still does that. She'll buy bread. You have to, because my kids don't eat enough sandwiches.
0: Well, and then you can toast it, and it comes back to life.
1: But did you know they're making half loaf now?
0: I have seen some half loaves.
1: Oh.
0: Yeah,
1: that's all they buy now are half loaves. I don't really need this much bread. Like, if me and I have a sandwich night two times, and it's like the whole loaf's gone. Oh.
0: Yeah. Oh. Yeah.
1: But anyway, you know that, like, you just need to tell AAC, more than likely the meat that you're eating was frozen.
2: Okay, sure.
1: To get here, that's what got me over the hump. I'm like, I want the fresh meat. And then I go to buy the ribs.
0: It's like, unless
1: at
0: you're
1: Supers,
0: at a butcher.
1: That. Because you, oh, look at these ribs. And I grab them and I'm like, he's like, oh, I just put those out. And I'm like, they're frozen solid.
0: Interesting.
2: Oh, yeah. I don't know. I think she'll still be like, but then you're freezing them again. You're like, it's already, you can only do so much. Why are you going to freeze them again?
1: Okay. I am so sorry to
0: that
1: have interrupted
0: okay.
1: you Costco.
2: I like Costco. I've been in it one time. I was able to sneak in and it was great.
0: He's snuck in. Okay.
1: TV section, please just come with me.
2: I had the hot dog. I had the
3: group
2: tonight?
3: Trip. Group trip. Group trip.
0: Well,
3: group.
0: Maybe on the group trip we can get. So Dane and I saw something. One we bought for you. It was like a, I don't know. It doesn't, it's irrelevant.
1: It
0: to
1: is
0: story.
1: A Starbucks drink
0: the
1: that
0: refresher.
1: They have a concentrated
0: yes,
1: version of
0: yes.
1: at Costco, which is giving me anxiety because now it's just another reason to go there. You know,
0: yes.
1: Costco also sells the egg bites?
3: Yes.
1: From,
0: yes.
1: From but, Starbucks.
0: But one time I bought them and for some reason they tasted, I took one bite and said, never mind.
1: It's
0: something
1: about
0: was
1: the way
0: right.
1: Starbucks warms them up.
0: Yes.
1: It's not an air fryer. It's like a half air fryer, half steamer or something.
0: Okay. Well, there was something else that we saw that I genuinely considered buying for you, but the price point was like a little high. For
1: I'll Venmo you.
0: Well, you go to Costco enough that I felt like if you really wanted it. But I came to another problem with it. I thought, oh my gosh, if we did any sort of like Secret Santa this year or something like that, this would be such a good gift
1: okay.
0: for Slacker.
1: Oh my God.
0: But I have issues with it. Oh. It is a Red Bull advent calendar.
3: I thought about getting that too.
0: Yes,
1: you
0: yes.
1: saw it. And both
0: well,
1: of you saw it.
0: Well, so
1: and you didn't.
0: I thought about buying it for you, and then I also thought, like, well, maybe you and Aaron could split it and just keep it in the studio.
1: That's
0: and,
1: not
0: like,
1: an advent calendar.
0: I know.
1: I need to open it every day and go, ah,
0: I know.
1: Today is
0: and
1: like,
0: that's not how an advent calendar works. And at Costco right now, there's also, like, a really cool wine one, and it's little, like quarter bottles. Like, it's very, it's like a glass a day, which is really cool.
1: It's
0: and
1: like two glasses. They're little. I buy it every year.
0: Okay. Okay.
1: And they're.
2: I buy eight of them every year.
1: Yeah. Shut up. Dude,
3: he needs one right now.
1: Do not get on the wrong side of me. But they're very foreign, so they're very like.
0: That's fine.
1: But I mean, you're gonna have to open up like, and sometimes it's like, oh, it's a Moscato, and I don't really feel
0: like
1: a Moscato right now.
0: Or Riesling, yeah.
1: Right.
0: But here's my actual problem with advent calendars. Are
1: you're not
0: you
1: Catholic?
0: Well, I am not. But are you just supposed to buy them for yourself? They don't really make sense as a gift because you got to start opening them. Like
1: not yet, obviously.
0: No,
1: but like,
0: not yet, but like December 1st, and then that just means I'm just giving, like, if I wanted to give it to you as a Christmas gift,

0: I gotta give it to you on the...
1: You just give it to me like on Thanksgiving week or something. I'm just gonna say, oh.
0: You want the Red Bull. That's why.
1: So it's not that I want it, because I will stop tonight and get it. And while I'm putting it in my cart, I'm going to be like, I was going to curse, but I'm not going to make Chet work.
2: To be fair.
1: F both of you for not getting it.
2: To be fair, I haven't seen it in the store. I've only seen it online.
0: I did. Mm. I saw it in the store. It's like $100.
1: And what? So you're saying there's 20 or like four rows?
0: 24.
1: 28? There's seven.
0: Well, it's you it's open 25. One every day until Christmas. Just,
3: Christmas is the last one you open, I believe.
0: Yeah, no, it's 24. You open every day and then Christmas Eve is the last.
1: You're saying there's 24 different flavors of Red Bull? What?
2: Well,
1: what?
2: And that also
1: what?
0: Okay. But here's my problem with advent calendars. One, can't give it as a gift. Two, I'm sorry. I don't need to be drinking a glass of wine every night leading up to Christmas. I'm
1: Use
0: already
1: a different word other than need. Princess,
0: I don't want.
1: You
0: I don't drink every day.
1: In the month of December. Like
0: there's about like, 7 days I don't drink in the month of December somehow.
1: I think you're shooting high. There's like two.
0: No.
1: There's probably zero for me if I'm being honest. If I'm being honest, there's probably 2 days. There's zero. There's zero.
0: Are you serious?
1: Dead serious.
0: We still like live normal lives and go to work.
1: Why?
0: And
1: we'll be doing things like our Christmas cards. For the show, ooh. We'll be doing.
0: And did
1: the
0: we drink during
1: strays.
0: That last year?
1: I don't know.
0: No.
1: You go home and you're like, why didn't I adopt that puppy from 12 Strays of Christmas? Glug, glug, glug, glug, glug. Like, why am I still alone? Glug, glug, glug, glug, glug. Like.
0: Maybe we should get you like a girlfriend advent calendar.
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4: We have better news for your ride 70 eastbound. As you were trying to head into Aurora just before 225, we had a crash that's now been moved out of the roadway. Traffic is recovering and it's still quite jammed up from before 270. If you're trying to get past that heading towards Watkins, that looks much better, but you're going to have a lot of heavy traffic getting past Pena. If you're trying to make your way to DIA, unfortunately, you have a jammed up ride to just before Tower. This is where we have a stalled out car blocking off a couple of your lanes, so it's causing a big backup here. But once you're past that, much better getting into the airport. I'm Abby Curlett with Denver Traffic.
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0: I've got a little professional advice for criminals. If you're going to commit a crime involving donuts, know that the cops will find you.
1: Okay. I have a story about a football fan turning into a football fool.
0: Okay.
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1: My story's out of Florida.
3: Let's go!
1: Oh my God! This man was from that state, but he actually had traveled to Wyoming for the start of this story. So okay. It was maybe a little premature, but
0: okay.
1: So this man is from there, but he went to Wyoming. He said he's a Cowboys fan, so already he's all over the map.
0: Yeah, he needs a plan.
1: But he went to Wyoming to try to look for Buffalo Bills star Josh Allen. He's the QB1.
0: Okay.
4: Wyoming?
0: He went to the college.
1: See, now you're thinking like our suspect here.
4: Okay.
1: He went to University of Wyoming, so.
0: But a really long time ago.
1: So he's probably around.
0: Yes, of course.
1: Well, he went to go find him to try to convince him to join the Dallas Cowboys.
0: Oh.
1: So instead of going to Buffalo or the game he might have been playing in,
0: right.
1: He went to Wyoming and tried to look for him.
0: Okay.
1: Was unable, but who he did find was the police who tackled him to the ground and said, "What are you doing here? You're a long ways from home, bud."
0: Oh.
1: I'll let you guys guess, intoxicated or not.
0: Oh, I think he's probably had a little something.
1: Slacker for the win.
0: Let's go.
4: Why was he tackled? Because he was stalking.
0: Well, he's going around people's houses.
1: Yeah,
4: he was
0: where's
4: looking.
0: Josh? Yeah. Josh, you there?
4: Okay.
1: Yeah. He blew a .238.
0: Oh, yeah. That's about four times,
1: way
0: I think.
1: Over, yep. Don't worry, though. He says he's going to hire his own lawyer and get this taken care of.
0: Yeah. That's amazing. Okay, well, my story's out of Indiana.
1: Let's go, Pacers.
0: I have a 68-year-old woman from Indiana.
4: She's innocent.
0: Who decided to drink and drink and drink.
4: Never mind.
0: And drink. Then she jumped into her silver sedan and started peeling out. She got up onto the courthouse lawn.
4: Oh.
0: And started doing donuts.
1: Oh, really?
4: Oh. No. A 68-year-old woman?
0: Yeah, 68-year-old woman doing donuts on the courthouse lawn. It's surprising how close the police are to the courthouse, and when they hear there's donuts there,
4: yeah,
0: they come a running.
4: Wrong kind of donut.
0: Yeah, so they just handled it.
1: They're disappointed, for sure.
0: She's been charged with drunken donuts.
4: My favorite activity.
0: You see how it's like really close to that brand name there?
4: Oh. Yep.
0: She legit didn't get it.
4: Nope. Yeah. I was I would have a drunk donut too. Like, whatever.
0: Those were all the stupid people we could find. And Erica for today.
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0: is ecstasy. I miss you more than life. I miss you more than.
1: I would like to talk about a moral, ethical sort of dilemma. It may or may not involve me. Okay, it involves me.

0: but you can't ask me a lot of questions.
1: Okay, that's fine.
0: I think you guys are going to know what I'm talking about, but none of it can kind of be on the air. So we're just going to like have this discussion and just discuss the overarching big picture things.
1: Okay.
0: Yes. We talk about me dating a lot on the show.
1: Or lack thereof,
0: right? Yeah. And this is another one of those things. And you can text like, loser, or it's going to happen, just wait. It's like, yeah, okay, how long do I have to wait? Whatever. Recently, I met a person that I was like, huh, that's weird.
1: You're interested.
0: Yes.
1: Great.
2: Okay, yeah.
0: You guys already know this.
2: And they're in the room.
1: Oh my God.
0: So I just need Dane to die. No.
1: First of all, don't joke about that.
0: No. This is where I start to get into weird territory.
1: Okay.
0: I'm going to give a little backstory that some people know, some people don't know. I have dated people that other people have dated before. Like I've had friends date somebody and then I ended up dating them.
1: Sure. Okay.
0: I married somebody. He never dated her. Steve liked my first wife.
1: Oh.
0: But never really made a move. And then finally one day I was like, hey man, is it cool if I
1: make a move?
0: If I ask her out? And it was like, yeah, I guess. I was like, okay. And then I married her because that's just what I do.
1: Right. He finds one, he marries him.
2: He wins.
0: Okay. So,
2: I think that's okay. A lot of people have real strict rules on it. I'm just like, but that's how you meet people, is you're dating this person. Hey, that didn't work out. Yeah. But now I know you. Like, I think it's.
1: It depends how close you are with the person. Yeah. There's a lot of factors.
0: But I mean, and I don't want to throw Aaron under a bus here, but you've talked about it a little on the air. Mm-hmm. The guy you're dating had dated somebody else in a friend group you were in.
3: Somebody, like four.
0: But nobody wanted him anymore. I'm not saying that in a bad way, but I'm like, nobody was
1: attached.
0: Right. But
2: they clearly used goods.
0: No. Darn it, you guys. You're making this more. Okay. But they weren't like, he broke up with me and I really wish we were together. And like, oh, how dare you, Aaron, go out with him? Everybody's like, oh my God, by all means, go for it. Like, if you want to date him.
3: There were still people who
0: didn't like that.
3: Yeah.
1: But I'm sorry, when you've dated four people in one friend group, then it no longer applies.
0: It feels like he's free and clear. He can date a fifth.
1: Yeah. Yeah. Like if it was just one person, I think it's worse than just four.
0: Yeah.
1: And I have no judgment on the four. I agree with Tia. It's how you meet people.
0: Yeah. And he's like a screen door in a hurricane. Bang, bang, bang. Bang.
1: Don't do that to her.
3: Guys, I'm in therapy now because that's so not what I do.
1: Don't do that to her.
0: Here's the weird thing. This doesn't actually, all that to say, this doesn't apply in those ways. But like, I have made a conscious effort to no longer dip my toe in what, it's like, if one of TX's exes.
1: Sure.
0: All of a sudden was available, I'd have to go like, I really shouldn't. Okay? I just shouldn't. I'm trying to be better about that part.
2: Okay.
0: This is not about that.
2: I would feel I'm no longer in a relationship with that person. I have no claim over what they choose to do with their life is, or you.
1: The problem is I've put together what you're telling us and I remember that you told me a little bit about this situation. So
0: this is somebody. She is a friend to someone that I know.
1: Yes.
0: And I don't have what it takes to ask that person I know if it's okay to date their friend.
1: You don't think in any world you could muster up the courage?
0: No. I think it would be very weird. And Aaron's got a curious look. I don't know if you know the backstory. You probably
3: don't. I am so lost.
0: Just trust me.
3: Okay.
0: I would have to ask.
3: Okay.
1: You don't feel like you could go, you don't feel like you could do the ask for forgiveness, not permission.
0: Well, I don't even know how I would approach that person without going through.
1: You don't have their phone number.
0: No, I do not.
1: Could we find them?
0: Erin, it would take her 14 seconds.
3: Yes, we can.
1: Yeah, the answer is yes.
0: But then if I read the signals wrong that day, I don't think I did, but I'm also out of practice enough. That's one of the questions. Do you think that I will recognize it, or am I just forcing it? But there was definitely, in my opinion, a like, whoa.
1: I don't feel like you like anyone, and so the fact that you liked this person is kind of a big deal.
0: But I think they liked me too.
1: No, that's what I'm saying. Like, I feel like if you got the vibes that someone didn't like you, you would not be interested.
0: That is 100% true, because I definitely am a people pleaser, and if like I wasn't, yeah, you're right.
1: Yeah,
2: I think your history too, when you've misread signals before, it's been women liking you and you didn't realize it. Like, you've never mistaken the other way.
0: Yes.
2: So if you've thought, if you think she likes you, I would guess you're probably right, because...
0: But I think she... she would also feel like she would have to... Everyone would have to clear it with our mutual friend.
1: I am not one to ever suggest kind of like stepping over girl code, but knowing a little bit more than you've been able to explain, I would swing big, dude. I would find her, message her, go, I know this is crazy.
0: But if I misread it, and I'm, oh my God, how awkward.
1: It's not that awkward, though.
0: Let me try to make it something tangible.
1: Okay.
0: It's like your best friend. And I know that's weird because it's not the same, but it's like, it's your best friend. And like
1: going behind my back would be technically very bad. Because you'd be
0: like, dude. And then if I reached out to her and it was like, I was wrong, then she'd go, Erica, Slacker reached out to me. And it'd be like, then our relationship would be strained. And I don't want to do that.
1: I think you swing big with an explanation. I know this might be really weird. I feel that we felt the same thing. I'd love to take you out and we could handle the rest later.
0: Can I let you into the...
1: Not like that, D-Hack. Oh my God.
0: Let me tell you the psychosis that is me.
1: Yep.
0: The only way I think I can make this happen is just be somewhere where she is, which means I got to stalk her.
1: Well, you know what I mean?
0: Like, does she hang out at this bar?
1: Yeah.
0: And like kind of just be...
1: I was just... listening to, I don't know if I condone it. I was just listening to a podcast today and a girl was talking about how she recommends if you know a guy that you are interested in and he has a dog, maybe be available. No. But like be walking around sometime when he might be walking the dog. And I
0: think she has a dog.
1: Oh, okay. Do you know like where she lives?
0: No, but Aaron will find it out for me.
1: Perfect. happen to be with your dogs.
0: Risk this other relationship. And let me tell you about this other relationship. I don't want to tell you too much.
1: Yeah.
0: It's not a huge relationship in my life currently.
1: That's why I say risk it. Because I remember when you told me about this random happenstance, it seemed like the first time you've actually been interested in someone. Legitimately.
0: I was pretty excited. I was like, what is going... This is weird.
1: Yeah.
0: We're finishing each other's sandwiches.
1: And that's cute.
0: All right. Texters, this is a choose your own adventure. Do I swing? What'd you say? Swing?
1: Swing big.
2: Swing what you got.
0: Or not.
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1: Leaving Aurora on 225 southbound, it's going to be heavy traffic starting from just before Mississippi to Parker. This is where we have a big crash here. Your two right lanes are going to be blocked off. Once you're past the scene of the crash, it looks much better heading towards I-25. There's no ETA, though, of when this crash will be moved out of the roadway. If you want to move around this, you can take Havana. That's looking not too bad on the surface city streets heading towards I-25. That's going to be your cobblestone car wash cleanest route. Northbound direction of 225 leaving the tech center, going to be heavy off that connector of I-25, and you're going to stay on those brakes until just after Parker, with some more slow patches approaching 6 towards 70. I'm Abby Curlett with Denver Traffic.
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0: the lessons I've learned.
1: I think I need to give up something that I love very much.
2: Swanson?
1: Not Swan. No, I would literally never. By the way, my love for that dog, I know I keep saying it, grows every day. I'm so obsessed with him. I don't know what's happening, but I can't pass him without just
3: kissing him on the mouth.
1: You've said it. On the mouth. Or weird. like bear hugging him. Anyway.
4: He's always huddled in the corner, and I have to peel him away and kiss him on the mouth.
1: No.
3: Hey, real quick, hack, sports, guns, bullet, bullet, shoot.
2: Oh, my gosh.
3: Yeah, rodeo, cowboy.
1: Whiskey.
3: Whiskey.
4: Yeah.
1: No, I'm wondering if it's time for me to break up with the nail salon. And I am a nail salon. It's not the specific salon at all.
3: They're great, right?
1: They're great.
3: On the verge, you guys.
2: That I started to go, and I am on the same page with Erica right now.
1: You think you need to break up generally with the nail salon? One, it's expensive. That's just how it is.
2: Yeah.
3: But once you start tapping into some luxuries, mm-hmm. it's hard to let them go.
1: It's really hard to let them go. I mean, Botox, facials, nails. Maybe I should be done with it all. But the nails in particular, I just got them done. They look very nice. Yes. Little baby pink. However, I don't know.
3: She did it again. I felt that. It says it's so B-52s. It's like, however.
1: That was what I was saying.
3: You'll see your favorite time.
1: Me chula.
2: That's what it was.
1: It was like, get your men chula. It just didn't go well. Okay. Anyway, I don't know. So I go like between every 21 to 28 days. So like,
3: that's not horrible.
1: It's not horrible,
3: is it?
1: But I don't know if I can sit there for an hour and a half anymore. You just have to sit and be with your thoughts, and you can't do emails, and you can't get anything done, and you can't kiss your dog on the lips, and you like can't do any of it. And I love my nails. And then they're a nightmare at the 3 or 4 week mark, just depending how hard I've been on my hands. And then
3: You got to go back.
1: And then you have to go back, and there's no way to get them done. Like, you can't take them off unless you're Erin. You can't take them off yourself.
3: Oh, she just gets
2: feral. Mine are natural. Look at how long they are.
1: Erin.
2: Yeah. I had
3: they
2: one
3: don't
2: break.
3: Actually look bad for somebody who just gnawed them off somewhere.
2: I don't chew them. I pick at them.
3: It's the same
2: Chewing's
3: difference.
2: Gross. No. Ugh.
1: But somehow she's managed to not pick at them recently. Yeah. So that's...
3: Okay.
1: But don't you just go bananas in those chairs? Because you both your hands are occupied. So you're just sitting there thinking about
2: how
1: diddly
2: many times,
1: squat.
2: Well, and one? How many times can I look at the wall over here? How many times can I look at the wall over on this side?
3: Do you have anything like that, Hack? Like, I don't...
1: I think that's the difference. Is like, there's nothing men have that just like keeps their hands busy.
2: That's only like 3 minutes.
1: Yeah. And solo.
4: I'm not giving it up.
2: Oh my gosh.
3: Do you have, like, I'm going to say this. This is a terrible admission I'm about to make. Like, you know, I do all the woo-woo crap.
1: Sure.
3: Like, I do the red light and I do the sauna and whatever. The sauna, I've now had to start putting my phone outside.
2: Yeah.
3: Because the phone, it gets if you're so doing hot. 30 minutes, it, the phone will do the like,
2: yeah. Too hot.
3: Yes, it does that. I want Apple to put that on the phone.
1: Yeah.
3: I want it to say that just before it turns off.
1: Yeah.
3: But like when I do red light, you're supposed to put eye covering on or whatever. I'm literally scrolling. While on red light.
1: I'm
3: telling you, my vision is better.
1: I think that's great. And it actually is good to not have the eye things on during red light. I think the doom scrolling during red light, though, is completely negated.
3: Yeah. No, but the red light's just going into a cellular level. It's not like my brain is going, hold off. We're like watching weird TikToks.
1: Well,
3: like,
1: your brain might have something to do with it.
3: No, I don't think
1: so. So should I start bringing a red light mask to the nail salon?
3: Something.
1: But then I'm crazy.
4: Isn't it supposed to be like the most relaxing thing ever is just like sitting on a beach and you're just like, I'm just tanning. I'm just sitting here doing nothing.
3: There's
4: like,
3: an
4: isn't
3: ocean
4: it supposed
3: there,
4: to just
3: dude.
4: Be, I think, you're getting pampered, right? It's supposed to be relaxing.
1: At some point along the way, it stopped feeling like pampering.
2: Yeah. And it's started, like, I just have to be clean and have my nails done.
1: Not like a
2: and
1: responsibility.
2: It, like on a checklist. Mm. Yeah.
1: Yes.
2: Yeah.
3: Oh my God. I completely get it.
1: Yeah.
3: This is, what? I'm, dude, people will hate me when I say this. This is 100% why I own a Tesla.
1: Because filling up gas is too hard?
3: No, sitting for maintenance. Like,

0: sitting in the Toyota dealership with my truck, and then they come out, your Knuten valve, and you need an air filter, and it's going to be another 40 minutes, and you're just sitting there. It's like, I can watch Maury Povich or like whatever they have on the TV, or make conversation with all these other people who are just as miserable as I. And I was just like, I need a car that doesn't, I don't have to do this.
1: But how many times have your tires blown out and you have to deal with that, buddy?
0: Yeah, but hanging out at Big O's fine. It's fun.
2: I'll do like
0: smells
2: Big O.
0: Like tire in
1: oh
0: there.
1: Oh, gosh.
0: It's,
1: you guys are just
0: totally different.
1: Getting whiffs the same way we are of the nail polish.
2: Yeah, that's pampering.
0: Bring in like a VR headset.
1: I also feel rude. I feel like I could listen to a podcast, yes, and then I feel rude. Because then I have
0: AirPods. They don't want to talk AirPods to you. Are they talking to you?
1: No, we literally don't talk. Me
0: so
1: and my
0: you're
1: guy.
0: Not talking, then why not do
1: to
0: that?
1: Lucas, we don't speak.
0: You have a dude?
1: I have a dude. Remember? My last girl went missing. And we tried to find her on the air, and she never showed up.
0: So she's just gone, gone.
1: Lamy is gone, but Lucas is king.
2: He's like, Erica will never talk to me.

0: as we have well established, I am not a human parent yet. I am just a dog parent, which will upset at least 50% of you. Listening, not in the room.
1: Oh.
0: But something was happening this week, and I thought, is it like this with kids too?
1: Ooh.
0: Yeah. Dane was out of town for a work trip, and
1: he's back, right?
0: On his way, almost back.
1: I do love, this is a side note, but I do love that you don't tell people that he's gone before, because we would just come over to your house and mess with you. Like, you know,
0: I often end up mentioning it in the room, but I do not need the world to know.
1: Yeah.
2: Well, yeah, that's scared. That's smart for safety reasons.
0: Yeah.
1: Yeah.
0: Even like if I run into neighbors on the street while I'm walking Swanson and they're like, where's Dane? I'm like, at home.
2: He's just really busy.
1: It's none of your business.
0: Oh, he's working.
1: He's sharpening his knives.
0: It's none of your business is crazy.
1: Packing ammo.
0: You answer, it's none of your business to someone, and they're like, okay. I'm so sorry I asked, but okay.
1: Wow, maybe that's why I don't have any friends in the neighborhood.
0: But you do.
1: You're right, I do.
0: You have some fuzzies on top of your head. I'm not going to lie to you. Okay, so this week.
2: They're gone now, bud. Yeah.
0: Dude, we all
1: I was just making a good video for later.
0: Thanks. This week, Swanson got to sleep in the bed. And that does not happen if Dane is home, but vice versa. If I'm gone, Swanson sleeps in the bed with Dane. And you guys, the cutest thing

0: happened last night. He got in bed and he curled up on Dane's pillow and he fell asleep that way and he slept there all night. And then this morning he woke me up by licking my lips.
1: Just farting all night on that pillow.
0: Oh, yeah, but that's none of my...
1: Get some pink eye medication.
0: He probably was farting on the pillow.
2: I just... But, okay, there's so many layers to what you're saying right
0: but
2: now.
0: But what I'm genuinely curious about is like when you have kids, so... Oh, but you're divorced, so it's like she's always...
2: No,
0: gone.
2: I okay. know what you're saying, and I
0: is
2: can
0: it like,
2: remember
0: are
2: a
0: there
2: time.
0: Different rules when the other parent is gone?
1: Mm.
2: Do you want the correct answer or do you want the truth?
0: I want the truth.
2: The truth is, yeah, all bets are off, man. Yeah. All bets are off.
0: Like it's no bedtime?
2: Like, well, it's just like if mommy has a rule that we do desserts on this night and not like whatever, or like there have been times where we did the thing. I don't mean to steal this from TF, but I bet he's got stories 10 times worse. But it's like, you know, mommy's here. We're going to have a meat, a starch, a vegetable.
0: Sure.
2: And it's like, mommy's gone. We're going to hit Wendy's for the protein, McDonald's for the fries. We're going to hit Chick-fil-A for the lemonade. Yeah. We're going to like...
1: Taking the words out of my mouth, yeah.
0: Yeah.
2: We're going to... Yeah. And then we're going to see if we can find some ice cream somewhere.
1: Oh, like, yeah. We're gonna, ice cream trips.
3: Okay.
1: Of,
2: yeah. We're going to spread out blankets on the floor in the living room.
3: Oh, what, I we're, love doing that.
2: We're having a picnic.
1: Mm-hmm.
2: It's like, no, but it's dinner time. And it's like, mommy's not here right now.
0: But do you think that moms also have their own rules when dad's gone? Because I just think you kind of are then taking on like double responsibility, right? So it's just more chaotic. It's crazier. Like,
2: it's really not. I mean, the correct answer is you've built in a structure and you should live within that structure. It's the structure is better for your kids. It's better for your dogs. It's better for everybody
0: involved. It's
2: better for you, involved.
0: Probably. Yeah.
2: Yes. But screw that.
3: Sometimes it's fun. Yeah.
0: Yeah.
1: The structure as far as like bedtime is pretty. That
0: sure.
1: Bath time is pretty close.
2: Okay.
1: But the food for sure, because I don't know how to cook. So if we're, I'm feeding the fam.
2: And also AHAC.
1: How I know how, which is the drive-thru.
2: And okay. She's the only one in the family who doesn't love drive-thru food. So
1: right,
2: when
1: so
2: she's gone, you're just like, you're not doing it like, screw her. It's like, here is our opportunity. Mommy would not like these foods.
1: Right, exactly. And so we talk them through. And I was like, well, if we go there with mommy sometime, let's pick a different place. Or let's go to all the places with the play areas so you can run around for a little bit, which we don't normally do, especially a weeknight. But if it's just me, I got to entertain you guys all night.
0: Yeah,
1: let's do this. Yeah. So it's a little looser.
2: And I would definitely let them sleep in the bed with me.
0: Really?
1: Oh.
2: It was a full on just
3: until
2: anarchy.
3: How old?
0: Whenever
2: we
0: they
2: haven't
0: chose.
2: Decided that yet.
0: Ew.
2: No, I'm just saying like just
0: until they
2: all
0: were the age that they didn't want to
2: sleep
0: in the bed.
2: It's like sometimes if they're not, mom's not home or whatever, we're like, let's have our ice cream in my bed.
0: And let's watch a movie.
2: Yeah. And then people are like crashing out and you're like, well, I don't care.
1: Mm-hmm.
0: Yeah.
1: And don't worry putting the snacks away. We're going to be back at it tomorrow night.
2: Or if
1: we?
2: You wake up in the middle of the night and then you can reach the Dorito bag.
0: Oh my God.
1: No, get after it. To me.
0: But also, I wonder if you feel this. Like when Dane's gone, I got my own rules for myself, man. I had bagged salad the other night.
3: Yeah.
0: Girl dinners all the way. I don't have to worry about meat. Thank God.
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3: Leaving Aurora on 225 southbound, it's going to be heavy traffic starting from just before Mississippi to Parker. This is where we have a big crash here. Your two right lanes are going to be blocked off. Once you're past the scene of the crash, it looks much better heading towards I-25. There's no ETA, though, of when this crash will be moved out of the roadway. If you want to move around this, you can take Havana. That's looking not too bad on the surface city streets heading towards I-25. That's going to be your cobblestone car wash cleanest route. Northbound direction of 225 leaving the tech center, going to be heavy off that connector of I-25, and you're going to stay on those brakes until just after Parker, with some more slow patches approaching 6 towards 70. I'm Abby Curlett with Denver Traffic.
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1: News sucks.

0: only real hope is to
1: I'm gonna do that every time.
0: This is news.
2: Cult me?
1: Yeah.
0: Or no.
2: You do.
1: No, this one was bad.
2: Yeah, it was.
1: Welcome to the Thursday edition of News or No. I don't know. I just always want to say that.
2: Good evening.
1: Good evening.
2: Welcome to the program.
1: Chuck.
2: really, everything is awful and
1: what are you doing?
2: It's too expensive and life is too much. And Halloween candy, like a bag of 100 pieces of Halloween candy, has spiked a 71% increase since 2021. And I just want to know why. Why don't you want us to have the candy? Okay.
1: What? It's big candy.
2: And why
1: big candy is who's doing it.
2: Yeah. Big candy. Yeah.
1: Big candy.
2: And why? Like, what about Big Kid? Big Kid, come fix it. Because the kids need their candy. And if no one can afford the candy, then the kids can get the candy. And then they just.
1: No, then you got to downgrade to the Tootsie Roll one.
3: Oh.
1: Which is literally.
2: I do the flavored like ones, Tootsie though. Roll. Yeah.
3: I love the flavored, like the lemon, the orange, the lime.
2: The, like, the red one, the pink one. Yeah.
1: Cherry. Does that bag have that?
3: Mm-hmm. With the dots and the.
1: Does it have dots?
3: Yeah.
1: It does have
3: and
1: dots.
3: And the Tootsie Pops. Yeah.
2: The problem is all of those things are going to pull my fillings out.
1: No,
2: so.
1: And then it have, what's the things in the, they're in a sleeve, are they Gobstoppers?
2: Smarties?
1: That might be in there as
2: Smarties.
1: Well.
2: Mm,
4: but
1: there's something little balls underrated. That are colored. They're smaller than a Skittle, and I don't know if they're chocolate or if they're little.
3: No, are you talking about?
1: Are there Whoppers in that bag too? Maybe not. What else in that Tootsie Roll? I'm telling you, I've been
4: dots.
1: Dots are in there too, but these are in a sleeve, in like a plastic sleeve, like in a.
3: No,
1: row.
3: I think I know what you're talking
2: Spree?
3: About.
2: Spree?
3: No,
1: no,
3: because
1: they're not clear, like cellophane.
3: Yeah,
1: so you can see all of them. Sprees are either in like the Alka-Seltzer pack. If
2: okay,
1: it's
2: yeah.
1: I'm trying to think of another.
4: Yeah, I think it's probably a Gobstopper then.
2: Yeah, I think
1: but
2: so.
1: But they're little ones. They're little tiny. I don't know.
2: Runts?
1: No.

0: getting into your car.
1: They're big. Yeah, they're definitely over 100. Okay. But then it's also like, well, I mean, what are you doing getting less than 100?
2: Right.
1: You know?
2: Because kids get out take of bed two or
1: for
2: three.
1: Less than 100. Oh,
0: but do you remember a time when, like, I never did it, but like, there was a possibility, even at our meager salaries, where you could afford full-size candy bars for kids. That's, I mean, that's off
2: I've
0: the table.
2: I've never done it.
0: But you're new to the neighborhood. No, don't do it first year. Don't do it
2: no,
0: year one.
2: No, it's maybe year three.
0: Yeah, work your way up to it. More decorations in the yard, and then all of a sudden they're going to be like,
2: yeah, and we haven't decorated yet. We have so much to do. We've also considered, and I don't know if it would be like chill in my neighborhood, of putting a table out and letting the parents grab like a
3: Cichlids.
2: Glass of wine.
0: What are they called?
3: Cichlids.
2: I think you're right.
0: I think you are right, but I would have never known
3: that. Those are not included in that bag.
0: They're
3: sorry
0: not?
3: To totally interrupt
2: that's
3: that.
2: That's okay.
0: Huh.
3: I love
0: put
3: those.
0: A table and do what on the table?
2: Have like little tiny cups. Parents could take wine or beer.
0: I will say, I feel like your neighborhood is ready for it. Almost every neighborhood I've ever lived in. But you sit out there, right?
2: Oh, yeah. We would like tether swans in and all hang out. Yeah.
0: Yeah. Or you just have the little baby whatever. You can have little Cutwaters or whatever, and he's like, here you go.
2: Yeah,
0: here you
2: go. I feel that we will use our big candy budget for
0: booze.
2: Yeah.
0: For not the kids. For the
2: obviously.
0: People that Halloween
2: yes,
0: okay.
2: For the parents doing the roadie walk.
0: Okay.
3: Cute. Good evening.
0: Good evening.
3: We are going to get another
0: Cichlids.
3: Cichlids.
0: Sorry, I just wanted
3: dude,
0: to
3: get
0: say.
3: It right. Cichlids. We're getting another performance from Taylor Swift.
2: What?
3: She's
0: hold on! Hold on! You have information about Taylor Swift that Princess didn't know.
2: Well, let's see if I didn't know
0: you
2: it.
0: Are being... The Swifties are on the phone.
2: Does it have to do with the CMAs?
3: No.
2: Okay,
3: I don't
2: then
3: think
2: I'm not
3: so.
2: Sure.
3: I don't,
0: your
3: yeah.
0: membership to the Swifty clan is being revoked.
2: It's not a clan, first
0: it's
2: of all.
0: It's kind of a clan.
2: It's a club.
0: Okay.
3: It's the Academy Museum Gala.
2: In Nashville? Maybe.
0: Okay, Aaron doesn't
3: know.
0: Have the news.
2: Okay, great. I've not heard of this either. Why don't you enlighten me?
3: It's on the 17th.
2: She
3: that's all I got.
0: Cichlids!
3: Oh,
0: it's my new safe word.
3: Other news: the guy he inflated his kayak. He's in the river now. Remember, I was going to keep
2: the
3: you
2: guy,
3: updated
2: the,
3: with that
2: on the what
3: the, in the Congo?
2: The Congo.
3: Yeah, we are on the water.
2: She
3: that's the other news.
2: Had a long night. Okay.
0: Okay. All right. Oh, that's the wrong button.
4: Good evening.
0: Good evening.
1: Olivia Rodrigo says that she will never use artificial intelligence in her music. The closest she's come. Is her and her producer, they asked ChatGPT to come up with Olivia Rodrigo's song title ideas, and she said every one of them was awful, and so they didn't use any of them.
2: I support her.
1: Okay.
2: I'm not sure that most major artists are using AI.
1: And I'm wondering...
0: I think y'all should buckle up, because yeah. I think everyone uses it.
1: And is that why she's coming out and saying it? That's what I'm wondering. Like, what's causing you
2: like
1: to...
2: Oh, like a producer said, well, with someone else, we had to use AI. And she's like, no.
1: Yeah, like, I'm not doing that.
0: I am telling you, you guys, when I listen to the music of today, it is at
2: don't
0: the
2: age
0: very...
2: yourself.
0: At the... I'm saying the newer... Like, if you're an established artist, whatever, I think even Ryan Tedder... I think he's even admitted it. He's a prolific songwriter who does One Republic, but he's also writes for everybody. When they're stuck, it'll get you. It is like fast forwarding 40 hours into the process. And
2: I
0: then
2: guess.
0: You just get ideas. You still have to be a talented musician. I believe Olivia is extremely that.
2: She is.
0: You're going to be mad when I finish this. I think Taylor has used it.
2: Why do you think that? Because
0: think,
2: her new music
0: I
2: isn't.
0: I will tell you this. I think Taylor is one of the most prolific lyric writers ever to walk this earth. I don't think she uses it for words. But I think...
2: So that's my question. Do you think that people are using it and putting out music with a piece of AI in it? Or people are using it for ideas, then going and creating?
0: I think there's enough of a digital searching network where you could find if they used any of the stuff from the AI. So they get the inspo and then they re-instrument it on their own. But I think the biggest culprit on planet Earth was just exposed by his story. You wouldn't say you're never using it unless you're using it. I think Olivia Rodrigo is one. Oh, I asked you, why don't you put into ChatGPT, Olivia, and it's going to come up with